0: propaganda on our domestic communists. And the result is that we do now, at least for the time being, doesn't mean it's permanent, we do have to share a country with animals. I mean, I'm not even trying to be mean, with people who have the moral framework of an animal, of a wild grizzly bear. Just listen to this. This person, I don't know when, she stopped being human a while ago.
1: He actually said one day in the end, well, why don't we have the judge come in and read it again? And we were like, no, we have it in front of us. We don't need that. And we would highlight it. And, you know, so-and-so, this is the definition of reasonable doubt. But he had the hardest time getting off the fact that Lindsay viciously killed her children.
0: He had the hardest time getting off the fact she viciously killed her children. That lady, she doesn't think Lindsay Clancy is not guilty. She openly acknowledges that she is quite guilty. But she still wanted her to walk free. I'll play you this. This is from Oprah's show today.
2: And the other thing that I would just be remiss to not say is I hope this never happens again. We know statistically it really will.
3: It will.
2: I want us to have the same passion for people who don't look like Lindsay, who don't have her same access. Yeah.
0: That's a black woman saying, I hope when a black woman butchers her kids, we can rally behind her too. And the crowd cheers. Let's talk about the future of jury trials in America. Hang on. 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
8: Next.
3: Hey, Alfie. What can I get for you?
8: Hey, Nora. Just a nice latte, please. How was your weekend?
3: Not bad, thanks. Mainly working here. You?
8: Me? Well, I was battling gods in the afterlife realm, and after lunch, I fought mercenaries. Ooh, could I get oat milk with that latte, please?
3: Yeah, of course.
8: And then Sunday was mostly fighting supervillains. So a pretty chill weekend. Oh, and I'll grab an almond croissant, too.
3: Wait, what? That didn't actually happen, right?
8: It happens on PS5.
9: PlayStation.
10: You're the best field operative I've ever had. 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In 81, the embassy went down. We killed 25 million in the wall.
11: Where?
10: Hotel Tehran.
11: This is bad. 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
15: Fox News, I'm Tom Graham. The nation continues to remember 9/11, 25 years after the terror attacks. A somber ceremony held at Ground Zero in New York.
16: A reading of nearly 3,000 victims' names at Ground Zero.
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18: Henrik Bernard Ackerman.
16: Stopping only for moments of silence, marking the exact moments four planes crashed and two towers fell.
15: Fox's Peter Doocy. Ceremonies also held at the Pentagon in Shanksville, Pennsylvania. Senators from both parties expressing alarm at the speedy advancements in AI.
19: Lawmakers are demanding information from OpenAI after it hacked into another company, Hugging Face, on its own. The attack was disclosed by OpenAI in July and underscores growing concerns in Washington about the technology's potential to elude human control.
15: Fox's Tom Rigotti. 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

0: It was like he was a football team. It was like I'm going to an Astros game. You know, I go to Astros games and I have this this shop. They're going to sell Astros hats, and this shop's got Astros jerseys, and this shop. That's what it was like. I've never seen that for a politician before. Not like that. And it was as big as it gets for a while. That was never going to last forever. I mean, who's walking into the MAGA superstore today and spending $100 on Make America Great Again gear when Trump's on his last 2 years? Now, yes, I understand that some dissatisfaction with some things is hurting him as well. It's maybe accelerating that. It's accelerating. Hey, when diesel's $6 a gallon, you're not as popular as you once were. I realize that's accelerating that. But more than anything else, it's just inevitable. Just inevitable. It was never going to last forever. And guess what? The next guy won't last forever either. That's why I tell you all the time, love them or hate them, you better treat them all like rental cars. You'll be done with them soon. Abortion is something we have to move on from in this country. I want it to stop. I hope, no matter how you feel about it, that you want it to stop too. Because no, you can't have a country like that where you're slaughtering the unborn. But how do we make that happen? How do we make that happen? It's not laws. 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We'll be back.
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8: Next. Hey, Alfie, what can I get for you?
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8: 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Mainly working here. You?
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1: Fox News, I'm Tom Regani. Americans remembering the 9/11 terror attacks 25 years ago today. The traditional reading of the names was held in Lower Manhattan at the 9/11 Memorial, where the Twin Towers once stood. Fox's Peter Deuce reports some family members of victims spoke out against Saudi Arabia.
11: One widow pled for transparency with Vice President Vance.
12: Tell the Saudis to stop lying.
11: Vance stood shoulder to shoulder with Presidents Clinton, Bush, Obama, and Biden.
1: 9/11 Families United says the kingdom was behind the attacks. The Saudi government has denied any role, but 15 of the 19 hijackers were Saudi citizens. In Washington, the National Law Enforcement Officers Memorial Fund's 9/11 program was held.
13: Leaders of several agencies reading the names of 667 law enforcement officers who died in connection to the attacks.
1: That's Fox's Kristen Goodwin. 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
14: Fox News, I'm Roxanne Evans. Today marks the 25th anniversary of the 9/11 terror attacks. September 11th, 2001, four planes hijacked by terrorists crashed into the World Trade Center, Pentagon, and a field in Pennsylvania, killing thousands.
15: The heroes, the victims, what they gave to protect our country, to protect our freedoms.
14: That was U.S. Director of National Intelligence, Jay Clayton, in an exclusive with Fox's special report with Brett Baer. And ceremonies were also held at Ground Zero, Shanksville, Pennsylvania, and the Pentagon, where President Trump paid tribute. Well, tensions are rising in the Red Sea tonight. Iran-backed Houthi militants tighten their grip on a key port near a vital shipping route, Saudi Arabia, urging President Trump to take action. 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
13: Here, you are just as likely to hear about the flavor of a frozen Salisbury steak TV dinner from 1985, complete with the hotter than the surface of the sun mashed potatoes. You are to learn about Houston City Council votes or the very pulse of America itself. 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The devoted, the curious, even the skeptics who swear they'll never tune in, yet can't bring themselves to turn away. For the haters, it's the sore tooth yet can't help from tonguing. In an age of noise and clamor, one man's cadence commands. Smooth, dry, anchored in the ordinary, but reaching for the timeless. The microphone is his field, the airwaves his stadium, and every day, the Michael Berry Show plays on.

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0: he had his sweater tucked into khakis. And I yank it out. Come on, man, it's a warm, nice day. And Alicia Levin looks at me and says, only Stan can do that. Only these people were not just employer employees. They were more friends with me.
1: This is Stanley Pramuth that we're talking with, and he was one of the survivors of 9/11. More of his story coming, and we will ask you later on Open Lines, where were you 25 years ago? Connie Willis here. Stay with us. 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

0: It's Coast to Coast AM that you're listening to. Connie Willis here, waving my flag and asking you guys to never forget what happened 25 years ago. We all remember where we were at that time. And listen to where our guest was at that point in time. We are listening to Stanley Praenith, Stan the Man. Officially, he said it himself too, or at least the others had said it.
1: But I'm handsome brown brother. The handsome brown brother.
0: The handsome dude that made it.
1: No, the handsome brown brother.
0: Well, would that be from the best friend that we're going to hear about?
1: Yeah.
0: I don't want to mess it up for anybody.
1: Yes.
0: Right? They don't know yet. Hold on.
1: All right.
0: So Stanley, start back. We got in the elevator,
1: we are going up now. And I remember this guy Kawauchi. He had his sweater tucked in his khakis, and I just yanked it out. And Alicia Levin looks at me and said, "Only Stan can do that." But I was more friends with these people than employer employee.
0: Right.
1: Not a word is said after that, and I can still remember the smile and the faces of all these people who I would never see again. Irina Bushlow, she's looking at me smiling. Alicia Levin, she's looking at me smiling. All these fellas are just smiling, not saying a word. And we were zoomed back upstairs, and now we're back on the 78th floor, the Sky Lobby. One man got out of the elevator in front of me. This man was out of a job for a long time, and we hired him as a consultant. So he walks in front of me, pushes the button, the local elevator. We went to the 81st floor. He walks into the men's room, and I never saw that man again.
0: Mm-hmm.
1: The question that was left in my heart, what do I tell this wife who called and the son? Did you see my husband? Did you see my father? And I was left with that survival guilt. Why, Lord, why? Of all these good men and women, why me? And I would never understand the selective process God uses, whom he chooses. I don't know. And I've battled so long with that feeling of, God, why me? Why me? If going to work to provide for your family means doing something that is wrong, well, then we're all guilty of this. I walk all the way back into the men's room. I walk past the men's room, walk back into the office, and then I got into the office and the phone is ringing again. This young lady from Chicago, one of our rep offices, is calling. Time difference, she says she's home and she's calling. And this is what she said, get out. Get out for what? Stan, you're not logged on the computer. You're not watching the monitor. No. Oh, Stan, we don't have time. Please get out. Go, go, go. And I'm like, why do I have to go? Up to this point, nobody ever told me that a plane had hit the first building. Wow. Had I known, I would have been gone.
0: Right.
1: With the phone still in my hand, the lady is pleading, please get out, get out, get out. And she probably is home watching TV, and she saw this is happening behind the scene. I'm standing up. No, I'm a logical-minded person. You tell me why, and I would go, oh, my God, Stan, go. And something, some sixth senses, I don't know what it is, says, Stan, raise your head, look straight ahead. When I raise my head and I look straight ahead, I'm confronted by this giant airplane, gray in color. The plane is bearing down on me. Eye level, eye contact. The nose of the plane is coming straight towards me. The plane is tilted, and with the most thunderous sound, just before impact, I scream, drop the phone, and dove under the desk. And this is what I said. Lord, I can't do this. You take over. And I do not know, for the love of God, why I said that. Don't know. Even if you beat me over the head, I would never tell you, because I don't know why I said that.
0: You were already a God-fearing man, right?
1: Yes, ma'am. I was a churchgoer and all that good stuff. I got married to the pastor's daughter, so they kept me in a straight line.
0: That's right.
1: Yeah. So I dove under the desk, and with the most thunderous sound, the plane just crashed into the building. The bottom wing took out the 79th floor, the top wing somewhere in the 82nd floor, the four floors that we had. And that big orange glow that you see there, that ball of fire, I'm stuck in there. That's the 81st floor. Mm-hmm. Well, upon impact, a large chunk of the plane was broken off. I don't know what part of the plane, but it was stuck in the office doorway. The building is on fire. The floor above me collapsed and is hovering over my desk. All the cables that were hanging in the ceiling dropped, and the sprinkler system came on and is short-circuiting. I'm going to die. I'm definitely going to die. I'm going to get burned to death because jet fuel burns something like, I think, 2,500 degrees Fahrenheit. And the flames are encroaching, and you can hear it licking up the office space. Or I'm going to get sucked out by the air pressure. Because when you hit that building, you can hear the air pressure.
0: Right.
1: And when the plane hit the building tilted. So everything rolled towards the window. So the people who you saw jumped out, chances are they were sucked out by the air pressure. Mm,
0: okay. They didn't make a choice. Because a lot of us thought they made a choice. Okay, they were sucked out.
1: When the plane hit the building, I would say about 2 feet, it leaned on one side. Mm. It tilted. And everything, all the furniture that was mangled and everything, they rolled, actually slid down towards the window and the frame. But chances are some of those people were just drawn out and just get sucked out by the air pressure. Mm. I'm going to die one way here. I'm going to get burned, or I'm going to get electrocuted, or the floor is going to crush me, or I'm going to get sucked out. I'm going to die. The only desk that stood firm was the desk I'm hiding under. My Bible was on top of that desk. Mm. It looked like a demolition crew at a China Reckon. China Conball came and it ripped the entire floor apart. And like somebody took a giant bag of cement and just threw it in the air. And you can't breathe, you can't see. It looks like ashes. And when the plane hit the building, I was stuck on with pulverized cement. So I was literally a bloody mess. So I'm poking my head out from under the desk and I'm realizing, oh my God, all these people got away and leave me here to die. They said everybody died upon impact. So I'm screaming, Lord, I don't want to die. Please send somebody, anybody to help me. And that one scream I made, the Lord heard that petition. And the other end of the floor, somebody had a flashlight and is shining it over the head. And I'm like, what is that chance? That is not for real. In the real world, the plane crashes, everybody dies. People have been crying out to the Lord for years. Sarah is crying out to the Lord for a child. Before the promised son, Isaac, came. And I'm like, oh my God, what is happening here? Wait for me, but I got temporarily deaf. And even though the person is saying, look, I'm going to wait for you, I couldn't hear. Mm. So I'm crawling, dodging the cables that are hanging and sparking. I'm looking at the fire that is coming closer and closer. I'm looking at the floor hovering over me. Wait for me, I'm screaming. And I crawled the entire length of one floor, which was like 1 acre square. Mm. The loans department to the lounge and the computer room and the communication room, and one lousy sheetrock stood firm, a drywall. One drywall made a sheetrock. And when I got closer to the wall, I could hear faint because it like just like popped my ears when the plane hit. That sound was too great. It just popped my ear. And the person behind the wall is saying, hit the wall, bang on it, I'll know where you are. So I'm hitting the wall, bam, bam, bam. And the person says, climb over the wall. I can't do it. 10 feet sheetrock wall, a drywall. And he says, climb over, I can't do it. So I jumped the first time, tried to grab on top, missed. And part of the hanging loose sheetrock that was on the ceiling just caved in. And trying to prevent from hitting my face, I raised up my hand and a black sheetrock screw just passed right through my hand, my palm.
0: Oh,
1: God.
0: Oh.
1: I'm in worse shape than before. So I winced, and the man said, what happened? I said, a nail went to my palm. He says, bite it out and try again. I said, I can't do it. Is it attached to a piece of wood? Yes. Hit the wood and the nail is going to come out. So I hit the wood, the nail came out, and the hand just ballooned.
0: Mm.
1: So I'm in worse shape than before now. And I start pleading with this invisible God that I've heard so much about all my life. And this man is hearing the conversation that I'm having with this God. And I remember this is what I'm saying. Lord, if you wanted me to die, why did you bring me all the way here to leave me? Your word promises that you would never leave me as an orphan. Lord, who is going to take care of the two children and Jenny? How is she going to afford with all the bills that we have? Who is going to walk Stephanie and Caitlin down the aisle when they get married?
0: That's right.
1: Lord, I don't want to die. I just want to go home to Jenny and the children. And the man is saying, you're going to die. Climb over. I'm going to catch you. And all I can hear is Pastor Jim, my father-in-law, is preaching his heart out. And this is what he's saying. I can do all things through Christ who strengthens me. That's all I can hear. I can't hear anything else. And for some reason, I don't know why or what the reason was, I start making a fist as tightly as I could. And I start caressing this wall, and I don't know why. And the man is saying, I can't hear you. Climb over. You're going to burn. You're going to die. Think about your family. Think about your wife and your children. And I decided that I'll punch my way through. And I made a fist, and I punched, and my hand passed right through that drywall. Right through.
0: Man.
1: One solid punch. Boom. Passed right through.
0: Wow.
1: The man grabbed my fist. He said, I see your hand. I said, well, when you see my head, just yank my body through. And I punched, and I punched, and I punched, and it all got bigger and bigger and bigger, and I stopped my head. And this man gave me a headlock. One fluid motion. He grabbed me around the neck and under the arm. One motion. And he pulled with such force, and I squirmed, and I flew through that hole. Knocked him off his feet. And we rolled down 10 flight of stairs.
0: You rolled down 10 flight of stairs?
1: 10 flight of stairs. And wow. Then I landed on top of this fella. And I don't know how to thank this man who just saved my life. I hugged this guy around the neck. And give him a tight hug and give him a kiss on the cheek. Thank you. And he got up and he says, what are you doing? And he fixed his jacket and his tie. And he stretched his hand and he says, Brian Clark. Like a robot.
0: Nice.
1: And I said, Stanley Primnath. But this guy did something weird that I would go to my grave remembering. Normally you shake somebody's hand and they would let go. He held on to my hand and he took his left index finger and started caressing this wound. And I'm like, this man is crazy. He doesn't know if I have AIDS, and AIDS virus was very prevalent around that time.
0: Mm-hmm.
1: So the guy stared me in the eyes. And this is what he said. He said, all my life, I live as an only child. I was born and raised in Canada. I always wanted a brother. And I find that person today. Well, this man put his hand around my shoulder. And his hand that was bleeding, his left palm had a gash inside. He took my right hand. And he rubbed them like this together. He said, from today, you're my blood brother. And he says, come on, buddy, let's go home. And we started that long journey home.
0: Wow.
1: Now, Brian had his left hand around my shoulder. I had my right hand on his. I had a large leg wound that was opening up. I tore my shirt, made a makeshift bandage, tied it up. My undershirt looks like it came from a shredder. My shoe was giving me all the traction that I needed because the water was just cascading down the stairwells.
0: Lucky
1: and all
0: shoe.
1: The debris that was there, the thick sole was stepping on top and pushing them away, and I was just kicking my way through at a certain point. Brian later told me he was coming down with a group of six other people, And when they saw the debris on the 81st floor, they said, oh my God, something worse is happening. And they ran back up. And Brian stayed to rescue me, and that's how he lived. He said, had I not stayed to take care and find you and rescue you, Stan, I would have made the choice to go back up, and I would have died.
0: That's right.
1: So every time I say, Brian, thank you, thank you. He says, no, Stan, thank you. Brian assumes the role today as a big brother towards me. He's the guy who's going to ask me, Stan, are you able to pay all your bills? He calls. He remembers the children's birthday, our wedding anniversary, everything Brian would remember. I'm the guilty one of not returning the calls on time because I am crazy busy. I do crazy things.
0: Man, come on, Stan. You got to call that guy and surprise him from time to time.
1: Yeah. So over the past week, I called Brian probably about 8 times, but this week alone. So once I have time, I will call him. Brian is the greatest guy. Greatest.
0: He is. Hang in there. Stay with us where you're at in the story. We're going to take a break here. Stanley Prentice is with us. He survived South Tower after it got hit from the 81st floor. And he's telling us the story. Never forget. Wave those flags. God bless America. Connie Willis here on Coast to Coast AM.

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11: The nation remembers. I'm Roxanne Evans, Fox News. The 25th anniversary of the 9/11 terror attacks was observed Friday in New York City. Fox's Tanya J. Powers in Manhattan.
12: The names of almost 3,000 people whose lives were lost on September 11th, 2001 have been read at Ground Zero, along with 7 moments of silence. Family members, survivors, first responders, and others gathered on the plaza at the 9/11 memorial for the somber ceremony that included music from the Brooklyn Youth Chorus, cellist Yo-Yo Ma, and singer Jennifer Nettles. Security was tight as the event was attended by many dignitaries, including 4 former presidents, Vice President J.D. Vance, and other current and former elected officials. At Ground Zero in Lower Manhattan, Tanya J. Powers, Fox News.
11: And President Trump marked the 25th anniversary of the 9/11 attacks as we're at war with Iran. Fox's Jared Halperin has more from the White House.
13: 25 years after the September 11th terror attacks, President Trump says the nation will never forget.
14: That's why we fight today. We don't have a choice. There can only be victory. We fight hard. We fight to win.
13: Speaking at a memorial service at the Pentagon, the president saluted the victims killed and service members he says are working right now to ensure the world's number one sponsor of terror, Iran, will never have a nuclear weapon. Vice President J.D. Vance attended the service at the World Trade Center site in Lower Manhattan. At the White House, Jared Halpern, Fox News.
11: And a family in Kissimmee, Florida, has built their own 9/11 memorial in their front yard. Kathy Reedy and her family placed 2,977 American flags to honor each of the lives lost that day in 2001. Reedy said it was an effort from the heart. One of those flags is for Reedy's cousin, Michael Horn, who died in the collapse of the North Tower of the World Trade Center. 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
0: 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So, we're talking about slowing down the aging process. And we welcome in Dr. Eric Levy. Good morning, Doc.
1: Good morning, Bobby. How was your week?
0: Good. How about yours?
1: Excellent. Excellent.
0: Good. So, you know, when we talk about slowing down the aging process, you know, obviously these commercials with the creams for women and this and that and all that, but that's all superficial stuff. We're really, I mean, the wrinkles and the thinning hair and the everything else is all really happening at the cellular level, and that's really where the aging process takes place. So let's talk about, we'll talk about some supplements and tips that can help you slow down that process. So what's actually physiologically happening in our bodies, Doc, as we age?
1: No, I mean, it's interesting because you can really break it down by body system. You can break it down by you know, what happens inside of our bodies. Like, for instance, our metabolism slows down, right? We know mm-hmm. that. You know, when I was 20, I always tell my patients this, when I was 20, I could eat a pizza and lose a pound or two. And now I even look at a pizza and I can gain a pound or two. I still can see you right through that yeah. little thing. Anyway.
0: I can try to stop.
1: No, that's fine. That's fine. Mm-hmm. You know, so remember we talked a couple shows back about hormones, right?
0: Mm-hmm.
1: So anything that our body needs to make, like hormones, right? Because remember, we were talking last week about cholesterol, and you were surprised to hear how cholesterol is like a backbone to a lot of hormones.
0: Yeah.
1: Right? So, but we have to make that. So our body becomes less efficient at making those hormones. For example, older people have trouble sleeping. So they really don't produce the same amount of melatonin, right? I can go into every show we talk about, Bobby. Testosterone, as we age, men produce less testosterone. Women, menopause, they produce less estrogen and progesterone. You know, so that's just, but you mentioned skin and you mentioned hair. Absolutely, with our skin, hair, and nails, right? As we get older, our skin gets thinner and drier, and it's less elastic, and we lose that fat beneath, right beneath the skin, that fat layer, so that's how wrinkles occur, right? We're also more, you always hear on the news about older people like in the winter and in the summer months because because of that fat layer that we lose there, we have less protection against extreme temperatures either way, right? So older people, you hear about older people with dying in their house without air conditioning and in the cold, you know, so, you know, we go to our bone, muscles, and joints, you know, when we think about our joints as we age, right? We lose our mineral density. We talk about osteoporosis. We talk about the importance of something like SmartCal Plus and the omega-3s and Vital D3, which are all great products from Rescue. We also notice that as we age, we lose strength in our muscles, and that can lead to fatigue and fragility. Can, you know, decreased muscle strength can lead to falls. It's kind of like a double whammy. We have decreased muscle strength. As we fall, we have decreased bone strength, so we fall and break bones, right? That's why it's so important when we talk about sleep, exercise. I'm going to tell you the secret to the show and everybody can hang up right now. Sleep, exercise, nutrition, and managing stress. Watch your alcohol intake and don't smoke. They are all beautiful things to do to help with the aging process, to help make yourself look younger and feel younger and actually the inside of our bodies be younger. And even look at our heights. Like I used to be 6 foot. Now I'm like 5'10". Because as we age, we lose that disc height in our spine. Mm-hmm. So, you know, when people say I'm shrinking as I age, it's actually true.
0: Yeah.
1: You know, and then we go to our heart and you can go to the heart and lungs. Like I could take any body system. I could spend an hour talking about this, but you know, our hearts, the walls thicken, the muscles work a little harder. We spend hours, Bobby, talking about our arteries and how they get stiff, right? Well, that's part of the aging process too. But that's why something like the Rescue 1250 or any of the six powers of choice, most powerful, potent, and pure omega-3s out there. Urofins, third-party toxicology lab, one of the top toxicology labs, looks for over 270 contaminants. I love the new thing they did when now they put the exact amount of milligrams of EPA and DHA on each bottle. And if you look, I get it every month, as do you. Each month, it might be slightly different, but they're numbers. They're actual numbers. It's not EPA. It doesn't say EPA and varies on it. So I see some bottles say vary. We saw this, you know, I still go back to that bottle we looked at that had the three asterisks at the EPA. And you're like, oh, it's got 1,000. I said, no, that's three asterisks, Bobby. Yeah. And you look at the three asterisks and it's even smaller and it says, you know, amounts vary or different fish oils.
0: It didn't even say, it wasn't EPA and DHA. It said various omega-3s or something.
1: Yeah, exactly. Yeah,
0: and it was asterisks. That was the first time I picked up that bottle. And I realized I need readers.
1: Yeah, you need readers is right. So I'll go over something interesting I found was our brain and our senses as we age, right? So our brain weight and blood flow actually decreases slightly, and it leads to slower reflexes and reaction times. So that's so interesting to me because, you know, then you start thinking
0: our brain weight. Really?
1: Yeah. That's why you think about it. That's why older people maybe get into more car accidents. Does their reaction time slow down, right? Mm-hmm. And we know, obviously, you know, I think you have Dr. Chu next hour, but we know as we age, vision changes, right? You know, it's just part of aging. We get presbyopia, which means old eyes.
0: Yeah.
1: You know, and it happens. You know, I need readers now. You know, I'm 55. I need readers. So, you know, our vision actually changes. And also hearing. As we age, our hearing declines. And that's why it's important to, you know, and I'm guilty of it. I put those pods in and I blasted and I had a hearing test and it wasn't as good as other ones. So.
0: And not only that, but as we age, our hearing declines.
1: What?
0: Yeah.
1: Oh.
0: But as we age, I don't know if you said that yet, but as we age, our hearing declines.
1: Yeah,
0: but
1: I did say that, didn't I?
0: Yeah. I don't know.
1: Yes. Huh?
0: We're trying to be funny, folks. Yeah, it's not working.
1: Yeah. Exactly.
0: All right.
1: And I already mentioned the metabolism and digestion stuff. So,
0: what's happening? Just led to our bodies producing less everything?
1: Well, I could spend hours going into each system. And first of all, a lot of the aging process we don't really understand. You know, it's kind of like when you know the brain. Yeah, you know, I mean there's so much that we know about the brain, but there is so much that we don't know about the brain, and. You know, it's very similar with aging. I always go back to what I learned about the omega-3s with Elizabeth Blackburn, who won the Nobel Prize for her research in telomeres. And remember, a telomere is kind of, think of them as, well, first of all, our DNA is kind of our code. That's our computer code. It is so very intricate. It's amazing. Amazing how it works right. It's crazy what has to happen for it to work right. But the telomeres, think of them as the tips of our shoelaces. So as we age, those tips kind of act like old shoelaces. What happens? The tip kind of disintegrates. And now you get the fraying of that shoelace. Well, you get that fraying of the DNA. Right. And that's really thought to be an integral part of the aging process. So I don't want to say denature because that's not what's happening, but, you know, it unravels a little bit. And, you know, that's really part of just what the aging process is. So she did research and found that omega-3s can help prevent those telomeres from regressing. So that's why, that's why she actually won the Nobel Prize for that. So, and I talk about that a lot. I really want to read that scientific paper. I have to put that on my list of things to read. But, you know, for me, and again, it goes down to choosing the right omega-3 for you. And just choosing the rescue, you know, just choosing the rescue, any of the rescue omega-3s is perfect. But, you know, you might have one that might work a little better for you. There's six different choices. And, you know, I know we go over this a lot, but I think it's important. I look at the omega-3s that we have as different delivery, two things, different delivery systems and different ratios. And also, one of them, the Rescue 1250 Plus, has D3 in it, right? So it's really what works for you. So DHA historically has been thought of as important, more important for brain health and eye health. And the EPA was always thought of as more important for heart health. Now, it's a lot more complex than that. Both of them contribute to both. But if you're truly wanting to focus on eye health, something like the Rescue Calamarine or the Rescue 1250 Plus that I just mentioned. Why? Because those two products have a little more DHA than EPA. You're getting both. You're getting more than enough of both, but it focuses slightly more on the DHA. So they might focus more on eye health and brain health. The others, and as I mentioned, the 1250 Plus also has the vitamin D in it. The others are all, the ratio is slightly higher in EPA to DHA, but again, different delivery systems, right? If you prefer a liquid in the most natural form of omega-3s, you're going to go with the Rescue 1250 liquid. I personally go with the old hat, the Rescue 1250 soft gels. I know you got me interested in the TG2500. Mm-hmm. So I actually got that for my wife because she wants to take the omega-3s, but she always complained to me that the soft gels were too hard for her to swallow. So, you know, and I looked at them. They're pretty small. I mean, they're bigger than the Vital D3, but they're much smaller than, and the other thing about the TG2500 is they're much more concentrated. So you don't need to take as many. I think you take four of the TGs and you're supposed to take six of the 1250s. And then we have did I mention the Calamarine? Yeah, I did. The Calamarine is the one that's higher in DHA. The O3 Max is what I forgot.
3: TG2500, 2 to 3 servings per day.
1: Yeah.
3: So
1: you can take four. One or two that you're supposed to take?
3: No, the serving size recommended per day is 2 to 3 gel of the 2500 TG.
1: Right. That's what I said, 2 to 3.
3: Yeah.
1: Right.
3: Yeah.
1: So I thought it was four, so it's not even four. You can take four.
3: Yeah, you can take four.
1: And I mentioned the O3 Max, which again is more concentrated. So, you know, again, it's just so important to... specials, yes, yeah. Sorry.
3: No, so we'll go ahead, finish that thought.
1: It's just so important to choose the right omega-3 and you know, you... Just choosing rescue is a great thing. If you're having questions or issues, contact the consultants that are on the phone waiting for you. They're so good and so knowledgeable.
3: As a local call center, folks, Rescue is a local company.
1: Yeah, you're not going to get India or someplace like that. They're local.
3: You're talking
1: and
3: to
1: they a, care and they and really
3: they'll know
1: care.
3: You by name. They know you. It's really,
1: my father had a favorite. Favorite
3: Kathy,
1: person.
3: Wasn't it?
1: No, it's.
3: Oh, regardless,
1: I can't think of her name.
3: Well, you'll think of it by the time. Yeah. Let me give this special here. So the special is this weekend: buy one, get one free on 9 featured products. 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So we are aging. So let's talk about some of the products.
1: Just, I hate the little aside, but you mentioned 1985, and there are certain years in people's lives where you're like, oh, like that was the prime. Like for you, it's like 1925.
3: Mm-hmm.
1: But for me, it was more like, I mean, 85 is like Back to the Future. That's like the beginning of my, feel like the beginning. It just brought back memories. That's all. That's my aside.
3: Okay.
1: moving on.
3: Yeah.
1: Moving on.
3: What year was yours? You said,
1: like when you mentioned 1985 with the, when they first started, like that's like, my heyday, you know. That's like,
3: how old were you?
1: I was just going into high school.
3: Oh, just going high. Oh, yeah.
1: It's, you just

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12: News. I'm Pam Huso. A major pipeline in Saudi Arabia has been shut down after an attack by Houthi rebels. This as a U.S. military official details the devastation caused by an Iranian attack on a U.S. base in the region.
13: Acting Navy Secretary Hung Cao discussing the extent of damage to the naval support activity Bahrain, telling the Epoch Times, quote, "They blew the hell out of Bahrain."
12: Fox's Christine Goodwin, remembering 9/11.
14: 25 times we have gathered at this hallowed place and at Ground Zero in New York and a lonely field near Shanksville, Pennsylvania.
12: President Trump marking the milestone at the Pentagon. He is now in Ireland for talks with the president. 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
8: 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So you like to talk about resveratrol. That's a product that we don't talk about enough anymore. I think you want to do resveratrol, right, Doc?
9: Yeah, well, we can do resveratrol and the
8: cell power,
9: and the cell power
8: because antioxidants.
9: Exactly. Because remember, the dangerous part of the cholesterol in our bodies is when it becomes oxidized. Right? And I'm again simplifying this, but the oxidation makes the cholesterol more likely to stick to the walls. Just think of it as the sticky end of one end of a Velcro, right? And that's really what oxidative reactions do. Think of rust when you're talking about an oxidative reaction. Again, simplifying things, but it's kind of like your body rusting, right? The thing about Rescue is, you know, they'll have a product, and then they're constantly thinking, how can we make that product better, right? So, for people that are the longtime listeners know that it used to just be called resveratrol. Right, they didn't just change the name; they actually changed the formulation.
8: Mm-hmm.
9: The original formulation had 400 milligrams of a resveratrol blend, and it provided 100 milligrams of trans resveratrol, which is actually the active form of resveratrol. That's the one you want, and that's all it had. And now, you know, this was well over 5 years ago, maybe 10, maybe even 10. I'm not sure. But they switched it to resveratrol rewind, and it contains It contains 250 milligrams of resveratrol, but that entire 250 milligrams is trans resveratrol.
7: Right.
9: Right. It also has an ingredient, quercetin. And the quercetin is actually a powerful flavonoid, and it helps increase absorption. But interestingly, quercetin has been found and studied to be very good for our immune system because it actually can help prevent viruses from occurring. So I take it. I take it every day, without fail. And then you're getting the trans resveratrol, and you're also getting the quercetin. So it also contains red grape extract. It contains ficetin, which again, another flavonoid, which helps with long term memory. And it contains Terrapure, which is a patent. That helps promote the anti-aging process and also helps enhance the resveratrol effects. So again, much thought went to, advancing that product to the resveratrol rewind. Resveratrol helps with anti-aging. Therefore, it helps promote longevity. It helps with our brain function, believe it or not, because why? It reduces oxidative stresses and helps keep our cells alive. It can also neutralize those free radicals, which essentially is what happens when we're blocking oxidative reactions, because those free radicals, remember I told you, are kind of like scalpels, and they cut the DNA, right? And then the DNA can rearrange. So a DNA code for a cancer suppressor gene might turn into a cancer promoter gene.
7: So oxidative stress cuts.
9: Oxidative stress causes free radicals to form.
7: Yeah, and those
9: think
7: free
9: of
7: radicals.
9: The free radicals are the scalpels.
7: Gotcha.
9: Right. Right.
7: That's really that's a great explanation.
9: Yeah. So, and it also we know that it also supports our cardiovascular health. It helps with blood vessel function and circulation. It actually can help relax our blood vessels and lower our blood pressure. It supports normal healthy function of blood platelets. And as I mentioned, importantly, that it inhibits the oxidation of cholesterol, right? Oxidized cholesterol is also much more pro-inflammatory. And that's another reason why it damages our vessel walls, right?
7: Gotcha.
9: So
7: it does.
9: Again, it's the trans resveratrol that you have to look for. There are, again, just like there are a lot of omega-3 products out there, there are a number of resveratrol products out there, right? It's just choosing the right one. And I challenge you to find a better resveratrol product than the resveratrol rewind.
7: So, all right, so the resveratrol, that slows that, because again, think about it. Everything is at the cellular level. If the omega-3s are helping keep the telomere lengths longer, helping then in a myriad of other ways, again, it keeps your compliance of your veins, elasticity, all of that, helping with inflammation. And then you've got the resveratrol or the cell and or the cell power, both. Or, I take both, by the way. You take both?
9: Yes.
7: Yeah. So that's helping, again, the free radicals as stopping those scalpels, as the analogy, from rearranging your DNA. And this is all at the cellular level. This is where we're aging, folks. It's the wrinkled skin and the eyes being diminished. That's the end. That's the symptom. What's happening is inside your body, not outside your body. So
9: if you looked at the complexity of what goes on in each cell. I'm not talking about our body. I'm talking about one cell. And the number of organelles in that cell. When I say organelles, it's kind of like, our heart, our lungs, our kidneys. There are organelles in cells. And they're like, I'm telling you, I'll show you a picture of a cell.
7: What's an organelle?
9: It's an organelle is like a small, like the mitochondria in a cell. The endoplasmic reticulum. Just like there are named things in our bodies that help our bodies do what they need to do. There are named things in a cell that helps the cell do what it does. So that's how complex it is. And how many billions of trillions of cells that we have in our body that all work together to form this organism. Tell me that's a tell me that's just chance or happenstance.
7: Michael B. He is a professor at I think he still is at Lehigh, and he wrote a book on creation, and it talks about all these like inside your cell are all these little mechanisms that are
9: incredible.
7: So, like, there's a conveyor belt, and like, it's, in other words, it's so it's mechanical. So, in other words, it's the same things that we see in life. He said, "It's just, yeah, it is really fascinating."
9: Just imagine all the receptors on a cell, like we talk about the vitamin D receptor. All these little receptors that open and shut doors
7: on one cell,
9: just one cell.
7: And how many cells are in our body?
9: Trillions.
7: It's crazy. Seriously, folks. And so if you can find ways to help protect those cells, that DNA, those telomeres, and there's the science, there's they've researched omega-3s on lengthening and strengthening, I guess maybe would be the better word, protecting your telomeres along with the things like cell power and resveratrol with protecting you from free radicals. This is at the cellular level. And again, that's where the miracle of life is happening.
9: It's literally like when God told Abraham that your descendants will be more stars than in the sky. You know, it's the same thing with our cells and our body. I mean, it's incredible.
7: Yeah.
9: So and how it works, Bobby, how it all functions properly is another miracle.
7: It's so funny. I at one point it was either you or it might have been Dr. Shapiro or one of the past doctors, might have been Dr. Shapiro, whoever it was. They're in there talking about something that's going on in our body. And it's the first time I heard it. And you start, and I started realizing the complexity of our bodies. It's a miracle there aren't more sick people. Ugh. There's so many things that can go wrong.
9: It's unbelievable.
7: It's crazy how much goes on in our body. Every second, it's going on in your body right now, every second. Just to move your hand, the miracle of moving your hand, blinking your eye, have your brain process what you saw, being able to learn, read. It's just, we all take it for granted. And we all take our health for granted till we don't have it. And so this is about not just about helping people get better from things they're suffering
9: from.
7: It's about being proactive. So the cell power, there's resveratrol. Now,
9: we're very good at being reactive.
7: Oh, yeah. We all are. So that's what do we want to go next?
9: It's going to be a similar talk. It's going to be a similar explanation. But again, same thing with the cell power. Cell power changed. When I first was taking cell power, it was a soft gel, and it actually contained 150 milligrams of omega-3s. So it too had like a little fishy taste. It had a little fishy taste to it. They changed it. Now it's a capsule, and you can actually see the antioxidants, because antioxidants are bright. They're colorful, right? So if you look at the cell power, it's this like bright orange color. That's not because they made it orange. That's because
7: it is.
9: It contains, what is it, eight? I think it's eight. One, two, three, four, five, six, seven. Seven or eight antioxidants. I think it's seven. But it has vitamin C, vitamin E, selenium, coenzyme Q10, lutein, lycopene, and astaxanthin. I used to take it because I was taking the... I took this before I was taking the LDLX Q10. Mm-hmm. And again, the LDLX Q10, which we also will talk about a little bit about this hour, but the LDLX Q10 used to be at Rescue LDLX with red yeast rice. We need the coenzyme Q10 because whether you're taking a pharmaceutical statin or a natural statin, it can still steal that coenzyme Q10. Again, coenzyme Q10 is a coenzyme very important in a ton of biochemical reactions that occur in our body. And we need that coenzyme Q10. So the Rescue Cell Power is very good at adding that coenzyme Q10. Even though the LDLX Q10 does have some coenzyme Q10 in it, I still take the Cell Power for that reason. But the great thing about this product is it also contains a ton of other antioxidants. So I would absolutely add cell power to your regimen. I would, honestly, if someone said to me you can only choose two products from Rescue, my two products would probably be the omega-3, any of the omega-3s, and the cell power.
7: Okay.
9: It's close, but it's that important. I think no matter what your issue is,
7: If I could only take power. Two, I think I would take the 12, any of the omega-3s and probiotic.
9: Okay. And that works for you. You know,
7: I'm just guessing because, again, you think about when, when you talk about, by the way, slowing down the aging process, I'm surprised that we don't even have the probiotic 5X on here because when you talk about the future, it could be that we're solving a lot of health issues by different probiotics.
9: That's true. That's true.
7: You know?
9: That's true.
7: So.
9: Yeah, that's really true. No, it's very important, but I just think that preventing any time we can prevent oxidative reactions from occurring, it's helping our entire body. That's why they say eat a lot of antioxidant food, rich foods, you know, like the colorful stuff on your plate, like blueberries, you know, vegetables, colorful vegetables. You know, the more colorful your meal is, the most likely it's better for you, unless you have a plate of Skittles. That is not going to help you.
7: Right.
9: But those type of colors is what you want in antioxidants.
7: Let's talk about go on to something else entirely different. And I see one of the suggestions they made for slowing down the aging process is Glyco Plus. Well, I'm thinking, I wouldn't have thought that.
9: Well, again, remember in the beginning of the show when I mentioned aging, the aging process and things that age? Well, you know, our musculoskeletal system ages, right? Remember I said our muscles get weaker, our bones get less dense, our joints get stiff, right? This helps prevent that. And I think it goes deeper than that, Bobby. And I talked about this with you before. You know, we talk about the glycomarine as a guiltless NSAID, right? It's a powerful anti-inflammatory, but doesn't have the side effects, the collateral damage that occurs with the NSAIDs, right?
7: Mm-hmm.
9: So, you know, in taking the Glyco Plus or the Glycomarine, it's going to help our joints. But I always say to myself, well, if it helps our joints and it's an anti-inflammatory, why can't it help the rest of our body with inflammation? Right?
7: Right.
9: So, you know, I think you're going to get help from two ways here. So, yes, it can help with the joints. The difference between the Glyco Plus and the Glycomarine is the Glyco Plus has the UC2 collagen in it. Okay? Anybody can take it except someone who has gout, especially gout that is triggered by shellfish.
7: I should have given the special before we got into this topic, so let me interrupt
9: you.
7: I didn't realize what time, but this is flying here.
9: Sorry.
7: No, it's a great show, and it's going fast. 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All right, back to Dr. Levy. You were talking about Glyco Plus.
9: Yeah, so what I was saying is, you know, it can definitely help with our joint pain and stiffness. You know, the UC2 collagen, there was a study that showed some increased flexibility in the knee with people taking the Glyco Plus. you know, are you going to get amazing motion from it? No. Especially if you have bony issues or, you know, contractures, things as such like that, you're not going to change it. But, you know, what it does is it might help with the inflammation in our muscles. And with that improvement in that inflammation in our muscles, we might get a little more motion. And it also absolutely helps with pain. So I always think to myself, if I have a headache, instead of grabbing for Advil, why not just take the Glyco Plus for the headache? You know, I don't know what your thoughts are on that, but
7: yeah.
9: I don't think there have been studies on it. But if it acts like an NSAID, why can't it help with inflammation? Why is it focused just on our knee? Why can't it help inflammation throughout our body?
7: Yeah, really.
9: And that's why I think it's also a great thing to take. You know, and as far as the anti-aging process, it helps with our joint health. So anything that helps with our joint health is going to help with anti-aging. Because again, I said this in the beginning of the show, I'll say it now. Sleep, exercise, nutrition, and managing stress. We should be getting at least 150 minutes of exercise a week. We should be getting, now they say 7 to 8 hours of sleep a night, uninterrupted sleep, right?
7: Mm-hmm.
9: And we should be eating right. We should be staying away from the processed foods, ultra-processed foods, the trans fats, stay away from baked goods. If you can't pronounce the name of the ingredient, if there's more than one or two of those names, just don't even do it. Don't even do it. Look at the labels. Look at the labels. Look at the serving sizes. You know, it's amazing how many people don't know about serving sizes and how they trick you. And lastly, Bobby, just managing stress. I mean, stress causes chronic inflammation. We talk about, you know, the cortisol levels and that constant level of cortisol and how we can get adrenal fatigue. Guess what? It's not on the list, but I think stress blocker would be a great thing to help with the aging process, right? Anything that helps with those four things that I mentioned, for example, it is on the list, is the Rescue Renew You. Really good for exercise. It can be an exercise drink. It can be a recovery drink. You're hydrating. Another thing that helps with aging, Bobby, is drinking plenty of fluids. You know, they used to say 8 ounce glasses, eight ounce glasses, but now for men, it's about, I think, 120 ounces a day, and women can be like 90 ounces a day.
7: Yeah, the Renew You is on the list.
9: Yeah, it is on the list. Yeah, so yeah, yeah. It also has a skin blend. It has a mental focus blend added to it. And it has the inosine and orosine. Again, Rescue Orosine, another product that I think really helps with the anti-aging. Because again, what does it do? It works on the cellular level. What does it also do? It helps our bodies become more efficient at producing ATP, adenosine triphosphate, which is what? The energy packets, the gasoline for our cells. So, you know, I know we're focused on certain products today, but, you know, I could go down and talk about a list of products that aren't even on this syllabus that definitely will contribute to anti-aging. Anti-aging is about how you feel. And it's not about how you look. Just like they said in the beginning of the show, you can get a facelift, you can get nip and tucks all over. That's going to make the outside look good. But what we have to focus on is making the inside look good. And also, you know, our health, our souls, our spirits, you know, we have to work on that because that is the true, true answer to anti-aging.
7: The again, I guess we're up against a lot. Any other product we have in here? Well, I guess with actually Dr. Chu, when I think about anti-aging, some of those. Well, she's on next hour. Honestly, for our eyes, is the Advanced Eye Support.
9: 100%.
7: Yeah, and any of the omega-3s. Again, we did mention 100%. That for us. Yeah. All right, we are up against the clock. It's almost time to skedaddle here. So, Doc, thank you very much. Appreciate it. Have an awesome week.
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0: Friday, marking the 25th anniversary of the 9/11 terror attacks, Fox's Mark Meredith reports from Washington.
1: In New York, Vice President Vance, former presidents, and families of those killed gathered at Ground Zero to pay tribute. We also heard from a 9/11 widow who lost her husband and urged America's leaders to hold those responsible accountable. In Washington, another solemn ceremony as President Trump, War Secretary Pete Hegseth, and former National Security Advisor Condoleezza Rice all honored those killed and at the Pentagon as well as the War on Terror.
2: We salute our first responders and law enforcement, and we love them.
1: In Pennsylvania, there was another moving ceremony near Flight 93, a crash. Remember, the passengers had overtaken the hijackers. 25 years later, many families are still grieving, and thousands of first responders still battling cancer, all linked to their work.
0: A new exhibition will be open today at the 9/11 Memorial and Museum in Manhattan, exploring the legacy and service of 9/11 heroes designed for the next generation. The CIA declassifying dozens of intelligence reports related to the attacks on 9/11.
3: The documents show the CIA repeatedly warned former Presidents Bill Clinton and George W. Bush that Osama bin Laden was determined to strike the U.S. The high-level warnings lacked precise information, but a 1998 report during Clinton's presidency came very close. It stated that bin Laden supporters may fly an explosive-packed airplane into a U.S. city. President Trump says there's no chance the Iran war will last for the rest of his term. The president now says he believes it will end very shortly after the election, maybe even before. And once the war ends, he says gas prices will come down quickly.
0: Fox's Christina Coleman reporting. 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
15: 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Joining me is Dr. Emily Chu. 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And we go over to the phone and bring up Dr. Emily Chu. Good morning, doctor. How you doing? Oh, she's on B. Okay, thank you. Good morning, doc. How you doing?
16: I'm doing good. Thank you. Good morning. How are you?
15: Good to talk to you, doc. So we're talking about eye inflammation. You feel inflammation in other parts of your body. You can see inflammation in other parts of your body. I guess with red eye or something like that, you might think it's inflamed, but I don't know I never thought of eye inflammation. You know, I don't think of that. So what's causing that? It is common, but what causes it and what do we do about it?
16: Yeah, there are actually a lot of common eye diseases are related to inflammation. We know common factors that can cause or trigger certain disease, but during the process of disease, inflammation is a big process involving the damages to a certain part of the eye. It's very easy to kind of break it down. Sometimes I tell patients you can break down your eyes into front part of the eye and the back part of the eye. For example, front part of the eye, a common eye disease is dry eye disease. And dry eye disease, it's always about inflammation. Inflammation to the tear glands, inflammation to the ocular surface, inflammation to the cornea, which is the front surface, the nerve tissue of the eye that cause you to feel achy, burning, all that sensation. And inflammation in the middle of the eye, it's very commonly related to uveitis. It's not a common thing I mentioned to patients, but uveitis is truly a part of inflammation in the middle of the eye. We actually can see inflammatory cells, these white blood cells circulating in the middle of the eye through a microscope. And those patients typically get very achy and painful eye, and eyes are red. Inflammation is part of that process that's just making the eyes going through this inflammatory process. And believe it or not, inflammation is also part of the process for cell damage in the back of the eye. For example, diabetic retinopathy. When we see diabetic retinopathy, we see blood vessels bleeding, and we see necrosis, cell damage, retina damage. A part of the inflammatory cytokines are released due to inflammation is causing cell and retina damage. And even glaucoma, there are many, many mechanisms involved in glaucoma. At this point, we're still trying to figure out all the mechanisms, but one of the mechanisms is basically inflammatory necrosis to the optic nerve, which is nerve damage. So there are so many parts of the eye that could be part of inflammatory involvement and causing them to be, basically damaged and linking to specific eye disease. But generally speaking, as we talk about inflammation to the eye, when we feel the eyes are painful, achy, or burning, they are primarily related to the front part of the eye or the middle part of the eye, because that's where your nerve cells are more concentrated to notice these sensory of pain and ache and burning. So when people talk about my eyes are inflamed, it's primarily related to the lids, the cornea, the conjunctiva, which is the white part of the eye, as well as the middle part of the eye.
15: When you said uveitis, is that from UV light, too much being burned by UV light?
16: No, uveitis is basically the uveal, which is the part of the eye that lines the middle part of the eye. And that's uveitis is the uveal, which is that part of the eye when it's becoming inflamed. We call it itis.
15: So where is it? Where is the uveal? Where is it?
16: Yeah, uveal actually is lining behind the iris. If you think about iris, it's the color of the eye. So part of that uveal, the very front extension is actually the iris. And uveal goes from the iris all the way to the back of the retina. So it's actually the lining of the middle part of the eye connecting to the back of your eye.
15: And that gets inflamed.
16: Mm-hmm.
15: What causes that again?
16: Uveitis, a lot of times it's either due to trauma or due to a microorganism or infection. But uveal can be infected or involved from internal system. So, for example, a person who has some kind of autoimmune disease, let's say Crohn's disease, rheumatoid arthritis, when that gets flared up, sometimes it first represents in the eye as uveitis. So when a patient comes in with recurrent uveitis, meaning there's no specific reason for a person to get inflammation in the eye, meaning the patient didn't go through an infection, did not go through a trauma, right? There isn't a specific thing I can see that's related to a trauma to the eye, but just all inflammation in the middle part of the eye, then we have to link to a systemic condition. Does the person have some kind of Lyme disease? Does the person have some kind of autoimmune disease? Anything along that way, you got to do a blood work. And for some reason, it shows up as uveitis. It shows up in the eye as just a known cause of inflammation in the eye that's linked to a systemic condition. So a lot of times we got to work up these patients left and right for blood work and then even get in touch with the rheumatologist just to figure out what is going on. Because the uveitis oftentimes represent a portal of inflammation that's due to something else. You got to figure out what that is.
15: That's interesting. So again, folks, we've talked about the eyes are the mirrors to the soul. Well, the eyes are the mirror to your body too. One of the reasons to get an eye exam isn't just to see how well your eyes are doing, but your eyes really are, no pun intended, a reflection of many things going on in your body. They can tell you if you have diabetes, the bleeding in your eye. They can, the uveitis might be an indication, as she said, of Lyme disease or something else that she can catch and then refer you to a rheumatologist. I know that you, I believe it was you, might have been Dr. Bodeman, actually saw somebody had, they could see by examining their eye, they had cancer. I believe it might have been a tumor in the brain or such. It's wild. An eye exam is one of the most non-invasive ways to examine other parts of your body, and people, I don't think, even realize that, Doc.
16: Yep. Yeah. Agreed.
15: Yeah. So, all right. So so what do we do for this? So we have inflammation and that becomes chronic. We get, by the way, if you get uveitis, you said that's painful.
16: Mm-hmm. Uveitis, usually people get very painful. This dull, aching, just kind of a deep eye pain. And they're very, very photosensitive, very sensitive to light. It doesn't even have to be strong light and their eyes are hurting. Like a knife going through the eye, and that's when your eyes are really flared up with all these inflammatory cytokines. You're just making your eyes extra sensitive. If it's acute, meaning that you see a lot of inflammation in the eye, you got to knock down the inflammation. It's almost like having a fever. You got to take something to make the eye feel a little bit better. We got to give them some, anti-inflammatory topical or oral. A lot of time they're related to prednisolone, steroid-related or NSAID, non-steroidal inflammatory topical medication or oral medication. But a lot of times I also see chronic low-grade inflammation. That's when we have to consider supplements. We can't be on topical steroid forever because there are so many side effects on it. So there is a difference between an acute inflammation and chronic low-grade inflammation. That's how I approach it.
15: So let me come back to this in a second here. Let me give the special again. If you have questions for Dr. Chu, 833-707-7900, 833-707-7900. 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And again, you don't have to go on the air. 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So we need to address that inflammation. And as you said, drugs and topicals can only be used for so long before it becomes problematic. And so I know you recommend the omega-3s is a great anti-inflammatory. Some people can feel inflammation. Some you're not going to feel, right? You're not going to feel certain inflammation going on in your eye. All the more reason to go to an eye doctor. What happens if it's prolonged inflammation and it's not addressed?
16: For the eyes, you lose your vision.
15: Really?
16: For example, a typical example would be an inflammation to the retina. The retina is the second neural nerve layer that gives you sight. But when there's inflammation to it, you don't feel it. There's no feeling of pain, but there is vision loss. So we have two nerve layers in the eye. The first nerve layer is the cornea. And cornea gives you sight as well as sensation of pain. The back layer is the retina. And that doesn't give you sensation of pain, but you can lose vision. So anything on the retina due to inflammation, stress, or inflammatory damage to the macula, to the retina, to the optic nerve, anywhere along that line will reduce your vision. So oftentimes patients will come in, they're like, their first symptom will be, my vision is changed. Maybe I need a pair of glasses. And then when you check the eye, well, it's not the glasses, it's this and that, and the back of your eye. So that's usually, the common thing people get is loss of vision or reduced vision. Some people get blind spots. They notice that there is extra blind spots in the periphery, more than just the central vision. There's like a corner of my vision that seems to be gone. And that's also just due to retinal damage. And the retina is to the optic nerve is connected to the brain. So if you get a stroke in the eye and a stroke in the brain, both can create some kind of peripheral vision loss. For patients, it's more like, okay, I notice a blind spot, a wedge of my vision is lost. and that's related to that nerve damage connecting the nerve to the optic nerve to the back of your brain, which anywhere along the way can cause that blind spot in the peripheral vision.
15: So let's talk about some of the products that Rescue has that can help with inflammation. I'm thinking we start, obviously, as always, the base of the pyramid is omega-3s.
16: Mm-hmm. Anything along the side of anti-inflammatory are great, great products. We need to make sure we bring on the omega-3, 1250, calamarine, Vital-D, curcumin products. I love all these products. Many studies have shown, more and more recent study, and the studies are not just published 10 years ago, because we have to read all these articles. We got to continue with our CE classes, anywhere from active disease to supplement nutraceuticals. And more studies are studying what we can do to prevent low chronic degree of inflammation that cause cell damage. So low chronic inflammation, the way how they cause cell damage is they create those inflammatory mediators, and these mediators damage the cell membrane and damage the protein synthesis as well as the DNA in the molecules. Therefore, your tissue and organ will be damaged. It cannot regenerate itself. So eventually it will go through this necrosis. So any inflammatory supplements are recommended. My go-to one is the 1250, the calamarine, the Vital-D, and the curcumin.
15: What is necrosis?
16: Necrosis is basically a medical term to describe an organ or cell tissue damage when it can't function and survive on its own due to metabolic inability to survive on its own. So that's basically so it tells you that there's necrosis, apoptosis, where this cell or the organ is basically dying off, and it cannot survive on its own.
15: And omega, so there's apoptosis. We talk about that with Dr. Shapiro, cell death, that Rescue Orasine can prevent that. But necrosis, different than that. So how do omega-3s help with eye inflammation?
16: So omega-3 has been long studied. Its primary property is immunomodulating. Immunomodulating means that it comes into your body. It basically finds the pro-inflammatory mediator that's there is loss of balance, loss of homeostasis between how your body functions. So when you have too much pro-inflammatory mediator, the anti-inflammatory property of omega-3 comes around. It's trying to mitigate and try to take away these free radicals and their damage to your body. And that's really just a part of pathogenesis and biomechanical reaction to these molecules that does to our body. So omega-3 fatty acid, the specific ones, the DHA and EPA, are the most important for your eye and the brain. I mean, I could speak for the eye and brain because I'm an eye doctor. So basically, when you take omega-3 fatty acid, it removes these free radicals, specifically these pro-inflammatory mediator, the interleukin, the cytokines, especially these PM, it's called MMP9, matrix

0: This is a paid-for advertisement.
1: 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This product is not intended to diagnose, treat, cure, or prevent any disease.
0: Welcome back into the Rescue Healthline Show. Joining me is Dr. Emily Chu. Dr. Chu earned her doctorate degree from the State University of New York College of Optometry. She then completed a hospital-based residency program at the VA Hospital in New York. She learned under the mentorship of a specialist from every discipline of eye care, including glaucoma, diabetes, macular degeneration, LASIK, and more. And since that time, Dr. Chu has been in private family practice, providing the latest treatments and advanced digital diagnostics. She was awarded by Yelp on People Who Love Us as the best-reviewed optometrist. She does continuing education and believes that early prevention is the key to healthy eyes, and she also believes

0: and the rescue products, which is why she's with us today. Dr. Emily Chu can be reached at her practice at 610-435-9888. 610-435-9888. Dr. Emily Chu. We are talking about these different eye issues, but let me give you the special before we get back to that. 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So, Dr. Chu, we're talking about omega-3s. I know you believe in rescues omega-3s, ultra-purified omega-3s. So they're helping with the eye inflammation. We talked about some of the things that are eye inflammation, like uveitis. I can't remember all the other things you cited, but it is quite common. When you say that it's quite common, are we talking 10% of your patients? What are we talking here, Doc?
1: For the inflammation in the eye, if it's specifically related to dry eye disease, it's common. It's 40% of my patients I can see on my daily basis that have dry eye disease. That's related to inflammation, to causing tear glands to be inflamed and not produce the right quantity or quality tears. If it's uveitis, it's not common. I would say about probably 2-3%. You get those uveitis specifically. It's uveitis is very specific. It's without a known infection, the person has inflammation in the eye. That's basically a red flag that you need to have the patient work up systemic condition that would cause inflammation in the eye. But if it's a known factor, for example, if we see inflammation in the back of the eyes due to diabetes or, you know, macular issue, then we know the reason. Or we know the reason for inflammatory condition in the front of the eyes due to rosacea. Rosacea can cause your meibomian glands and your lacrimal glands to be inflamed. So amongst a few others, we know the reasons for it, but, you know, uveitis specifically has no known reason that we can figure out. We have to work patients out for systemic conditions.
0: So, but I know you prescribe the omega-3s for inflammation. And again, who would be taking them for? Who would you recommend them to?
1: So if I see a patient who comes in with chronic dry eyes and who always complain about irritation, whether it's morning, middle of the day, or at night. And their eyes just feel like they would complain anywhere from, my eyes feel dry, my eyes feel irritated, my vision fluctuates, okay? Or I'm sensitive to light, to sunlight, anywhere along the line, or my eyes just look awfully red, they look irritated. Then I always go to, my first question is, are you taking omega-3 fatty acid and which type? And then obviously we want to make sure that patient has the right quality and quantity omega-3. And typically based on the age and the type of condition they have, I may recommend either 1250 or Columarine or a combination of both. And don't forget, I also recommend our advanced eye support. The reason is because advanced eye support has lutein. And lutein has been shown more and more benefits more than just the macular issue. The antioxidant, the carotenoids and antioxidant, it's really good for reducing inflammation more than just the macula. It's also good for the front of the eyes. So that is something that I always ask patients to take. And not a lot of people are on lutein of any sort to begin with. So advanced eye support is my combination supplement in addition to either the Columarine or the 1250. So I always recommend both of them.
0: Yeah, so that's somebody had a question about that. So you still recommend, is Columarine, so they said there's new research, and that I know that both omega-3s, the most important omega-3s are EPA and DHA. Now, the Columarine has more DHA than EPA. The 1250 has more EPA than DHA. So some people say, well, it doesn't really matter just as long as you're taking omega-3. Do you still believe, though, that it's really... I know you have both in your office, but for eye, you still believe that the Calamarine is more geared towards eye and brain?
1: Yes, because it's based off the studies. And we do clinical evidence practices, and clinical evidence is more than just what we see on a patient, but based off long studies on how the studies are conducted. So in your eyes, on the retina, remember the eye is part of the extension of the brain. The eyes and the brain, basically you have the highest amount of DHA. DHA lines the membrane of the nerve cells. And how effective of the nerve cells are working. And nerve cells including photoreceptors. Photoreceptors are your nerve cells to receive light. You have cones and rods. And how effectively are the photoreceptors working, communicating, transferring that information through the optic nerve to the brain?
0: And omega-3s help with all of that?
1: Yeah. The omega-3 is helping to communicate through the cell membranes on how quickly they're communicating, how effectively the light is transferred to brain process the vision you're seeing. So this is essentially part of omega-3. I mean, essentially, essential fatty acid is what we have. It's important part of your nerve function as essential fatty acid. And your body makes very little of it. You got to take it through food. The DHA is the most important for the eye and the brain. And then the EPA is for the rest of your body. I mean, don't get me wrong. Your DHA and EPA, they're supposed to be primarily used for all your body. But if you look at the distribution, majority of your DHA is in the brain and the eye. And majority of the EPA is for the rest of the body.
0: And I think when you talk about the cell membrane, also the telomeres, I think the telomeres in the end transfer information too. So we were just talking about this last hour with Dr. Lebby. It keeps the telomeres length longer. And the study showed that the longer the telomeres, the healthier you are, but also information gets transferred on those telomeres, I believe. Yes?
1: It gets transferred all along with the process, how your cells are basically working. So omega-3 fatty acid, in my opinion, everybody needs it. I read, just last week, I read a study on specifically eye disease, okay? I read a study about how much you have to consume just the fatty fish, the really good deep sea fish to replace omega-3 supplements. you would have to take probably two portions of, like, you have to eat 2 ounces to 4 ounces of good deep sea fish every day so that you have enough of omega-3 in your body. And I don't think anybody can do that.
0: No, we don't.
1: We're talking about somebody who can probably do it once a week.
0: Right.
1: So everybody needs omega-3 fatty acid.
0: And
1: omega-3 fatty acid, the 1250 in Columarine, they're good, ultra-purified, third-party tested. There's no fishy taste. I have patients just complain to me that they're taking this, I don't know the name brand, but they can't take it because there's this burp that they get. You know, you, first of all, everybody has to take their supplements with food. And the best time to take it with your food is either breakfast or lunch. I prefer you not to take it with dinner. Why? Because after dinner, your body metabolism slows down. The way you process absorb supplements slows down. So you really don't absorb as efficiently as if you're taking it earlier part of the day. So with lunch and with breakfast is the best time. But 1250, we never have any, and Columbia, we never have any our patients complain about fishy taste at all.
0: Yeah, and they're ultra purified, as you mentioned. They're not, I know that's what you believe in. You believe in omega-3s, but specifically you believe in and recommend Rescue's omega-3s, including the Rescue 1250 and the Calamarine. And another product that I know you believe in is the Rescue Advanced Eye Support. Now, there's oxidative stress that occurs in your eye. I guess that could cause pain. Can the Advanced Eye Support help with all the other issues we talked about earlier, like the uveitis and all of that? And then let's talk about Rescue's Advanced Eye Support. What is it? What does it help with? Things like that, if you would.
1: Yeah, oxidative stress is a huge thing. It is an imbalance between unstable molecules, such as free radicals, environmental factors, lifestyles, and your body's inability to clean them out. So that's why you have to use antioxidants. And what does oxidative stress do? It does cell damage. These free radicals steal electrons from healthy cells, damaging lipids, proteins, and DNA. So chronic, oxidative stress causes long-term damage. The common one people hear about is aging, heart disease. But for the eyes, would it be meibomian gland dysfunction that's specifically related to dry eye. Glaucoma is being studied for that. Macular degeneration is being studied for that. Also, they're great for, angiogenesis, anti-angiogenesis. Angiogenesis just means your body somehow is making these blood vessels, new blood vessels, and they're very leaky. So when you talk about leaky blood vessels, they're leaking blood in places they shouldn't be. Mm. Macular degeneration is one of them. Wet macular degeneration is one of them. And diabetic retinopathy is another one. So we want to make sure that people know that, when you talk about oxidative stress, they're all related. Antioxidative properties are related in the Advanced Eye Support. They are providing antioxidants. They're lutein and they're zeaxanthin, they're carotenoids, and they're antioxidants. So when you have oxidative stress in your body, you want to take supplements that will counteract this oxidative stress. And our Advanced Eye Support is a great product for it.
0: So, again, it meets the minimum criteria, actually it more than exceeds the minimum criteria from the ARADS study, ARADS 1 and 2, that talked about the lutein and the zeaxanthin. Those are antioxidants, but there's other antioxidants in the Advanced Eye Support too. I don't know. I don't have the label in front of me, but there's a lot of other antioxidants in the
1: minerals, the copper, and zinc, and then a few other things that you also have a little bit of vitamin D in there too. So you have quite a good combination of ingredients in there.
0: So let me give the special again. If you have questions, we can squeeze in a question or two for Dr. Chu, 833-707-7900, 833-707-7900 for your questions for Dr. Chu, 833-707-7900. 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We're talking about inflammation with Dr. Chu. This is interesting. Rescue, this guy sent me this, Jeff. Rescue Advanced Eye Support has helped me deal with floaters and dry. Now, this is interesting. Advanced Eye Support for dry eye. I wouldn't have thought that. After taking this, my eye exams with my ophthalmologist have been really good. Good eye pressure. And also taking away the irritation that I had. So now I knew the Calamarine for dry eye, but that's interesting. The Advanced Eye Support helped him with floaters and dry irritated eyes. Talk to me about how that happened.
1: Yeah, it's just mirroring what I just said, that Advanced Eye Support, I was trying to use that in combined treatment to our patients who have inflammation to the eye, specifically dry, with 1250 / Calamarine with Advanced Eye Support. Remember, it's antioxidants. It's got the carotenoids. It reduces the inflammation and reduces the oxidative stress to the front part of the eye, the lid margin, the tear glands, as well as the front of the eye, which is the cornea. So typically, there's more and more studies showing that Advanced Eye Support, it's more than just beneficial to macula, which is what we've known for years. But when you look at the new evidence of newer studies, they're actually much more beneficial even to people who suffer low chronic inflammatory dry eye disease, which is what we've been talking about this last hour. So I usually always recommend it, Advanced Eye Support. What it does essentially is it takes away the free radicals that your glands are responding to by basically causing these glands to shrink and to be blocked. And these glands, the tear glands I'm talking about, okay, when they shrink and block, they won't release natural tears, the normal tears you need as that first defense mechanism. So the glands naturally opens up and naturally release more of your tears that you need to lubricate the front of the eye. But for floaters, I've got more testimonies on my end too. I have yet read any study on floaters with this. I think part of it is probably because you're strengthening the photoreceptors, the macula and the retina, that your eyes are able to kind of ignore those visual noise, which is coming from floaters, that you're able to see well without being distracted by that.
0: So again, here's another one, another testimonial. This is, again, for after cataract surgery. My doctor, because I bet you that's got dry eye or irritation or whatever, or inflammation. My doc recommended I start taking DHA for my eyes after cataract surgery. And after about a month of the Rescue Calamarine, the fuzziness was gone. I also noticed my memory's a lot sharper. That's interesting. Thank you, Frank, for sending that. Talk to me about that one, doc.
1: Yeah, you're supposed to take omega-3 fatty acid like our Calamarine or 1250 even before you have cataract surgery. I can't stress enough. I have more patients who have cataract surgery complication or unhappy results of cataract surgery because dry eyes got much worse since the surgery. So you have to take care of your dry eyes before you do any surgery to the eye, or the result of the surgery is not going to be as optimum, or you develop dry related issue, irritation that just lingers around and flare up that will not go away. So a lot of times people have to know that. I would say before you do surgery, please start taking care of your dry eyes, take these supplements. And then remember, we talk about dry eye could be both visual and discomfort. Visual would be fluctuation vision, and I feel irritated as well as aching, and then noticing things just kind of not sharp and clear. So you really have to take care of that. Dry is a big deal. It can be both visual and comfort for patient.
0: I only have about 2 minutes, but Charles just called in. Charles, quickly, you're in Philadelphia. You have a question for Dr. Chu?
2: Yes, Dr. Chu, I recently have had a problem with my eyes are dry, but they get like a mucus in them and it dries out. It gets like a crust. When I wake up, I have to wipe it with like a warm rag to get it to break up. And I use an eye cup, a little eyeglass, to rinse it out. And it's not a big deal, but it's something I didn't have before. I was just wondering, should I see an eye doctor, an ophthalmologist or somebody about it?
1: Yeah, you definitely should. Because when you develop mucus in the eye, it could be when your dry is getting worse, or it could be in combination with dry is getting worse with maybe a small infection. And the infection could be either bacterial or from parasites. The most common one nowadays is Demodex. So you can have these little mites that are long and causing these crusties. So it would be either dry eyes, exacerbated dry eyes, or a combination of that with some kind of mild infection. So you definitely need to see an eye doctor to get that figured out. And we can see it under the microscope, and they'll figure out and they'll have to give you the right treatment for it.
0: All right, so that's a good suggestion there. Closing, I got about a minute, Doc. Closing thoughts?
1: Okay, so inflammation is affecting every part of your eye. So I want our listener to really just get your omega-3s in your body. You're investing in your health for throughout your body more than just the eye. So I would say definitely our 1250 and Collamarine. I also want to recommend advanced eye support for anybody who has more eye issue, but definitely make sure you take on these. And you can't go wrong with taking omega-3 fatty acid no matter what. So, and then get your eyes checked definitely for any issue that you have to figure out what's going on. But regular checkup is highly recommended once a year at least.
0: Yep. Again, folks, eyes are the mirror to the soul and to your body. Dr. Emily Chu, you can reach her at 610-435-9888, 610-435-9888. Dr. Chu, great as always. Thank you so much. I appreciate it.
1: Thank you.
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9: War widening. I'm Pam Puso, Fox News. Saudi Arabia has shut down a major oil pipeline after an attack from Iranian-backed Houthi rebels. Fox's Trey Yingst has the latest on the conflict from the USS George Washington aircraft carrier.
10: A U.S. Navy Osprey soars through the skies over the Gulf of Oman, headed toward the CENTCOM area of operation.
11: Last weekend, the aircraft carrier came under Iranian missile attack. The first of three attacks on U.S. warships in the last week alone. In response to the escalation, the United States ramped up strikes on Iranian oil tankers, prompting the IRGC to launch missiles at U.S. forces in Jordan.
10: Almost immediately, jets are scrambled after a threat from Iran is identified. While these sailors remain on alert, watching for threats from Iran to the north and east, they must also look west. Iran-backed Houthi forces are advancing on government-controlled territory in Yemen.
9: Secretary of State Marco Rubio insists the U.S. military will continue to target Iranian oil tankers in retaliation for attacks on American warships. The Trump administration is demanding several states save their 2024 election records.
12: The Justice Department sent letters to 29 states and the District of Columbia telling officials not to destroy their records from the 2024 presidential election. The administration seeks to gain access to voter registration information. The letters come as the DOJ continues to raise concerns about the potential for voter fraud. Some election officials are raising concerns of their own, saying the request conflicts with state privacy laws. Critics are also expressing worry the administration will use the sensitive data for other purposes, such as searching for potential non-U.S. citizens. Tom Graham, Fox News.
9: Officials from Russia, China, India, and Iran, among other nations, are now meeting in New Delhi. 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
17: Next. Hey, Alfie, what can I get for you?
18: Hey, Nora, just a nice latte, please. How was your weekend?
17: Not bad, thanks. Mainly working here. You?
18: Me? Well, I was battling gods in the afterlife realm, and after lunch, I fought mercenaries. Ooh, could I get oat milk with that latte, please?
17: Yeah, of course.
18: And then Sunday was mostly fighting supervillains. So a pretty chill weekend. Oh, and I'll grab an almond croissant, too.
17: Wait, what? 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

0: Good morning and welcome to More Than Money. You've got Alyssa, you've got Mike, you've got John, you've got Gene, you have an entire More Than Money team here in the WAEB studios, 12 feet off of this, the tarmac out here in our new studios. Welcome to More Than Money. If you're a loyal listener, you know that we wish that for you every Saturday morning, that you, good Lord be with you. Whatever road you may find yourself on, we find ourselves on Pond Road this morning, and that works out really well. We found ourselves on Hanoverville Road yesterday all day, and that worked out really, really well. We will talk about that momentarily, but again, welcome to More Than Money. Forever Young, how did that end up? Well, let's not even talk about that.
1: That was John.
0: It was John. What a legacy. What a legacy.
1: John's birthday was this past week.
0: No kidding.
1: Yeah.
0: Oh, my goodness.
1: Yeah, so happy first birthday in heaven to John.
0: Yes. Oh, my goodness. And John and his mom passed just a couple of weeks later.
1: Mm-hmm.
0: So John and his mom at peace and happy, healthy, moving. Yeah, having, enjoying. Mm-hmm. So, bless. If you are a loyal listener, you know that there's at least three different ways that we can involve you in our show. You can ask questions. You can express opinions. I'll correct them when necessary, of course. So bottom line is 833-707-7900. 833. This is not going to work. Hey, Mike, nonstop talking. 833-707-7900. 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And if you would like to share our show, if you just want to do it on the down low, or that's local, you can still share our show coast to coast, border to border, anywhere someone has internet. That's all that's required. It's that simple. 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Hit the listen live blob that shows up every Saturday morning. That's a beautiful thing. And right around 8:05, it shows up and it disappears right around 10 o'clock because we disappear, right? Well, not, I mean, not technically. We have exited the building. We have exited the building. Why are you giggling?
1: That you said that we disappear. I'm going to double check the website because we moved it this week. The website migrated to a new server. I just want to make sure. Oh, yeah, and the button's working. I just wanted to make sure we're good.
0: That when you say migrated, are you talking about like moving from the south to the north?
1: Or? Yeah, just like that. Yeah.
0: Wow. that's impressive. And it seems to be working.
1: Yes. Good.
0: Fantastic. 833-707-7900.
1: Oh, we have a call.
0: Apparently.
1: Sorry, I didn't realize. No?
0: Somebody just called in to say, hey.
1: Oh, hey.
0: you can give more detail if you wish.
1: Oh, that's nice. Ray in Allentown calls to say hello, and he loves you guys. We love you too, Ray.
0: We do. We have no idea who you are, but we still love you.
1: Thanks for listening.
0: That's agape, isn't it? Isn't that the Greek derivative from ancient Mesopotamia? In the Tigris-Euphrates Valley of
1: Pastor Brett here?
0: Of Babylonia.
1: Do you have a PowerPoint to accompany that?
0: Oh, that is so good. Oh, no. Oh, that hurt.
1: Sorry.
0: Sometimes the inside jokes are the best.
1: The listeners are like, what is up with them? What are they talking about?
0: Well, there is a term called punch drunk. When you've just been battered around pretty good and you're going, wow. For many of you, you know very well that yesterday, 9/11, 25th anniversary of America under attack, we have spent the last, I think Megan has it right, that we're at 17 years.
1: Okay.
0: That we have spent 9/11 dedicating our entire office, our entire team, every effort that we had to helping our military and our first responders. Yesterday was no different. So at 0 dark 30, Yeah, 4:30 came very early yesterday morning. We, as a team, and I cannot emphasize that too much. I cannot overemphasize the word team. We, as a team, not just our More Than Money team in our office, all our advisors and our team, but all of you, just cranked and cranked and cranked. We were grinding it out at first, and then it was overwhelming for a while, and then it just got into a wonderful, wonderful rhythm of folks stopping in, folks contributing, folks finding out that their money was being matched a lot. it became quite an experience. And it's not over. It's not over. Rachel and Sue and Diane, if that is her real name, and Annabelle are at the ready right now.
1: Yes.
0: Ready to take your calls, because a number of folks were unable to join us yesterday or going, is it done? Are we done? And the answer is no, we're not done. We're not done. So if you are so inclined, and if you would be so generous and so very, very kind to us and supportive of our military and our first responders through Folds of Honor, please call 610-746-7007. As soon as I said that, I'm hoping that's the number that they can pick up on and say,
1: yeah.
0: Okay, good. 610-746-7007. You would think I would know all my office phone numbers, but I have to check with Alyssa. No. Yeah.
1: I don't know the Scioto office number by heart either.
0: But
1: they can pick up that line.
0: 610-746-7007. And Rachel, if you would like us to use a different number, just text us. Yeah. And we got our text this morning. Folds of Honor is an amazing organization. I got to meet Marie McRae yesterday. Three of her children, after she lost her husband, three of her children received scholarships starting in 2012. Mm. Her youngest now graduating. Her daughter now working in the same hospital that cared for her husband.
1: Oh, wow.
0: So you want to talk about having an impact that is generational and comes full circle, and kind of put your mind to the test of how you can absorb all the connections. You, who never met Marie, never had the chance to interact with her children, allowed them to get the kind of education from preschool right on up through college, that allow them to be healthy and happy and successful. The sacrifice their dad made, her husband made, unthinkable. The sacrifice that we're making, so very small, oh my goodness. A pledge, a credit card, a check, some cash, oh my goodness. And by the way, if you're up near Scioto, stop in, drop off a big wad of cash. Everything that you're contributing this morning will be tripled. We have sponsor money. We have jeans and wallet. Oh, jeez. I thought maybe $1,100. I thought.
1: Yeah,
0: maybe,
1: right.
0: I thought $1,100.
1: You knew it would be more than that,
0: We crossed $1,100 in the first 7 seconds.
1: Yeah,
0: it was,
1: yeah.
0: My goodness. So Christmas is going to be a little thin. Annabelle's probably going to have coal in her stockings, but hey, it's a good lesson. It's a good lesson for a 2.5-year-old.
1: Not coal, but maybe like Jacks, like the game of Jacks, like something, you know, like you can get at the dollar store. You know,
0: I've already figured it out.
1: Okay.
0: I have a one of those CVS, one of the extra care cards.
1: Uh-huh, yeah.
0: And you get a few bucks every month. And they have little tiny Play-Doh canisters. And with my discount, they're 79 cents. So I think
1: she'll love that, so actually.
0: Oh, she loves Play-Doh. Oh, my God, does she love Play-Doh. Bedtime last night. Annabelle, before bedtime, Annabelle, go Play-Doh. I go, no, Annabelle, go bath time. That's okay. And at 79 cents, even though my wallet is in agony this morning. thankfully. I think I can get her four, maybe four.
1: I mean, I'll throw in one.
0: Oh, nice. Yeah. Well, she'll get gifts from somebody else then. Yeah, yeah, so well, maybe people will feel sorry. It's nice. So if you really want to strain the Christmas budget, please make your contribution, 610-746-7007, 610-746-7007. Rachel spending part of her Saturday morning there. Sue Velarde spending part of her Saturday morning there. Diana, if that is her real name, with Annabelle at her side. All of them anxious to talk to you today. You give a dollar, it's three. You give 10, it's 30. You give 100, it's 300. Give 1,000. And a lot of people did. Mm-hmm. You people are amazing. Absolutely amazing. It's hard to put into words. It really is. Except for the fact that the color of my new t-shirt from the church that says blessed to be a blessing was not the right color this morning for me.
1: No.
0: It was not the outfit I was going for.
1: Oh.
0: I should have been wearing that because blessed to be a blessing. Mm. We're over the moon. Over the moon. And what's the first name of the young lady that brings us pies?
1: Rini.
0: Okay, so Rini. I had coconut custard for breakfast this morning. 5:30 in the morning over at the office. Oh.
1: So I left that one and the apple for you and the tomato cheese because I was hoping you would either have some this morning or bring it home for later. Mm. So I'm glad you enjoyed it.
0: It was, she has no idea how many smiles she put on so many people's faces. The tomato cheese pie was crazy good. The coconut custard, But everybody else lost their minds for the blueberry. So
1: Lemon was my favorite.
0: I didn't try lemon. I'm not a big lemon.
1: It's so good.
0: There wasn't a bite of any of that that wasn't fantastic. Mm. So I wanted to especially thank her because the generosity that she's. Goodness gracious, we are Well, we're so blessed to have her in our More Than Money family, personally. And she's a great business connection. Yeah. But what a wonderful person.
1: Oh, she's great.
0: So, but you want to make a list of all the clients you have that are great? You better pull up a chair.
1: Yeah, I would. It would be like 250
0: names. Yeah, get comfortable. Yeah. If you would like to join us this morning, we would welcome that. 833-707-7900. 833-707-7900. Alyssa, A-L-Y-S-S-A, at askmtm.com. 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By the way, if you can't call for some reason, the banner, I believe, is still up on our website. Mm-hmm. So you can certainly do that. That's... would be easier if there was actually light on that photograph.
1: Yeah.
0: But that's okay. That's okay. We're still doing. 833-707-7900 if you'd like to join us. 610-746-7007 if you would like to help us with Folds of Honor. 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
1: Yes.
0: This is totally professional radio. We got this yesterday at the office. I wonder, can we call him?
1: Oh.
0: On air?
1: I don't know. Maybe during the break we can ask Mike if that's possible.
0: Okay, very good.
1: Okay.
0: Very good. 833-707-7900. How much is too much to keep in our checking account? We currently have $84,000 earning nothing. My husband says that's too much. I say it makes me feel secure.
1: Huh.
0: So who's right?
1: Okay. Your husband's point that $84,000 is too much to sit in the checking account is that, it's not earning anything that's likely more than you need to cover your cash flow. And so he's saying you're missing an opportunity to earn some interest for it to grow. And the other side of that coin that it makes you feel secure is also an important consideration. People ask me that all the time, how much should we have in the bank? So we do have this general rule of thumb. And I wouldn't say checking account's the best place for it. If there's a savings account where maybe you can earn slightly more interest, or a money market account, something like that, that would be a better place to put the bulk of that money that you don't need for monthly bills. We always say general rule of thumb, average 6 months worth of expenses is your emergency fund in the bank. Plus, of course, if you know you have a major expense coming up soon that you're planning to fund with cash and you want to have that much on hand as well. Some people who have protected income that covers their needs, they're content with 3 months worth of expenses. Some people, that level of safety for them is a year's worth of expenses. So there is some variation there. I always tell people that general rule. And then I say, if there's a number that makes you feel comfortable, you can, that's your number. So if 6 months worth of expenses is, you know, $40,000, but you just feel better about 50, just 50 is the number you want to see on that balance, then by all means, keep 50,000 in the bank. But yeah, the idea that if you could move some of that money into something that doesn't have to be risky, it could still be liquid, it could still be accessible, it could still, but it could grow a little bit without, you know, a lot of risk, then maybe you could be convinced that moving some of that into an account where you have a little bit of growth potential without a lot of risk, maybe you'd still feel comfortable.
0: Yeah. So I think the issue of comfort is really important, and I think her husband's probably a bobo head. He's probably trying to convince her that she can leave four and he can put 80 grand in NVIDIA. I think that's kind of the, and she goes, something seems way off here.
1: Okay. There's a happy medium.
0: Yes, we have to slap a happy medium. Like tarot card reader or palm reader. Those are mediums. bottom line is, Alyssa makes a very important point. Accidentally, I'm sure.
1: Yeah,
0: oops. Stumbled into it. Hey, blind squirrels. The one step up from checking, making 0.01, is not NVIDIA.
1: No, is not. That's a leap.
0: It is not Wind Creek. Let's roll the dice. If we have $84,000 of quarters, can we play the slots until we win big? The answer is no. That's crazy talk. What is not crazy talk is a little bit of work. And it says to the bank, what's your 3 month CD paying? And, well. Bye-bye. So let's just pick a number. I don't know these numbers to be accurate. I'm going to use low numbers because I think I know that the numbers are higher, but I'm going to use low numbers. So what's your 3 month CD paying? What's your 6 month CD paying? What's your 9 months? What's your 12 months? So let's say it's three and a quarter, three and a half, three and three quarters, and four. So on average, 3.5% over. Yeah. But you've got, let's pick a number. Let's make it easy. You've got $60,000 that you're going to put into CDs.
1: Mm-hmm.
0: That leaves 24.
1: Mm-hmm.
0: So hopefully 24, she goes, ooh, that's nice.
1: Mm-hmm.
0: But if the average then is 3.5% on $60,000, you're going to make $2,000 a year, not once, a year for as long into the future as you wish to continue this.
1: Yeah.
0: And the risk then is what?
1: There's really
0: like base, no FDIC insured and everything's fine.
1: No risk.
0: So you went from my husband's a moron and he wants to invest in Wind Creek slot machines, and that makes me scared. Two, we're going to protect you from your moron husband. We're going to put you in something that you can't lose money, and you're going to be paid $2,000 a year for your effort.
1: I think that might be acceptable.
0: At the very least, it's something. Now she has some reality to, I'm nervous. I got it. To be slightly I don't know if it's even slightly more at risk. Is it worth $2,000 to you? Especially,
1: yeah, it's just a change. That's all it is. It's a little tweak.
0: Same bank, a little tweak, $2,000. And by the way, my guess, she sounds very smart. Mm. Very smart. Mm-hmm. So my guess is she's going to go, why only 60? we're not really touching most of that anyway. It's growing every month. I mean, 84 grand, it didn't just pop in there. So it's growing every month. If it's 70, then I pick up another couple $100. If it's And by the way, I picked 3, 6, 9, and 12 months for a reason. And Alyssa's going to explain that to you.
1: Okay. It's called laddering CDs. And what that does is freeze up a portion of the cash every 3 months so that if you do need it, it's available. So right now, you know, you have enough in the bank for what you need for the next few months. You put everything into CDs. When the 3 month CD matures, you have the opportunity to take some of the cash out if you need to put it in your checking account or, you know, use it to pay something. And then if you don't need it, you can reinvest it in a new CD. And then 3 months later, you get another shot at, here's some more cash. Your CD matured. Here's your interest. Do you need it? Or do you want to put it back in another one? So that's continuing cycle of liquidity is also to help give you that peace of mind that your money's not tied up.
0: And just for fun, just mathematically, when your 3 month CD comes due, you're going to renew it for 12 months. And a lot of people go, but it was a 3 month.
1: Mm-hmm.
0: No, okay, because your original three is now. The original six is now three,
1: right.
0: Yada, yada, yada.
1: Yep.
0: So that's why it's called a ladder. You're going up, up, up.
1: Yep.
0: And secondly, what if, oh my God, oh, as soon as we did that, we found out we needed 40 grand and now we're going to be penalized and we're going to lose. You will be no worse off than you were leaving it, making nothing.
1: Right.
0: Because the penalty is usually 3 months interest.
1: Right.
0: So you go, well, that's not, it's actually nothing.
1: Yeah. People get more concerned about the penalty for breaking a CD than they really should.
0: And less concerned about the penalty on annuities than they should.
1: Yeah.
0: We'll talk about that more later in the show.
1: Okay.
0: Mike just gave us the peace sign. He's feeling very mellow, very, very 60s. Peace, baby. He's feeling very Sammy Davis Jr. Just a couple weeks, I think, Diana, if that's her real name, and I, we're going to go see Ringo Starr's All-Star Band.
1: Oh, cool.
0: This will be our third time. And his little 80-year-old guy comes out with the peace sign going, peace and love, peace and love. He'll say that 500 times during the...
1: I have a shirt that Diane can borrow for that. I think it says peace and love.
0: Peace and love?
1: Yeah.
0: Mm-hmm. Woo, she might get invited up on stage.
1: Yeah.
0: What's... Kind of makes me wonder. Every time we go, I guess that's my own fault, marrying a hot babe. She's the one who always gets invited up on stage. These guys are always like,
1: yeah, they don't want you up there.
0: Yeah, they said, sit down. Sit down.
1: Like, why are you even here?
0: Yeah, stay calm. Stay calm. What are you, security guard? Are you packing? What exactly? 833-707-7900 if you wish to reach us, but most importantly,

That's another great piece of music. Just the two of us, as far as you're concerned, is just me talking to you every Saturday morning. It's just Alyssa talking to you every Saturday morning. It's just the two of us. It's fantastic. We have such a wonderful relationship with our audience. So many of you that showed up at our office yesterday for Folds of Honor. Blessed to meet you. Blessed to see you again. I'm so glad you were there for the Honor Guard ceremony. It was moving, as it is every year. If you were not able to join us, or if you were not able to make your pledge yesterday, you have not, you're

0: You're not out in the cold. We are welcoming you this morning to join our effort on 9/11 effort to support Folds of Honor. 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Rachel, Sue, Diane, if that is her real name, and Annabelle Soon. So she's dozing this morning. She had a big day yesterday. If you would like to make that contribution, it will be tripled. We have corporate matches. We have Empty Jeans Wallet match. Yay. That's outstanding. Outstanding. We have every expectation that this year will be a record setter. A record setter. And we need your help to do that. So 610-746-7007. 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And one of our dear friends, and just a wonderful guy, heard about that and said, how about is $2,000 $6,000? And I went, yup. And he went, I'm in. So just so many wonderful, wonderful people. And we invite you to join all of those folks in helping Folds of Honor. Folds of Honor, if you're not familiar, if you go to our website, the top of the homepage, morethanmoneyonline.com, has a banner, and it gives you tons of great information about Folds of Honor, started by an Air Force pilot. I was an Air Force pilot. This gentleman is a real Air Force pilot. I was an artificial Air Force pilot. Trained, never flew in combat, never flew in anger, and then flew away. But this gentleman, Dan Rooney, has started, and now millions of dollars of scholarships have been given to the military, family members, and goodness, also the first responders, family members. So please join us, 610-746-7007. If you would like to join our show this morning, it's 833-707-7900.
1: That's the number John, the flower guy, called. We have to tell us more about that. Hi, John. Thanks for joining us. How can we help you?
2: Hi. Yeah, you've been here for the spring flowers. I just had a response to that last caller about the too much money in the checking account.
1: Yeah.
2: I was in a similar situation, and my bank talked me into their money market thing, which currently is paying 4%. And you can transfer the money back and forth. You could take the majority of what you have in the checking account and put it in the money market and get 4%. And if you need it back for any emergencies, you just shift it back over there.
1: Yes.
2: You could do so many transfers per month. And after that, there's like a little penalty, but you know, I've never even needed to do a transfer.
1: Yes.
2: But since I made hundreds of dollars rather than 14 cents or whatever.
0: Well, I have a question for you, sir. I have two questions for you. Which one do you want first? No, I'm kidding. I'm kidding. Let's give a little shout out. What bank is being this accommodating?
2: It was Fulton Bank.
0: Fulton Bank. So shout out to Fulton Bank. So this young lady who's concerned about making nothing could have basically the ease of a checking account and get 4%.
1: Yes.
0: That's fantastic. My second question is, you're the flower guy?
1: Yeah, whose property we went to see with all his beautiful flowers in the Mount Bethel area. Yeah.
0: Fantastic. Mm-hmm. Fantastic.
1: How was your spring? Did everything come up beautifully this spring like it did the year we came to see?
2: Oh yeah, yeah, it was wonderful, and hopefully next spring will be the same if the chipmunks don't do too much.
1: Yeah.
0: Well, God bless you, and thank you so much, and thanks for the heads up, and congratulations to Fulton for being a step up bank.
1: Thanks for calling, John. Nice to hear from you.
2: Okay. Thanks. Good talking to you guys.
1: Yeah, God bless. Bye bye.
0: 833-707-7900. 833-707-7900. Alyssa, A-L-Y-S-S-A, at askmtm.com. If you would like to share our show, morethanmoneyonline.com, all of that works really, really well. I want to send a shout out to a gentleman. I do not have permission to use his name.
1: Okay.
0: But I'm going to describe him And I'm hopeful he's listening this morning, and he'll know who he is. But more importantly, I want to describe him as a type of person that I respect.
1: Okay.
0: And here's why. Mm. A gentleman called yesterday and spoke to Connie, and appropriately asked, "Is Gene really matching?" And she said, "Yeah, he's really matching." Turns out he's a financial advisor. So in some world, we are competitors. Mm. Now we're not, for gosh sakes. I would love to tell you that More Than Money Advisors, MTM Financial, can serve the entire world. We have the capacity to serve every human being. The answer is heck no. Oh my gosh. So having colleagues rather than competitors, having folks in the industry that we respect and that that care about their clients the way we care about our clients, mm-hmm. if they happen to be serving a client in that respectful way, that caring way, that service-oriented way,
1: we're happy for that.
0: Everybody
1: yeah.
0: wins.
1: Yeah.
0: Oh my gosh. Our industry wins. The client wins. The advisor wins. We win. Goodness. He was kind enough to say to Connie that he listens to our show. I don't know if it's every Saturday. I hope it's today, because hopefully he'll recognize the scenario that I'm describing here. And that he really appreciates that we share our ideas, that he on occasion will go, I think I got a client I can use that with. And it's not on the down low. You don't have to do it on the down low as an advisor. You can grab our ideas and use them and serve your clients. So what a inspiring is a good word. I'm not sure it's the word I'm searching for, but I was so touched that someone who in a different world or in a different setting or a different industry, competitors, we never help each other. Said, now, wait a second. No, this is a great organization that we're raising funds for. I like emptying Gene's wallet. I'm a financial advisor too. I'm picking up great ideas. I'd like to help. And by the way, his pledge was very, very generous. Very, very generous. He's the kind of advisor that would fit us. So, sir, call us. And we have an office for you, and we can work these things out. I just want to make mention of that, because so many folks are under the misimpression that it's a dog-eat-dog world out there. That if you win, I lose. Nothing could be further from the truth. It's crazy talk. The world actually works far better with all of us being colleagues, with all of us pulling in the same direction, all of us trying to serve people and serve our country and serve our community and serve the people that need our work. So yeah. Thank you so much to that gentleman. Mm-hmm. And gave me a, after getting up at 4:30 in the morning, I kind of went, well, wait a second. I got a second wind.
1: Second wind. Yeah, that's very nice.
0: 833-707-7900 if you would like to join that gentleman in supporting Folds of Honor and emptying Gene's wallet. 610-746-7007. You'll talk to Rachel. You'll talk to Sue. You may talk to Diane if that is her real name. And if you're really lucky, Diane may have Annabelle on the line too. Mm-hmm. She's saying, Annabelle say, give generously. Okay. There's a coin shortage. Mm. Everybody knows that, or everybody's heard about that. I knew about that. I go and pay at certain stores, and they just do an automatic rounding.
1: Yeah.
0: And I've only had that happen a few times, and I haven't figured out yet, do they always round up? Mm. So, like, is 4, like, 4.59 would be 4.60. I get that. But is 4.56, 460 or 455? It should be 455 because it should be rounding to the closest. Mm. But maybe it's always rounding up.
1: I'm not sure.
0: Coin shortage. I'm not sure about that either. So if anybody knows, 833-707-7900, let me know. Or send a listen email, AOYSSA at AskMTM.com. Here's another thing I did not know. Report says stores hate the coin shortage as much as you do. To get cash flowing, some retailers are actively bribing customers to bring in their change.
1: Oh.
0: You didn't know either. This no. is great. Supermarkets like Giant Eagle. Now, I think that's different than Giant. Giant Eagle?
1: I think it might be in the same family of stores because okay. there's other grocery stores in the same owned by the same company as Giant.
0: Ah. They have run promotions exchanging pennies for gift cards worth double the coin value.
1: Oh, wow.
0: Turn in a dollar, get two. Well, obviously, Folds of Honor is triple. By the way, turn in your coins for Folds of Honor and we'll triple your money. Okay. Other regional chains have offered similar cash bounties and store credit bonuses. Keep an eye on local grocery stores and high and big box retailers for coin exchange days.
1: Oh, that's neat.
0: Did you know that?
1: No.
0: So
1: I haven't seen that. But I don't have not actually either. I really don't go to any stores besides the Giant. I go grocery shopping once a week and that's pretty much it.
0: It's because she has a contract with us that requires her to put 84 hours a week
1: yep.
0: at the office.
1: I have no time for shopping.
0: She has no time for well, except for food shopping.
1: Yes.
0: Because her family kind of insists.
1: Because I eat a lot.
0: And for all of you that know, Alyssa, it's very obvious she eats a lot.
1: Yes.
0: What? a lot of birdseed.
1: That's
0: it's just a thought. 833-707-7900.
1: This morning, Zach saw my breakfast. I made a, I like to have this for breakfast pretty often. I'll take a whole wheat tortilla and put half of an avocado
0: Ooh.
1: And a hard-boiled egg and chop it up and then just a little bit of salt and then crushed red pepper. It's delicious. And it's healthy. And he saw it. He thinks it looks gross. And he says, you should probably have a bowl of Lucky Charms instead.
0: A little Captain Crunch.
1: Yes.
0: Captain Crunch strawberry to make it even sweeter.
1: Yes.
0: I do a fair amount of food shopping. Mm-hmm. Diane does her food shopping in the traditional way. She goes online, orders everything, and then has them throw it in your trunk. So that's not... I'm the up and down the aisle guy. I actually went down the cereal aisle by mistake this past week, and I actually got diabetes. I just got to the end of the aisle and went, ooh, I need insulin.
1: Yeah.
0: I need an injection of something.
1: The selection of cereals is impressive. You know, like, there are so many kinds of cereal, and cereal is delicious. But there's a whole wide range of from the somewhat healthy to the candy variety.
0: So where does Cinnamon Toast Crunch fall?
1: It's closer to the candy end, but it's good.
0: I use that as a topper to my morning oatmeal.
1: Yeah, a little crunch, a little sugar.
0: It's the crunch part. That
1: there
0: I,
1: you go.
0: And it's, yeah, just there.
1: That's all right. All in moderation, my friends.
0: Yeah, that's me. All about moderation. Never over the top.
1: No.
0: We are raising funds as we speak. Sue just sent us a text that we are making real headway. You guys are amazing. If you'd like to join the headway, if you'd like to help us with Folds of Honor, 610-746-7007. Talk to Sue, talk to Rachel, talk to Diane, if that is her real name. They are all ready and willing to take your calls this morning. And if you're in Scioto, stop in, say hi, and empty your wallet. Oh, wait a minute. That's my line. Excellent. 610-746-7007 for Folds of Honor. 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Alyssa@askmtm.com, Jean@askmtm.com. 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Young lady writes, I'm looking to help my grandchildren with, gentleman writes, I'm looking to help my grandchildren with their retirement.
1: Okay.
0: My plan is to put the money in a trust to be managed by their uncle with the option to be managed professionally if he feels unable to take on the role.
1: Okay.
0: The money would be traded in a public brokerage account so as to not rely on non-publicly traded items that cannot be verified independently.
1: Where did that come from?
0: The grandchildren must take secondary financial classes and pass with a C or better to have access to a small percentage of the funds after reaching maturity.
1: Wow.
0: The withdrawals can only come from earnings from that given year. This plan would hopefully allow the girls to fund their children's futures in much the same way I'm hoping to help them. I do believe very much in delayed gratification. I hope I pass that on to them too. What do you think of this plan?
1: Wow. Yeah, there's very specific requirements.
0: Very specific. See or better.
1: Okay. I think I don't know if I'm stuck on this, but he wants to help them with their retirement. And then the rest of it doesn't really match up to me with like helping with retirement, because he's talking about withdrawing money annually, and also maybe it doesn't sound like he's putting the money into an account type that is best suited for long-term growth with tax advantages. So like if he was helping fund their retirement, making contributions to Roth IRAs, they wouldn't be touching them till they're 60 years old or older. And then all of these withdrawal requirements wouldn't be necessary. So am I off base there saying like, hey, he has good idea like in general, but maybe his details are a little askew, or am I focusing too much on that first line?
0: Askew? Askew, he says. He responds with a roll of the eyes and the repeat of the word askew. I think they are askew. What struck me about the question, and no offense to this gentleman, no offense whatsoever, but there's enough jargon thrown in there that makes me so totally uncomfortable.
1: Mm-hmm.
0: It would be the rough equivalent of me going into for my annual physical and going, so doc, this GLP thing, if we put that into a therapeutic plan based on an orthopedic understanding of the spinal alignment.
1: I'm presenting with the following.
0: You got to know that the number one skill my doctor would have to have is the ability not to laugh right in my face. Wow,
1: trying to impress me, and yeah, it's not working.
0: That is totally fascinating input that you're giving me. Where is your medical degree from? Just checking.
1: Yeah,
0: it's. There's so much jargon tossed in there.
1: He's trying too hard.
0: That they don't match up. They don't match up. So yeah, if it's grand now, and of course we don't know the ages of the grandchildren. Mm-hmm. Let's say it's Annabelle 2.5. Can they do a Roth? No, they can't. Should they have a trust? Maybe. Yeah, that kind of makes sense. Should it be the uncle or a professionally managed, if necessary? If you have a trust set up, not a bad idea. For minor grandchildren, they could be minors, they could be welders, they could be carpenters. That's not the point. If you're setting this up for minor grandchildren, can they get the money directly? No, they can't. Somebody's got to manage. So yeah, there's got to be a trust.
1: Yeah.
0: And there's got to be a trustee. In basically every trust that I bumped into, 780 years, it's more than three.
1: Mm-hmm.
0: The trustee always has the option of having a financial advisor work side by side with
1: them. Sure.
0: So it's not either or.
1: No.
0: As a matter of fact, it's almost never either or. If you're smart enough to have a trust, you're almost always smart enough to say, I need help with this stuff. So if they're minor children, is this fine? The answer is it's fine. Absolutely. There's no problem doing that. Your reference to the Roth, which is not in his email, it's one of that jargon pieces he might have missed, becomes really important when they start at whatever age. It could be 10 years old, could be 30, but hopefully it's 15, 16 years mm-hmm. old. They start earning some money. I don't know, working at a restaurant, maybe bussing tables and making a lot of money,
1: mm-hmm.
0: Having people adopt them and go, oh, you're so cute, here's more money. You can have a Roth IRA, so the trust could specifically fund Roth IRAs as early as possible. And that would be a huge, huge advantage to hitting this gentleman's objective of funding their retirement.
1: Yeah.
0: And the funds, the trust can be established, can be constructed is a better word. Designed is a better word even, to distribute funds for that exact purpose. And then if there's excess funds left over at age maybe 25 or 30, it can be distributed as well. But this whole, let's take a class and get a C.
1: Yeah.
0: would be better off avoiding classes that teach jargon.
1: Yes.
0: And maybe enrolling in classes that start to talk about how do you select a financial advisor? Because a financial advisor, I'm going to pick on Gavin for a second. He's a young man in our office that we are so very proud of. Mm-hmm. Now a year with us and is doing great, great work. So you have a young person, let's pick a number, 18. They have some money. They're starting Roth IRA fundings, yada, yada, yada. Is it better for them to take a class where the jargon will be inappropriate, will be passe, will be useless within a year or two?
1: Or not easily applied to their real life.
0: Or mind-numbing.
1: Mm-hmm.
0: So the third paragraph of the 401k structural note. Yeah, come on. Have a financial advisor that says, you and I are going to be together for 50 years. My name's Gavin. We're going to be together for 50 years. So when something changes in 90 days, you're going to know about it. When your situation changes in 60 days, I'm going to know about it. And we're going to do that until we're both gone. That's powerful stuff. That's powerful stuff.
1: Yeah.
0: Great, great time. Speaking of great, great time, we're getting updates going right on through that we are doing quite well, accepting pledges through the phone lines for Folds of Honor, 610-746-7007, 610-746-7007. Your contributions to the Folds of Honor are being tripled. That's a fabulous thing, and you're helping so many families. Children, spouses of military and first responders who have been lost or disabled serving our country, you're doing a great job. We're coming to the top of our first hour, which means Fox Network News, all the information you need for a great weekend. It's almost 8 o'clock. Okay, good. if you are so inclined and would like to be a BFB for the very first caller after the top of the hour, call now, 833-707-7900, 833-707-7900, or send Alyssa an email, A-L-Y-S-S-A, at askmtm.com. 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

0: 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No, I'm not going to do that. Thank you so much. Folds of Honor yesterday, thanks to so many people. The Honor Guard, they always do a great job. It's a very moving experience to see that. I was corrected yesterday. It's not a 21-gun salute. It's a seven-gun, three volleys.
1: Seven gun.
0: 21 gun salutes are reserved apparently for the president.
1: Oh, I never knew
0: and
1: that.
0: And apparently it's not the playing of taps, it's the presentation of taps or the hearing of taps.
1: Wow.
0: So it was a very, that ceremony is very emotional, particularly when it's done at the time of the first impact. So 25 mm-hmm. years prior, first plane impacts Tower One. And we remembered. And so many of you did as well. I want to thank all the sponsors. Goodness, there are too many to mention on air. But Mike Hitchell in particular from Hitchell Insurance, a strong partner of More Than Money. He helps so many of our clients at MTM. Medicare.
1: Yay. Great resource.
0: Oh, my gosh. And strong sponsor. And goodness, so many others. And then all of you. And for those of you who did not yet get the opportunity to make your contribution, you can do that this morning. Rachel, Sue, Diane, if that is her real name, maybe Annabelle, she might still be sleeping. Maybe still sleeping.
1: I would be if I were her.
0: I will be if I am her. Wait a second. That's the word transitions and there's... Well, anyway, if you would like to make your contribution, it's being tripled. So 100 becomes 300. It's just that simple. 610-746-7007. 610-746-7007. Goodness, I think I'm caught up. I think I've got that covered. An observation, this is not a question, but we talk on occasion about buffered products, about protection for particularly principal folks who are in retirement, who are looking to assure themselves that should the market drop, the market always drops. Yeah. It's not a should, it's a win. Exactly, precisely. Yeah. You're 100% correct. So in an average of, say, a 10-year average, the market goes up 7 years. That leaves three others that you've got to be seriously concerned about. So two of the others, down modestly, 4, 5, 6, down 11, 12, and 1 year out of 10, ouch, down 20, 21, whatever. And we've talked in the past about a pretty kind of middle of the road buffer, minus 15%.
1: Mm-hmm.
0: So you have an investment in the S&P 500 index. If the market should drop 5, 10, 15%, we lose
1: nothing.
0: Huh. So using my example, 10 years, 7 up, 1 year down 6, we lose
1: nothing.
0: Hmm. 1 year down 11, we lose
1: nothing.
0: One year down 20,
1: we lose 5.
0: So if you are following the now largely outdated, but lots of folks still follow it, Vanguard has been preaching in index investing forever, and John Bogle just put it in the S&P 500 index and forget about it. Well, okay, you can do that. Or you can put it into an S&P 500 index and avoid losses in 2 years where the S&P is down. And in a year where it's, this stinks, minus 20, we're down
1: 5, yeah.
0: So on average, things really start to brighten up.
1: Mm-hmm.
0: And it's not that we're trying to make the most money.
1: No.
0: We're trying to get the most consistent returns.
1: Mm-hmm.
0: mm-hmm. most reliable concerns mm-hmm. or returns.
1: Reduce the volatility. Smooth it out.
0: Smooth it out.
1: Yeah.
0: And for folks in retirement, smooth is?
1: Calm, reassurance, peace of mind.
0: Lovely. Yeah, lovely. When we talk about volatility, nobody complains about the volatility of a market going up dramatically. Oh, it went up sharply. That's concerning to me.
1: Gave me heart palpitation.
0: It's the drops.
1: Yeah.
0: It's the drops. A lot of folks hear that and they go, well, yeah, 15%. I guess that's good. And yet, that's just an example.
1: Mm-hmm.
0: That's just an example. It is important for me to point out, Alyssa would have done this if I had forgotten. She's on top of this.
1: Yep, I got your back, yeah.
0: Okay, thank you. that there are limits mm-hmm. to the available profits.
1: Right.
0: So the stock market goes up 5%, you generally get all of that.
1: Right.
0: Goes up 10%, you generally get all of that.
1: Yeah.
0: Goes up 30%, you generally don't get all of that.
1: Right.
0: The most recent set of caps, which is the limit, the upside limit, for September, if you've got a protection down to minus 9%,
1: mm-hmm.
0: the cap is 19.7. If you have a protection down to minus 15, which we were just discussing,
1: mm-hmm.
0: the cap is 15%. So what that says is the market's up 5, 10, 15. You get all of it, 100% of the gains. And the next year the market goes down 7, you lose 0. Everybody else who's just investing in the index, they made money. Now they've lost money.
1: Mm-hmm.
0: And by the way, if you made 15 the first year and you go down 7 the second year, you didn't make 8. Because 7% of a bigger number is a bigger number.
1: Mm-hmm.
0: So there are lots of different ways to play with the numbers so you get a feel for that. There is also for folks out there who are going, minus 15, I'm still nervous. 100% mm-hmm. protected. You're in the stock market. You're 100% protected. What is the cap there? 8.8%. So if you are working with an advisor, a quality advisor, a trusted advisor, an experienced advisor who is not foolish enough to be positioning you, creating the expectation that you're going to make the most money. We're going to make you bundles of money. 30, 40, 50%. Because if you can make 30, 40, 50, you can lose 30, 40, 50.
1: Right.
0: If you're working with an advisor who is customizing your investments based on your needs, what rates of return do you need? If your rate of return that you need is 5, 6, 7%, and you have the opportunity to make 8.8 with no risk to your principal.
1: Mm-hmm.
0: Would that be interesting?
1: Yes.
0: And you did not know there was going to be a quiz.
1: Nope.
0: So if you wanted to punt on this question, I understand. But we don't grade on a curve. It's just you're going to get perm, whatever you get. What percentage of your clients require a rate of return above 10%?
1: Require?
0: Yeah.
1: None of them really require okay. it. I mean, I have a handful of very young clients who yeah. it's appropriate for them.
0: Ah, great word. That's a much better word, appropriate.
1: Yeah.
0: What percentage of your clients would it be appropriate for them to target a rate of return above 10%?
1: Okay, I would say maybe 20%.
0: Excellent. So 80% of your clients, if they got an 8.8% return, how would they respond?
1: They'd be happy. That's great. It's great.
0: And if they knew that the next year when the market takes a tumble, they lose nothing?
1: Right. That makes it even better.
0: Ah.
1: Yes.
0: So now we go back to my original set of numbers. 10 years, 7 years up, great. 3 years down.
1: Or not.
0: In this case, not.
1: Yeah.
0: 7 years up, 3 years zero. No losses. With limits that if this young lady is to be believed. I think we've solved that problem. If 8.8% cap, not every year is going to go up 8%. Some years it's going to go up 3, you get 3. Goes up 5, you get 5.
1: Right.
0: Goes up 11, you get 8. Goes up 15, you get 8.
1: Right.
0: Goes down 7, you get, you lose nothing. Oh, that's lovely. If we can eliminate downs and give us really satisfying returns on the upside, not a bad gig.
1: No, not at all.
0: Not a bad gig. So just thought I'd share that.
1: I had a conversation yesterday with one of our technology partners.
0: Oh, nice.
1: Helping them understand how we use funds like this.
0: Ah, how did that go?
1: It was great. The reason they were interested is because they're developing a component of the software that we'll use for planning, for projections.
0: Nice.
1: And so we already have a platform. We talk about it a lot that we use for clients who want to say like, hey, can I retire? Like, will we have enough money to do these things? And we use a tool that allows us to test some different scenarios and demonstrate for you what your cash flow could look like. It's great. So one of our other platforms we use for almost everything else is adding this very dynamic feature to do that same kind of projection and then some with lots of bells and whistles. Mm. And all of these platforms have a component of it that has to kind of guess or demonstrate what could happen in the market.
0: Mm.
1: Like you have your portfolio and it's starting at this value and what's going to happen to that money over the next 30 years. Well, part of that equation is the market up? Is it down? How much do you make? How much do you lose? So they're basing it on assumptions. And up until now, none of the platforms we've used have done a good job of capturing how these investments with downside protection perform because it's very different.
0: Sure.
1: They work differently than the traditional bond funds would have. And so we're working together with them to show them these are the types of investments we use. This is how they work. This is how much we put them into the portfolios so they can really understand what we need. Mm. And so we can really customize. One of our clients who has 50% of their money in funds with downside protection of various flavors.
0: Sure.
1: Well, what is your portfolio going to look like? It's very different than somebody who's got an advisor down the street who's not using these. And so I'm really grateful that they're asking us for that input. And the good news is that it's going to help our clients a lot to have more realistic, outlook and more realistic planning tools that utilize that data. So it's pretty cool.
0: So powerful. The key, one of the most cited priorities for clients in our world headquarters, I don't want to run out of money.
1: Yeah.
0: And so these tools are designed to give us some realistic sense of what's your risk of running out of money.
1: Yeah.
0: And up to this moment, they don't really reflect the value of this type of protection.
1: Right.
0: We can describe it and people can go, that sounds really good. That feels really good. I appreciate what you're saying. But demonstrating it financially on a tool, that's what they're working on.
1: Yeah.
0: It's fantastic.
1: Yeah.
0: Speaking of fantastic, if you would like to help us raise funds for Folds of Honor this morning, Rachel, Sue, and Diane are at the service. 610-746-7007, 610-746-7007. Your money is being tripled. 100 becomes 300. If you'd like to have your questions asked and answered here, 833-707-7900.
1: And that's the number that Gary called, but he wants to talk about Folds of Honor. Good morning, sir.
2: Well, good morning, sir. Good morning, Alyssa. Good morning, Gene. First of all, thanks for all the great work you and your team do year-round, and especially this week. Well, listen, just a comment to hitchhike on what you were just talking about as I listened. A lot of people working and have 401ks. The 401ks don't have the kind of options you guys have that you were just talking about. So it'd be worthwhile to people that have 401k investments to make sure they're working with you folks to understand how they can balance what their funds that are somewhat limited in 401ks and balance their risk and their opportunity by using your tools and advice.
1: Yes, thank you. It's a good point.
2: A lot of working employees just rely on their 401k to do it for them, and there's no advice and not a lot of options in a lot of 401ks.
1: Yeah, you're right. It's a great tool for accumulating and kind of setting on autopilot, that intentional, you know, saving and investing. But as far as what the investments are doing and which choices you have, a lot of people don't get professional help with it. And you're right. The investment options are limited, and it's definitely beneficial to take a look at how is that allocated. Can you do some things to balance? There are lots of ways that we can help out to make sure you're reducing your risk and improving your potential returns, both, you know, on both sides. So thank you.
2: And it's just so crucial when you're in your 30s, 40s, and 50s working, accumulating in your 401k. You have to manage it then, not when you're getting ready to retire and worry about running out of money.
1: Yeah.
2: Anyway, but the reason I called, just to share, Folds of Honor is an approved charity with United Way, and a lot of employees, you know, support United Way programs, you know, through their payroll deductions during the year, and they generally make those selections in October and November. And I just wanted to remind people, you can support Folds of Honor through your United Way payroll deduction, and often that brings your employees match to benefit Folds of Honor and match what you're giving through your payroll deductions.
1: Oh,
2: a lot of people don't know that.
1: Thank you for pointing that out. You're right. I will actually talk to my husband about that. He works for one of the many companies in the Lehigh Valley that has a partnership with United Way. And it's wonderful to know you can kind of customize where your money is going. So thank you.
2: I'm sure he listens to you.
1: Smart man.
2: Okay. You'll appreciate this. I couldn't listen the first thing this morning. We were adopting another dog, and I was busy with a new puppy.
1: Aw, congrats. So, what's the dog's name?
2: Gunner.
1: Good luck with that, and enjoy. That's very exciting.
2: He's already settled in. He's a beagle. He's settled in with the other beagle. We lost one of our dogs a few months ago. We needed one more set of paws running around the house.
1: I know how that is. Already... I had a beagle named Sparky.
2: It's the first dog in many years I got the name. So I'm excited to have my own dog for a change.
1: Good for you.
0: Good luck. God bless.
1: Thanks for the call, Gary. Bye-bye.
0: Okay. Two things. You recommended professional help and looked right at me. What was that? That was rude.
1: I'm sorry about that. I didn't mean it.
0: Well, actually, you did mean it. You were just trying to be subtle, but it came out pretty harsh. Secondly, Sparky is the punchline to a very old joke about a dog. I'll tell you off air. And number three, Gary makes, I'm sure very accidentally, made a very important point about 401k investments and the fact that I have not yet seen a 401k. Many 401ks don't even offer ETFs. Most do not.
1: Yeah.
0: And I haven't found one yet that offers buffers.
1: Yep.
0: So the question becomes, at what age does somebody have the ability or what's the mechanics of saying, I'm getting close. I want to be able to do something that's not offered by my 401k.
1: I actually did this particular strategy for one of my clients. After you're 55, most plans, not all, but most plans allow you to do what's called an in-service rollover. So if you're still working, still contributing to the 401k, but you're 55, you're allowed to move as much of that 401k money as you wish out of the plan into an IRA. And in an IRA, you have access to all kinds of investments, including these with buffers, with downside protection. So there's a couple ways you could approach it. One of my clients likes how low cost the 401k is.
0: First of all, I need to apologize because you've mentioned clients several times and I have not yet said bragger.
1: Oh.
0: So I'd like to give you a universal bragger. to cover all references to clients for the show.
1: Thanks.
0: Thank you. Okay, so one of your clients.
1: So one of my clients is still working, has a couple more years till he plans to retire, but he really likes the fact that his 401k is low cost, and he's been happy with the growth in the equity portion, but not happy with the non-equity options. And that is very typical of these 401k plans.
0: Yeah,
1: the bond funds stink. You look at their performance, it's like, oh yeah, you made 0.4% last year and 1.2% this year. And you're like, really? Is that the best you've got? Yes, that's the best we've got. So what we did for him was he wanted to be about 60% in equity and 40% not. He's not a big risk taker. We took out 40% of his account, rolled it into an IRA.
0: So you did a partial
1: in-service rollover, and kept all of the money in the 401k in equities and all of the money in the IRA in buffered ETFs.
0: Well, isn't that a lovely idea? Mm. So for folks who have kind of heard, hey, I understand you can move your 401k out when you're 55. It's important to hear. You're not required. It's not on-off switch.
1: Mm-mm.
0: You can dial it up, dial it down. Mm-hmm. And later, if you're saying, I really like what's happening outside, you can move more if you wish.
1: Yes.
0: And as you age, perhaps that's something that you would become appropriate. Really, yeah. Really well done.
1: It's
0: that's
1: working really nicely.
0: It would make perfect sense. That makes perfect sense.
1: Yeah.
0: So at 55, most 401k plans allow you to do an in-service rollover, meaning you stay in service, you are still employed. So you got $500,000 in your 401k plan. In my example, let's say you move the entire thing because you want the advantage of all these different buffers and structured notes and all kinds of things that you don't have in your 401k. And then the very next paycheck, your 401k balance is $181.15. Because you're still involved, you're still contributing, you're still part of the company. You do not have to retire, you do not have to leave, and yet you can open up your opportunities pretty substantially. It is incumbent upon me, it's an election year, so I can say incumbent. It's incumbent upon me to also say, and Alyssa made a very, very important point, accidentally, that there are certain fee advantages to staying in your 401k.
1: Yeah.
0: So if you're looking at your 401k going, I am perfectly happy. I am making a great rate of return. I think the investments are fine with me. It's very likely. It's not a certainty. It's very likely that your fee structure is very good.
1: Mm-hmm.
0: Sadly, some annuity-based 401ks, the fee structures are dreadful.
1: Mm-hmm.
0: So it's very, very important for you to understand what is your fee structure in your 401k. And you're saying, how would I know that? I'm not sure. MTM Financial Advisors are very helpful.
1: Yeah.
0: Very, very helpful. Yeah. Speaking of helpful, it would be very, very helpful if you would help us continue to raise funds for Folds of Honor. We are cranking. And if you would like to talk to either Rachel, Sue, or Diane, if that is her real name, 610-746-7007. 610-746-7007. Your money is being tripled. 100 becomes 300. If you'd like to

0: love.
1: That song goes out to my girl, to Diane, and that is her real name. And Lou Rawls, that's a voice. How do you replace that voice? Oh my gosh. Yeah, I almost let that run the whole. Wow. Thank you, sir. Great piece of music. Mike, always, always on top of stuff. Making all the right choices. And it means a lot. Yeah, I can't tell you how many of our emails and how many of our clients talk about, wow, I heard that piece of music while you were on the show and it was fantastic. So thank you, sir. Thank you very, very much. Speaking of thank you very much, thank you to everybody who's helping us with Folds of Honor this morning. We are accumulating dollars for Folds of Honor. Easily done for you. Call 610-746-7007. 610-746-7007. We've got, Rachel, Sue, Diane, if that is her real name. Maybe Annabelle. I don't know if she's awake yet. I haven't heard. I haven't gotten an update. And so if you are so inclined, your money is being tripled. So 100 becomes 300. And empty my wallet. I hope I can recover by Christmas.
2: I hope so, too.
1: Because Annabelle deserves more than coal in her stockings. Which is, I don't think she wears stockings yet. Pantyhose. I guess what? Leggings. They wear leggings.

0: sometimes.
1: Yeah.
0: At the Iron Pigs on Tuesday evening, we had our, what a great event we had. Mm-hmm. It's all of our team, so many family members, so many kids. And Julia, okay. She's not listening, right?
1: No, she's at cross country practice.
0: Oh, excellent. So I can say whatever I want?
1: Yep.
0: I'll get in trouble later. And what's your boyfriend's name?
1: Nick.
0: Nick seems like a very nice young man.
1: He is.
0: I am naturally prejudiced against boyfriends. Mm-hmm. I've got three daughters. I am against boyfriends. But I really enjoyed meeting him. He seems like a very fine young man. So good for him. But the babies. Oh, the babies.
1: Yeah.
0: Are you kidding me?
1: Yeah, that was fun.
0: Oh, they had so much fun. So if you'd like to help us, help Folds of Honor, again, 610-746-7007. If you would like to have your questions asked and answered in the next 21 and a half minutes, 833-707-7900.
1: Richard has a question he would like to ask so we can answer it. Thanks for holding, Richard. I know you've been on the line waiting for a while.
2: Nope. No problem. No problem at all. I love to hear the show. So thank you.
1: Thank you.
2: Anyway, here's my little question. Knowing the debt is $40 trillion, nobody seems to talk about that, and the interest on the debt and all that other stuff, what do you think? I know you're not mind readers. Where do you think interest rates are going? I know I lived a long time. I'm 83. And in the 1970s, the interest rates were 17%. So what do you have to say about it?
0: Yeah, Jimmy Carter gave us quite the ride for 3 or 4 years. I think the highest mortgage rate I saw was 21. So yeah, it was dreadful. Okay. And at one point, yes. What, 5, 6 years ago, 30-year mortgage at 1.99. And now they run right around 7. And 7 is...
2: That's what I thought, yeah.
0: Yeah, 7 for you and me, because we have memories, doesn't seem that high. For folks who remember 1.99, it's dreadful. Interest rates over the next 3 or 4 years are going to drop. And okay. I say that with all the confidence of someone who has no psychic ability whatsoever. But I can read the tea leaves.
2: No mind reader, huh?
0: Nope, but I can read the tea leaves. And the tea leaves seem to say that with the growth of the economy and with inflation, hopefully, if we can resolve this issue in Iran and get the fuel prices down, inflation will begin to drop, and then we can start dropping interest rates as well. The real estate market needs that more on new construction than it does on existing homes, but it needs that. And if we can stimulate the economy with lower energy prices, both at the pump and, of course, heating our homes, et cetera, and get lower interest rates to stimulate the real estate side, we should do very, very well indeed. But it's a reasonable question.
2: Okay.
0: Yeah, the national debt's a serious concern. And the way we can handle it best is by growing our economy so that it becomes a better deal.
2: Okay. Well, God bless. And may the Holy Spirit bless your business.
0: Oh, thank you. God bless you, sir.
1: You.
0: Thank you. The Holy Spirit has blessed our business. It has blessed our business. I have had conversations with competitors who... find it confounding that we spend a fair amount of time. I know we spent our entire day yesterday as a team, but Melissa, oh my goodness, the work she did for weeks and weeks and weeks to make this happen. And everybody, the support throughout our team, and it's not just Folds of Honor. We're very blessed to help Folds of Honor. I see you're Folds of Honor Yeti is being put to good use this morning, so good for you. But Children's Home of Easton and the Center for Animal Health and Welfare, they get some of our colleagues, our competitors, that are confounded by the fact that we spend that much time, and aren't we kind of stunting our growth? Shouldn't we be spending more time trying to build more business? And the answer is no. There's more than enough companies out there, Ken Fisher. There's more than enough companies, Ken Fisher, that are focused on, do you have $1 million? Bring $1 million. There's more than enough companies out there, some local companies. Call now. If you have $500,000 to invest, call now. If you have $480,000, please don't annoy us, because we are all about the money. And we only have 5 slots open. So if you call now, we only have 5 more slots open. If you call now, if we only have 5 more slots. They will have as many slots open as you have $500,000 or more to invest. There are plenty of companies out there that have no concern whatsoever. And to be blunt, I feel sorry for them.
1: Yeah.
0: And I guess more to the point, I feel sorry for the people who work there. Because what kind of value system what kind of values does it demonstrate that you couldn't care less unless it's financial? And as an employee, if you're doing well, I guess you smile. But in the back of your mind, you say, all it takes is one bad run for me, and I guess I'm out. Because if I'm not cranking the dollars, then it's obviously that's their priority. Mm. I say ironic. What strikes me as rather pleasing. As Michael says, blessed to be a blessing. We are blessed. And every time we try to be a blessing, we get blessed more. It's mind-boggling. It's amazing. It's miraculous. That's a great word. People go, in the Old Testament, there were miracles. Yeah, there's miracles today. Mm. Miracles today. We have a teammate whose parents were in a horrific car crash. The pictures, your heart stopped. They were hit broadside. The vehicle rolled 5, 6, 7 times, hit trees. There wasn't enough sheet metal to suggest even what kind of vehicle it was. And they basically walked away. A couple stitches here and there and a couple bruises. That's a miracle. Yeah. That is a miracle. It's a miracle that we're here. Goodness. Mm-hmm. It's a miracle that we're able to help. So if you want to maybe participate in the miracle, yeah, 610-746-7007. Happy that you will be joining us and emptying my wallet. For some reason, that gives people big smiles. What is that about?
1: I don't know.
0: Yes, you do. You're a horrible person. Okay. 833-707-7900. If you'd like to help with Folds of Honor, 610-746-7007. Young lady writes, my husband and I are both 65, so we both get the $6,000 extra deduction. We heard you talk about using $12,000 to make a conversion to a Roth IRA tax-free. Mm. Is that still true? And when would be the best time of the year to do this? Looks like we can do this for at least 10 years, and that's a lot of money going tax-free without any cost to us. Are we on the right track?
1: Mm, great. It's not in place for 10 years. The extra deduction right now is through 2028 tax year, I think.
0: Sure.
1: So as of now, you have a couple of years you could take advantage of that particular amount, but it might not stick around that long. We'll see what happens. So the idea is you can receive another $12,000 of income, but not owe tax on it. And a Roth conversion is a good way to take advantage of that. So basically, you're taking money out of an IRA that would normally be taxable income and putting it into a Roth where it will grow tax-free from now on and no longer be subject to required minimum distributions. And that's a great thing. Normally, you'd have to pay tax on that. And because of the deduction, you're saying you won't have to. As far as the best time of year to do it, there's lots of different ways you can look at that. Some people say do it early in the year so that the money is in the Roth sooner and it starts that tax-free growth sooner. So sure, that sounds good. Other people are trying to time the market. And in the problem with that is, you know, you don't know right now. It might seem like, oh, the market's at, you know, a low point. Let's do it now. But then it goes down farther and you don't know what happens tomorrow or next week or next month. So that approach is maybe not so great.
0: Isn't that the job of your financial advisor to know when the market's going up and down?
1: If you have a financial advisor who tells you that that's their job and they can do that, then you should find a different financial advisor.
0: Fast. Quickly. Monday morning.
1: But if that's kind of something, a goal of yours to do that at advantageous times, well, you can spread out your Roth conversions throughout the year if you wish and do a little bit now and a little bit in a couple months if you want, you know. So really, now,
0: I will play devil's advocate on that for a second.
1: Okay.
0: In many cases, it doesn't matter. It's Mox-nix because you've got $12,000 in a particular fund in your current IRA that's earning whatever it's earning. If you like that fund and if it's going to be part of your long-term strategy, you leave the taxable side and go into the exact same fund on the Roth side.
1: Yeah.
0: And it's basically Mox-nix particularly. True. And I really like the reference to, you're absolutely right, it is not set in stone that they'll be able to do this extra deduction for 10 years. But the idea that they're 65 and they're looking at conversions until their RMD, that's a very long time frame. So if you do it in June the 7th versus August the 11th, it means nothing.
1: Yeah.
0: It means,
1: yeah.
0: So the idea, the importance is do it.
1: Yeah.
0: Do
1: agree.
0: It.
1: Agree.
0: No question about it.
1: Yep.
0: You absolutely must do it. Hopefully it's going to last 10 years. If not, they're of an age now that their RMDs do not start till 75.
1: Right.
0: Mm-hmm. So they're on it.
1: Yeah.
0: But just the concept that it's possible, we always knew, I shouldn't have torn that open. Anyway, that we always knew that the conversion from standard to Roth was a very powerful thing to consider. The opportunity to do it with no taxes.
1: Yeah.
0: Wow. All of a sudden you go from eventually RMDs, I'm going to be taxed and it's probably going to push me into higher bracket and IRMA and all kinds. Ooh, with nothing out of pocket. I can move. If they can do 10 years, they can move at the moment, $120,000. That's huge.
1: Yeah, that's great.
0: That's huge. Yeah.
1: I have to share this. Like, I got a phone call this week from somebody who said that her accountant told her that the big, beautiful bill was fake. Okay, that was the message I got. The accountant is insisting that the big, beautiful bill is fake. It's a lie. And I'm like, what? So I called to speak with this woman, and she said, he says it's fake. It's not true that there's no tax on Social Security. And I said, okay, those are two different statements. I said, you're correct. It's not true that there's no tax on Social Security. But the big, beautiful bill is not fake. It's a law that was signed into place. And it has about 5 tax provisions plus some other things in it. And I explained to her that this additional senior standard deduction was put into effect with the big, beautiful bill. And that is very real. And it was like, in a way, you could consider it a compromise to no longer taxing Social Security. And she's like, I said, make sure your tax person, because her taxes are on extension. I said, well, you better make sure that he knows that and make sure you get that deduction if you're eligible.
0: Yeah.
1: It was mind blowing. But she said, why do people keep saying that no tax on Social Security? And she said, you guys should talk about that on your radio show.
0: I said, no, we're not going to do that.
1: I said, we do.
0: Next.
1: And she said she was having trouble getting the show. And we talked about that. But she said, I'm going to try again to listen to you guys. I said, we try to educate people because there is a lot of bad information out there. And people don't get the full story. But it was on that very topic. Someone who still didn't know about how the senior standard deduction works. And so that should have been in effect on your tax return for 2025 taxes if you were over 65 and your adjusted gross income did not exceed the limits. So you've got a few more years to take advantage of that, and it is actually real.
0: Yeah, and sadly, not all financial advisors, not all accountants, not all tax advisors are created equal.
1: No.
0: And a lot of folks say, well, I have a CPA, so that ends the argument. Sorry. Nope. You have a CPA, we have a CFP, you're an RICP, I'm an SOB. So we have a lot of initials that are very, very useful. Does not guarantee they're giving you the right intel.
1: Right.
0: And your description is a very appropriate one. It is a compromise. President Trump wanted tax-free Social Security. They could not get that approved in Congress. What they could get approved was $6,000 per senior, so married 12, as tax-free. So if your Social Security happens to be $12,000, first of all, sad for you, but okay, 12, it's free.
1: Yeah.
0: It's tax-free. If your Social Security is 30, some of it is tax-free.
1: If you don't take Social Security yet, you still get free. An extra
0: exactly
1: deduction. So
0: Well said. Well said, you. Fascinating stuff. Big beautiful bill is false. What?
1: I couldn't believe it. I was like, wait. Yeah. And she said to me, my tax accountant is never wrong. That's what he said.
0: Like, wait a second. Oh. That sounds like something I would have said.
1: Oh, geez. Yeah.
0: Actually, what I would have said is I am never wrong. I thought I was once, but I wasn't. What? Think through that. And you think Archie's already on his way to Newark?
1: He's waiting for me. So no, he's not. He didn't leave yet because I am not done.
0: Well, if he is on his way to Newark, I want to thank Archie. He was our radio liaison yesterday, and gosh, he and I as a team, we did pretty well. Pretty well. There's a lot of moving parts. Oh my gosh. We had spots that we were recording and call-ins that we were doing. And the ceremony, it was pretty crazy. It was pretty cray-cray. But it was wonderful, absolutely wonderful, and still is. 610-746-7007. 610-746-7007. Rachel, Sue, Diane, if that is her real name, taking your calls. Your money being tripled for Folds of Honor. Lots of folks coming. I got two emails last week. Hey, we made contributions last night. We made contributions today, but we didn't go through your office. Are they still going to show up? And the answer is we're going to track them down. Because if they're coming from you, we're tripling them. We'll make sure. 833-707-7900 here if you wish to have your questions asked and answered, or Alyssa, A-L-Y-S-S-A, at askmtm.com. Individual writes, at what level of net worth does a retired married couple need an umbrella insurance policy? What investment accounts would be excluded from the net worth calculation? Home, joint tenants, rollover IRAs, company pensions, Social Security. Those two things are very, very interesting. I'm not sure they're directly connected, but at what net worth level should somebody have an umbrella insurance policy?
1: I don't know a number. I don't think that there is a specific cutoff.
0: No, there isn't. You're right. So let's start with, that's not the litmus test.
1: Yeah.
0: The litmus test is two things, I would guess. Exposure, risk exposure.
1: Yes.
0: And peace of mind.
1: Yeah.
0: Yeah. Mm-hmm. Now, I'm sure someone would say, look, if somebody's worth $1,000, why would... No, you're right. Of course. If you have nothing, yeah, you're I'm going to sue you for everything you've got. Here it is.
1: You just, knock yourself out.
0: Here's $11. It's cash. Can we settle it? Cash. I'm talking cash.
1: If we do a cash deal, will you settle for $10?
0: $10.
1: I get to keep one.
0: I'll get half of a Danish from the vending machine. Okay. So yes, I guess at some very modest level. Now, we're talking about a married couple retired, so we're assuming, dangerous, but assuming they've got some assets.
1: Mm-hmm.
0: Mentions a number of assets there. I'm not really sure. My interpretation is that he thinks those are already protected. They're not.
1: Okay.
0: They're not.
1: Yeah.
0: Not from a liability standpoint.
1: Right.
0: So, first of all, umbrella insurance policies are typically liability based. They typically come in blocks of $1 million, and you go, oh my gosh, $1 million has got to be dreadfully expensive. It typically isn't a few hundred dollars a year because the in essence, what deductible is being met by your homeowner's insurance and your car insurance.
1: Right.
0: So your car insurance typically has $300,000 or more of coverage. Your homeowner's insurance, let's say it has the exact same amount. So if you have $1 million of coverage, they don't pay anything until the claim is above $300,000. So it's kind of like your car. If you had a deductible on your car insurance of $50, your premiums are going to be high.
1: Yes.
0: And if you have a $1,000 deductible, your premiums are going to be quite low.
1: Yes.
0: Yeah. So same idea. So it's a high deductible. Generally speaking, umbrella policies for many years were very inexpensive, very appropriate, really not much to discuss. Go ahead and do it. Yeah, it's a couple $100. Sure. There are a number of companies now that refuse to issue umbrella insurance policies.
1: Oh, why?
0: Yeah. Well, depending on the company and their location, for example, in the South.
1: Oh, sure. With hurricanes, tornadoes.
0: Hawaii, tornadoes in the Midwest, et cetera, et cetera. And the fact that we're in a much more litigious society.
1: Yeah.
0: I wish I knew what that meant. Goodness. I'll look it up later. And then people suing each other, yada, yada, yada. So now some companies will not issue. Some will if you already have your auto and homeowners with them. So there are some challenges. My concern with the question is this individual's, hey, aside from my home, aside from my, no, they're all at risk.
1: Right.
0: So am I misreading that?
1: No, I think maybe pension and Social Security, like as income sources, maybe don't need to. They're not calculated as part of your net worth necessarily. That's income stream.
0: Oh, you know what? Yeah,
1: but
0: I see what you're saying.
1: Other than that, no. Yeah, no, I don't think you exclude any of them. So it's how much risk do you think you're in, and what kind of peace of mind do you need, and is the premium reasonable to, you know, give you that extra coverage?
0: Well said. Coming to the top of the hour. So if you are so inclined and still would like to make contributions to the Folds of Honor, that's 610-746-7007. We will triple your contribution. 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Folks, thanks very much for being part of our show this morning. We're heading out. Alyssa's going to Newark and heading to friendly skies, and I'm heading home to Annabelle. Thanks very much. We'll see you next week on More Than Money.

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4: Presidential business and pleasure. I'm Pam Husso, Fox News. President Trump is in Ireland, where he's wrapped up meetings with his Irish counterpart and the country's prime minister. He's also overseas for the Irish Open, being held at a golf club he owns.
5: It's rated one of the greatest courses in the world, and I'm very honored to have it. I built it. About 22 years right on the ocean. So it's very exciting, and I'll be going there later.
4: When asked about the war in Iran, the president said he believes it will end very soon, probably after the midterms, and he's predicting that gas prices will tumble. Saudi Arabia has shut down a major oil pipeline after an attack from Iranian-backed Houthi rebels. Fox's Trey Yingst has the latest on the conflict from the USS George Washington aircraft carrier.
6: A U.S. Navy Osprey soars through the skies over the Gulf of Oman, headed toward the CENTCOM area of operation.
7: Last weekend, the aircraft carrier came under Iranian missile attack, the first of three attacks on U.S. warships in the last week alone. In response to the escalation, the United States ramped up strikes on Iranian oil tankers, prompting the IRGC to launch missiles at U.S. forces in Jordan.
6: Almost immediately, jets are scrambled after a threat from Iran is identified, while these sailors remain on alert, watching for threats from Iran to the north and east. They must also look west. Iran-backed Houthi forces are advancing on government-controlled territory in Yemen.
4: Officials from Russia, China, India, Iran, and other nations are meeting in New Delhi. The summit of the so-called BRICS nations is focused on trade, investment, and global conflicts. A joint declaration reiterated the group's commitment to, quote, peaceful resolution of international disputes. 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
9: 22 looking good so far for your Saturday morning. 78 eastbound and westbound looking good. Hellertown to 33 right through that construction zone. 80 in the PA Turnpike. No big delays or problems as of yet. Now in Allentown, we saw that long-term road work going on Hamilton Street at 7th Street. The Center Square redesign continues until November. And if you see a traffic problem from your cell phone, just call pound 250 and say Lehigh Valley traffic. I'm Ed Evans with Pentall Data Internet Traffic from the News Radio 790 WAEB Traffic Center.
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13: And the updated Lehigh Valley forecast from the National Weather Service. A mix of sun and clouds for today. The high 81, showers, chance of a thunderstorm tonight, 67. Leftover showers tomorrow morning. Otherwise, a partly cloudy day, chance of a late day thunderstorm, 82. Sunshine Monday, 87.
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15: Hi there, and welcome to Healthline by the fine folks at Purity Products. One of my favorite guests is on the line. We've got Chris Killam, also known as the Medicine Hunter, standing by now. CNN calls Chris the Indiana Jones of natural medicine, because he's constantly scouring the globe searching for natural remedies. You may have seen Chris on the Dr. Oz show, or maybe on PBS or CBS, and also on Fox News, where he does a health segment. He's been featured in the New York Times and also on ABC's 2020. Anyway, Chris is joining us today to discuss not one, but three of the hottest nutritional ingredients out there on the market today. Even better, he's teamed up with Purity today to give away a complimentary bottle to everyone out there in the listening audience. So do not, I repeat, do not change that dial. But first, a quick introduction. Chris Killam is an author and an educator. He's written 14 books. He's conducted research in over 30 countries. Again, he's been on with Oprah and Friends and Dr. Oz. Chris, welcome back to the show.
2: Thank you so much. It's always a pleasure to have a great conversation with you.
15: Now, most of us are super busy these days. We want to stay healthy, but quite frankly, it can be daunting, you know, with all the different supplements out there. Now, Chris, you've traveled all over the world learning about different natural remedies. So you really know which ingredients to look for. So tell me this, besides a good multivitamin and some fish oil, maybe a few other things, go into the three super hot nutrients you've been so jazzed about lately.
2: Well, I'm happy to do that. The three super nutrients, as we like to say, are a green tea extract, a turmeric extract called curcumin, and an extract from red wine called resveratrol. And apropos of what you said about my traveling around the world, I've extensively investigated these in their host countries. So I've been in the green tea plantations of China and India and worked with top researchers of this ingredient in those countries. With turmeric, I've been deeply involved with turmeric researchers in India and seen all of that. And with resveratrol, I've worked with scientists in Europe and also in California and Chile and South Africa, all of which are major red wine producing areas. So I've had the opportunity to investigate these things in the field, meet with the top scientists, and my conclusion is that green tea, curcumin from turmeric root, and resveratrol from red wine are remarkable health-enhancing agents that everybody can benefit from in a very, very substantial way.
15: Now, Chris, let's talk about these big three. And it's interesting that they're all found in our diet and all are considered superfoods. The green tea, the curcumin, the resveratrol. Why did you want to combine the three? There's always a method to your madness, if I can say it that way, because you combine these things together. You call it a real game changer.
2: Well, you know, when I look at these, there actually isn't a reason to put them all in separate products. They do go very well together. As you said, they're all food derived. So it's kind of like you can make a salad if you choose out of many vegetables. You don't just have to have a bowl of lettuce or a bowl of cucumbers. And while that's a little bit simplistic, the fact is that all of these are very, very rich in groups of protective compounds that are both antioxidant, so they actually protect our organ systems, so they maintain a healthy inflammatory status in the body. And this is really a big breakthrough. I also like the idea that people can get a concentrated supplement of green tea extract, curcumin extract, and resveratrol in one product with truly meaningful amounts of each one, mm-hmm. and not have to go out and basically buy a shopping cart full of stuff.
15: Now, let's dive into the headlines and the research, especially on this green tea, because it's absolutely amazing. I know in Asia, they've been using it for thousands of years for healthy aging. But what are you seeing recently in the press? I know you told me the Nutrition Research Journal in its July 2012 issue revealed that green tea significantly increased plasma antioxidant activity and whole blood glutathione. Can you recap some of these headlines and tell me why you're such a green tea advocate?
2: Okay. What you just said about increasing plasma antioxidant activity is really critical. There are many antioxidants that people consume that don't actually wind up in the body, or they don't wind up in the body in any significant amounts. The green tea antioxidants, which we know are among the most highly beneficial antioxidants in the entire world, are very well absorbed. They improve plasma antioxidant activity. That is the blood concentration of antioxidants. So what happens is you get this great concentration of antioxidant substances, which are protective compounds floating around in the body and protecting the cells of your body, your organs, every part of your body, from premature destruction due to exposure to environmental pollutants and things in the diet. With regard to the whole blood glutathione, when we take in the right antioxidants, and not all antioxidant compounds are the right antioxidants, our bodies produce more of its own super protective compound called glutathione. So you take in the green tea extract, you build the antioxidant activity in your blood, and you also cause your body to produce this enormously beneficial, very well studied, very powerful protective substance called glutathione. So it is remarkable. This isn't something that most high antioxidant foods or supplement ingredients do, but it does happen with a concentrated, properly made green tea extract.
15: All right, let's switch gears and talk about this curcumin, which is number two on your list. And by the way, these three ingredients are all found in the new green tea combo formula. We're going to be offering a free bottle in a few minutes, but talk to me about the curcumin, which is spelled C-U-R-C-U-M-I-N. Now, most people haven't heard of it, but scientists and researchers know it's one of the most powerful superfoods on the planet. It can positively influence our DNA, maintain joint comfort, healthy inflammation, and more. Can you share some of the incredible headlines on curcumin and tell us why you use this? And we talked about this off air a few minutes ago, this patented curcumin with greater absorption.
2: Okay. Well, first of all, I think while people might not know the term curcumin, they may well know turmeric root, which is a yellow spice, and it shows up in curries, and it's part of the 5,000-year-old Indian Ayurvedic system of medicine. I've been studying turmeric and its derivative curcumin since the 1970s, and I'll say this right off the bat, that there are almost no plant materials in the world as extensively studied as this. A couple of thousand studies can be found in the scientific and medical literature. We know that curcumin is powerfully antioxidant. We know that it has a remarkable capacity to protect the liver, and the liver is our primary detoxifying organ. It greatly enhances joint health. So if people are experiencing joint discomfort due to overuse, this really helps to relieve that. And it's also what we call cardioprotective. It helps to protect the heart. It helps to maintain normal, healthy cholesterol. And one last thing that is really kind of astounding is that curcumin actually causes your body to produce what are called neuroprotective factors in the brain. So it causes your body to produce these agents in the brain that protect the actual tissue of the nerves and the brain itself. There's almost nothing else that we know of that does this. Specifically, the curcumin that you mentioned offers about 7 times the absorption of other curcumin. So when you take 250 milligrams of this stuff, you get about 7 times the activity that you would if you took, say, a comparable amount of another curcumin extract. So this, in my opinion, is one of the most life-enhancing, protective, totally beneficial substances on Earth. And it has just decades of scientific and medical studies to back it up.
15: Now, Chris, I know that we talked already about the green tea in the curcumin in your new green tea formula, which Purity is giving away for free today. But first, tell me about the third nutrient on the list, the resveratrol, which is super hot right now. Share with us some of the headlines and the science behind resveratrol. I know the French love it, but why is it on your short list?
2: Well, resveratrol is one of those remarkable compounds that I just sort of shake my head at how many different things it does. It is found in grapes, in wine grapes. It also shows up in cranberries. What we know about resveratrol is that, like green tea and also like curcumin extract, it's profoundly antioxidant. But more than that, it shows significant properties. When you look at some of the things in the body that happen during aging as a result of fat accumulation in tissue and insulin sensitivity, resveratrol helps to protect against those things. It's a powerful immune regulator. And you know, our immune system is responsible for keeping us healthy. It is remarkably beneficial for the heart. And this is why it's considered one of the keys remedies to the so-called French paradox. You know, the French drink a lot of red wine, they eat a lot of cheese, they smoke cigarettes, and they stay slim and they have good cardiovascular health, which just seems completely unfair. But resveratrol appears to be key in that. And additionally, there is a brain benefit like there is with the curcumin with blood flow to the brain. So when you take resveratrol, you get brain blood flow. This means you get more oxygen to the tissues of the brain. So this is on my short list for all those reasons and for about a dozen more that would just plain take too long to explain.
15: All right, again, we're talking with Chris Killam, also known as the Indiana Jones of natural medicine, sometimes called the medicine hunter as well. Chris, let's laser in on how this wonderful formula that you created in conjunction with Purity Products. I know that Purity's been in business now for, what is it, over 20 years. They've got a top rating from the Better Business Bureau, and people can get a complimentary bottle of this green tea CR today. We'll give that number out in a few minutes. But first, Chris, before we tell our listeners how they can get their very own complimentary bottle of green tea CR, tell me this. If you wanted to buy this green tea plus the patented curcumin plus the resveratrol, I mean, you spend close to probably at least $75 for all three bottles in the store. And yet today, Purity Products is giving away a free bottle. How are they able to do this?
2: Well, you can consider it kind of a smart bet. And what I mean by that, first of all, Purity's big, but they're also very strategic. They know that if a person who's listening will pick up the phone, call in and get their free bottle, and it really is free, as in free, as yep. in it doesn't cost you money. 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
15: 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Okay, Chris, talk about some of the headlines just on the green tea that we didn't get to yet. I understand that dieters just love green tea because it supports healthy fat metabolism. Is that right? And what does the research say about green tea when it comes to weight management?
2: Well, this is one of the especially wonderful things about green tea. We know that green tea has thermogenic properties. That is, it has heat generating properties in the body. So it actually causes your body to burn more calories. So when you eat a meal, you're going to burn more calories from that meal as a result of taking a good, well-made, concentrated green tea extract. In addition, it has specific fat oxidation properties. It actually burns fat. I'm not suggesting that you're going to lose 20 pounds in a week, but I am saying that this is going to help your body to metabolize fat more efficiently. over time, taking a green tea extract can help you to have a better fat to lean muscle ratio. So from a weight control standpoint, this is very good news. Additionally, green tea helps to stabilize blood glucose or blood sugar. And unstable blood sugar is one of the contributing factors to increased weight. So by stabilizing blood sugar, you have an effect on weight control and weight management. So it's really quite remarkable stuff. You need enough of it. We've got enough of it in green tea CR. It has to be the right extract. We've got the right extract. But the science is there for healthy weight management.
15: All right. Now, Chris, you say that with Purity's formula, it provides you with about 3 cups worth of green tea in each 2-capsule serving. So you get all of the green tea's concentrated benefits for energy, for heart health, for alertness in just 2 caps. Plus, you get the curcumin and the resveratrol, too. So it's easy. You call it your daily shortcut to better health. Explain this idea of a healthy shortcut and explain some of the top benefits as well.
2: Well, I mean, you could, for example, drink 3 cups of good concentrated green tea each day, eat at least 1 really rich curry made with a lot of turmeric root, and drink a couple of glasses of red wine. You could do that every day. Most people will not do that every day, but they still might want the benefits of 3 of the biggest superstar protective health-enhancing nutrients on the entire planet. So when I call this a daily shortcut, I'm simply saying that you can get in a capsule, in a good capsule, what you'd otherwise have to get by drinking a few cups of tea, eating at least 1 large, you know, turmeric-laden curry every day, and drinking a couple of glasses of concentrated red wine.
15: Again, we're talking with Chris Killam, the medicine hunter. Now, in this new green tea CR formula from Purity, it's really about the research. Share with us some of your favorite studies and the headlines on the curcumin that we didn't get to yet. I know this is one of your favorite ingredients for joint comfort and even for brain health.
2: Well, I especially like the liver protective, heart protective, and joint modifying properties of this stuff. The liver is our greatest detoxifying organ. And we know that we're constantly bombarded by toxins in the environment. In fact, blood studies show that newborn babies contain 200 industrial pollutants in their blood at the time of birth. So we need a functioning, super healthy, very strong liver. We might not think about our livers that much, but we need that. Mm-hmm. And we know that curcumin protects the liver. It keeps it strong. From a cardiac standpoint, it's highly beneficial for the heart. It's very good for maintaining healthy cholesterol and healthy platelet levels. And from a joint standpoint, we have innumerable studies showing overall improvement in joint health and relief and stable inflammatory activity, better joint mobility as a result of taking curcumin. I like the brain protective studies as well. You know, curcumin delivers all this. So I regard it as one of the single most important things that you can put in your body. And I'm very well aware that most people are not going to eat enough raw turmeric root to get the benefits that they should and that they can get from a concentrated curcumin extract.
15: I want to remind people that they can call now to get started with a free bottle of Green Tea CR from Purity Products. 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Call now. All right, back to the show. Chris, I don't want to get too technical here, but these antioxidants in green tea are classified as polyphenols, and they really are super powerful and well-respected by scientists. But in this green tea CR formula, there's more. It's got the green tea, it's got the curcumin, the resveratrol that we talked about, plus grape seed extract, bioflavonoids, vitamin C. Can you talk to me about this array of really super antioxidants and polyphenols that you've put in the formula?
2: Well, yeah, I won't say that we kind of went overkill, but I will say that we really, really developed an efficient, comprehensive program here. Grape seed extract contain a group of highly specialized antioxidant compounds that not only do much of what I've already described, but also enhance the physical integrity of tissue in the blood vessels and the skin. So we put those in there for extra boost in antioxidant activity, but also for a specific type of activity that isn't as much addressed by the green tea, the curcumin, and the resveratrol. The bioflavonoids enhance the overall activity of vitamin C, and vitamin C itself is one of the most important nutrients that we can possibly take in. So I would say that we were very, very thorough. You know, when we went through what could be in this product, we said, you know, what would happen if we put in grape seed extract, bioflavonoids, and vitamin C? We realized that we would have an utterly superior formula. And just to reiterate, I want people to experience dynamic health. I want people to feel great. This formula, the green tea CR, will make you feel great. And that's the purpose of it.
15: All right, Chris, I love this green tea CR combination formula. And remember, the CR stands for curcumin and resveratrol. I love that with this complimentary bottle today, our listeners can get started for free. That's great value. What would people expect to pay if they bought all of these separately in the store?
2: Well, I think if they bought high quality products that contain these ingredients, they'd be into it for about $75 or so, possibly even $80.
15: Yeah.
2: So they'd wind up spending appreciably more than they're going to spend on the green tea CR formula. And they still wouldn't get the grape seed extract. They still wouldn't get the pine bark extract, the bioflavonoids, or the vitamin C.
15: Chris, what kind of results can people expect to see? What can they expect to feel once they start taking this formula?
2: I think that people will feel greater joint mobility and comfort. I think they'll feel more energy. Because these ingredients also help to stabilize and maintain natural, healthy blood sugar control, I think they'll have more sustained energy throughout the day. And I would just suspect that people will have an experience of greater vitality. When you have a more highly functional immune system, you just feel more energy and better overall. It's kind of, you know, like those days when you get up and go, wow, I feel great. This is a wow, I feel great formula.
15: Now, Chris, the green tea CR, let me get this straight. It provides about 3 cups worth of green tea in each 2-capsule serving. Plus, you get the antioxidant equivalent of several servings of fruits and vegetables. Plus, you get the resveratrol and the joint comfort and brain function benefits of the curcumin. I mean, wow, all in one formula. In the last 2 minutes, talk to me about this shortcut to better health and why you want everyone listening to this program to call now for that complimentary bottle of green tea CR.
2: Okay. Fortunately, there's an immense body of science that has been growing steadily for the past 20 years, and it's really rich science now. We know that of the various plant-derived substances that exist, green tea extract, curcumin extract, and resveratrol extract are at the absolute top of the list of protective, vitality-enhancing, overall health-promoting compounds. There just isn't anything like these. They're in the green tea CR, CR standing for curcumin and resveratrol, product in meaningful amounts. People will take this product. 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You're going to feel more vitality. You're just plain going to feel better, kind of more fluid and in that flow of good health.
15: Sure.
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15: 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We appreciate your insight. Thanks so much.
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0: back because I remember this conversation like it was yesterday. I was talking to Dr. Neil Levin just a few years ago, and I asked him, I said, Dr. Levin, if you were stuck on a desert island, what key nutrients would you take? Because, you know, it's confusing for us. There are so many vitamins out there. What is the most important one? If you're like me, I don't want to take 10 to 20 pills a day. I just don't. So anyway, Dr. Levin said, Steve, we're working on this. A few years went by, and folks, here we are today. And on the show to talk with us about that, Dr. Neil Levin is here. He's a chiropractor, nutritionist, and high-level advisor to Purity Products. Dr. Levin, I remember that conversation. I do. Welcome back to the show.
1: You know, that's funny. I remember that conversation as well, and you weren't the only one who had asked me that. I've had so many patients over the years ask me just about that. Doc, you know, if you were stuck on a desert island and you could only have one thing, what would it be? Or, Doc, I don't want to take... I'm giving them five or six formulas. Doc, I just want one thing. And this super pill is the answer to that question. I brought that question back to Purity Products and I said, look, this is getting unruly. I mean, I'm giving my patients a multi. I'm giving them fish oil and krill oil. If they're over 45, they need the CoQ10. Mm-hmm. All the multis are underpowered in terms of vitamin D. So I'm giving them vitamin D. The B12s and all these multis are wrong. Folks over 50, 60 can't absorb it. I'm giving them a B12.
0: Right.
1: And they're walking out of here with a bag of pills and they're rolling their eyes at me. So I said to Purity, I'm like, guys, we got to come up with one super formula is what I called it. And they came back. It took them about a year to do it.
0: Wow.
1: And they came back with the super pill. And this is the answer. When I have somebody that says, I just want one thing.
0: Right.
1: This is what I give them, Steve, because this is the multivitamin. I'm talking about a world-class multivitamin. So, this is your krill oil. It's your fish oil. It's your CoQ10. This has got as much lutein, Steve, as an eye formula, a full 10 milligrams of a very high-end lutein. It's got the astaxanthin for the eyes.
0: Wow.
1: Steve, there's 2,000 international units of vitamin D. This has got the right B12 for folks in their 50s, 60s, 70s to give them that energy that they want. This is the answer. If you're only going to take one thing, hands down, the super pill is it.
0: Well, I remember the conversation very well. And to be fair, it had to have been one of those ding light bulb moments, right? I mean, this is actually huge because there is no other multivitamin on the market, at least I know of, that does this.
1: Yeah. There is none. And, you know, it's like, what do you need to take? Let's check the boxes. What do people have to take? You have to take an omega-3, whether it's fish oil or krill oil.
0: Check.
1: I like both because that's just critical for brain health and heart health, visual health. It makes your skin look great. It makes all the cells of the body work effectively. According to a recent study, 98% of us are low in omega-3s, you must take an omega-3. That's
0: right.
1: In here. You have to take vitamin D. Where, if you're above Atlanta, let's say, you have to take vitamin D because for the whole winter, you're not making any. And then if you slather on the sunscreen in the summer, you're still not making any. And vitamin D is critical for everything. It signals to a tenth of the human genome. It's important for muscle health, eye health, immune health, brain health, happy mood. You want to feel good. It's your vitamin D. You got to get that in there. The average multi, Steve, is going to give you 400 international units. That's a joke. The super pill has a full 2,000 international units.
0: That's huge.
1: Of vitamin D.
0: That's
1: a meaningful dose.
0: Yeah.
1: And the list goes on and on. It's 100 milligrams of CoQ10. It's the right B12. So what I hear from my patients, that let's say they come in on a Monday and they're, you know, have some neck pain or back pain. I want to see them again later in the week. They come in and they're like, wow, doc, this makes a difference. This isn't like a regular multi where you take it and you hope it's going to work.
0: Right.
1: This is like, wow, I feel better. Once people start on the super pill, this is just something they get over and over and over.
0: Well, the way I view this, this is kind of a next generation new frontier of supplementation. It's where one simple pill that you have in your elite multi that you're talking about, an elite omega-3, you said, with krill oil and fish oil, and then you augment that with the cellular energizers like coenzyme Q10, talked about astaxanthin and lutein for the eyes and skin, and even ginkgo, which I don't think you mentioned, for brain health. Now, that is a great idea right there, because we get a little bit older, things slow down. Ginkgo is great for brain health. I mean, does this all surprise you that it's never been done before?
1: You know, I've always been surprised that it hasn't been done before, but, you know, I don't get involved in the intrinsics, but when I talk to Jan over there at Purity, Jason over there, you know, this took them over a year to put together, because to get everything stabilized,

0: optimized, because with the fish oil and acrylic oil and then the multi, to make everything work just right wasn't easy. But then the benefits are so great. Let's go to this recent study. This is a recent large randomized study. This is on multivitamins.
1: This would be interesting. Right here.
0: The multivitamin they used isn't half the multi we're talking about right now. So this is a randomized, double-blind, placebo-controlled study performed by researcher Steve from Wake Forest University School of Medicine in collaboration with Brigham and Women's Hospital in Boston. That's an affiliate of Harvard. So very high-end study. 2,262 older men and women, average age 72. This was published in September 2022, so very recent.
1: Yeah.
0: What the researchers found was nothing less than shocking. They did the study over 3 years. They gave them cognitive tests at baseline. So that's thinking tests. How is this person thinking? Okay. Everybody was normal cognitively when the test began. Mm-hmm. Now, 3 years later, they redid the cognitive test. Some were on placebo, of course. Some were on the multi. The multivitamin slowed cognitive decline, Steve, by 60%.
1: No way.
0: You would have thought this would have been trumpeted from the hilltops, but you know what? The media, they love to come out and pan vitamins. So when, God forbid, a study comes out that doesn't show the vitamin did an amazing job, that's big headlines. Yeah. But this, 60. This is major, and it's from Harvard. It's from Wake Forest, Brigham Young Hospital. It cut down cognitive decline by 60%. So that's just outstanding.
1: That's amazing. Let me tell you something.
0: The multi we're talking about here, the super pill, is order of magnitudes better. You know, just the nutrients are better. So you asked me about ginkgo before.
1: Yeah.
0: So when you combine a multi with ginkgo biloba, which has wonderful support for the brain, along with krill oil and fish oil, incredible support for the brain, B vitamins, so important for the brain. And then you add our elite lutein, which has tons of brain benefits, along with skin benefits and eye benefits. This becomes just an outstanding brain formula, on top of it being great for the heart and energy. The first thing people are going to notice is energy. But this is going to work. This is protecting your brain. We all want to age gracefully. The super pill is going to help you do just that.
1: You mentioned something a while ago, why it took a year to develop this. Purity Products has been around for 25 plus years now, so they don't do anything halfway. I mean, you put the components together, and you want to make sure that it works. And when it does, you want to tell people about it, just like the super pill. It can deliver a multiple mode of action that goes way beyond just a basic multivitamin. And it boils down to what you like to call a difference maker in nutritional technologies. If you can, explain the savings here and why this is so advanced. Because I know savings is so important for so many people out there.
0: Wow, that is like such a great point. Because, you know, people used to complain about the sheer amount of stuff I would give them, right? Mm. But they were also rolling their eyes at my receptionist when she gives them the number for the cost of it. Because if you're talking about, if you go out and buy a very top quality multivitamin, and then you're going to get some krill oil and some fish oil, and you're going to get CoQ10, and the top selling CoQ10 brand is 100 milligrams. We have 100 milligrams right here. Mm-hmm. You're going to get an eye formula with 10 milligrams of a very good lutein. So I can't see doing it for less than, and you're going to get a vitamin D formula and maybe a high-end B12.
1: Yeah.
0: I don't see you doing it for less than $200. And you know, the fact that since you're bringing up money, the fact that Purity is letting folks try a full 1 month supply of this for $9.95, I mean, that is really, you know why they do it, Steve?
1: Why?
0: Because they want people to try it. They know this is a superior product. They're not out to lose money, Purity Products. But in essence, when you get this, they're pretty much losing money, because I think the first 1,000 callers even getting free shipping. You'll know that better than me. But I mean, between the shipping and the cost of the vitamin, they're out big money when someone gets one of these. But they know once people say, see, wow, this is really a lot better than what I was taking, they're going to want to continue.
1: You know, I think this is a good time to clarify how Purity can claim things like better joint comfort in just 7 days with the Purity Super Pill. Because, hey, let's be honest here. I mean, you can't get this benefit from a regular multi out there. It just doesn't exist. Characterize why adding the omega-3s to Purity Super Pill really leverages the science of these omega-3s from krill to reduced joint pain from exercise and activity in just 7 days.
0: This is a great study. This is double-blind, placebo-controlled out of the Journal of the American College of Nutrition. And Steve, this was done on only 300 milligrams of krill oil. It was a high-end krill oil, but it's 300 milligrams. Mm-hmm. We use 500 milligrams of krill oil, and we use something called phospho-boost krill oil. So what have they done here? They've taken out more of the sea salts, and by doing that, they concentrate up the omega-3s and the phospholipids. And so this is a really, really good krill oil. So you're going to get this benefit and then some. So in this study, in just 7 days, the folks that had knee discomfort, and I think these folks, if I remember correctly, were in their 50s. In just 7 days, Steve, they were 28% more comfortable.
1: Wow.
0: And they didn't do anything different. They weren't exercising or using PT or taking NSAIDs. They added krill oil.
1: Right.
0: In 30 days, they were 38% more comfortable. Now, researchers didn't stop there. They checked their joint flexibility, their joint functionality, all improved. On top of that, they measured something called C-reactive protein, which is a marker of inflammation. And we want to see that go down. And in this study, the folks on krill oil, C-reactive protein moved nicely in the right direction, showing that not only were people more comfortable, more functional, but their blood levels of this substance C-reactive protein were improved. So all around, tremendous benefit. This happened in 7 days. So I can say unequivocally that if you have joint discomfort, especially knee joint discomfort, because that's what this study was on, this krill oil seems to work just wonderful for making people more comfortable. So if you get this Purity Super Pill and you have the common aches and pains that come along with aging or overuse or being a weekend warrior, once you start to use this for about 7 days, you should feel more comfortable.
1: Well, this is a win-win because if you take something and it's going to make you feel better, going to make your joints feel better, you're going to want to exercise and have more activity on top of that. So
0: that's universal. Yeah. When I'm a chiropractor, so I see that all the time. They come in here, they're complaining, I can't exercise, I can't play golf, I can't play tennis, hiking's not comfortable anymore, I can't play with the grandkids, everything hurts. I'm going up and down the stairs, whatever it is. And I start adjusting them. And once they feel better, they get back to doing the things they want to do. So yes, any therapy, any intervention that's going to help folks feel more comfortable tends to make them happier. And when you're happier and you're more comfortable, what do? You want to get back to your life, whether it's tennis or golf or hiking or playing with the grandkids or shopping or just doing more things. And we want all our customers to get out there and enjoy their lives.
1: 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I'll give out that number here in just a couple of minutes. Let's bring Dr. Neil Levin back online here with us. And as you're talking, I'm sitting here hearing this cash register going off. If I was to go out and swallow all 15 to 20 vitamin pills a day with somewhere between $200 and $300 a month, you've gone through this whole litany of things. But one of the things that you haven't mentioned just yet, you've checked off literally all of the boxes here, but you insisted that Purity include 100 milligrams of coenzyme Q10 in this formula. Now, that's for energy, right?
0: Yeah. Now, if you go to the average, I don't know, big box store, club store, the best-selling CoQ10 has 100 milligrams of CoQ10. That's a good amount of CoQ10. Mm-hmm. So we have 100 milligrams of CoQ10. Now, why is CoQ10 important anyway? Think of CoQ10 as like your battery charger.
1: Okay.
0: When you eat some food, whether it's fat, carbohydrates, protein, the body takes those, it absorbs them, it brings them to the cells. Once in the cells, it gets into the mitochondria. And those are your little blast furnaces. That's where you turn food into cellular energy. Well, one of the linchpins to turn food into cellular energy is CoQ10. Mm-hmm. You need lots of CoQ10 to effectively make your food into cellular energy. Now, when you were 20, Steve, you made oodles of CoQ10. By the time you're 70, that number is cut in half. So when you look at a 70-year-old, they're not really moving like a 20-year-old, right? So but the question becomes, can you by orally ingesting CoQ10 in supplement form, bump your levels back up? And the answer is yes. But CoQ10, it's absorbable, but when you take it with krill oil, it goes up. It's much better absorbable. So maybe 4 or 5 times better absorbed.
1: Nice.
0: And that's what we have it. We have in this krill oil, fish oil matrix. Now, one other point in CoQ10, for those out there listening that take a statin drug, and you know, a ton of folks over 50 are on statins. They're one of the best-selling drugs out there, and we're not going to pass judgment on statins here, but the point is, if you're using a statin to lower your cholesterol because your doctor told you to, one of the side effects of statins is myalgias, is muscle pain, is discomfort. I see this all the time as a chiropractor. Mm-hmm. Folks come in and they tell me about that. It's widely held belief is that one of the reasons people get these myalgias, these muscle aches and pains from statins, is because it lowers your CoQ10 even more. So if you're taking CoQ10, if you're taking a statin, it's going to lower your CoQ10. So if you're on statins, you absolutely want a multi that has CoQ10. You want to get that CoQ10 in there. The point is, isn't it nice to know when you're taking the super pill, this also becomes your CoQ10 formula in a very absorbable omega-3 matrix.
1: Exactly. And I'm so glad you addressed that because the energy factor in this is so vitally important. If you just join us, we're talking to Dr. Neil Levin with Purity Products. You know, one of the many ingredients in here that is a clinically validated nutrient is called lutein. Now, I know you mentioned that a little bit earlier. It's plant-based superfood from marigold flowers. It's really the centerpiece of basically every single eye or vision formula out there on the market. And you guys actually use 10 full milligrams in this formula. It helps with sharper vision, helps with macular health, glare reduction. I thought that was a little surprising, which is great when you drive at night. I mean, this is great for brain function too. So, I mean, when you consider how much is in the Purity Super Pill multivitamin, Dr. Levin, Purity Super Pill, I would say at what, 40 times more here? Is that right? That's a big deal.
0: It's funny that you say that because I was just looking at the supplement facts panel on the leading multi just now when you started asking me this question. Mm-hmm. And they have 0.25 milligram.
1: Wow.
0: We have 10 milligrams. 10. So yes, that's 40 times. That's the difference.
1: Huge.
0: So we have 40 times more lutein, and it's a very special lutein. It's called LuteMax 2020. Lots and lots of studies. Yes, it comes from marigold flowers. Mm-hmm. Yes, it's clinically tested. It's a top lutein in terms of research. And the research is plain. The benefits for vision are amazing. So LuteMax 2020 improves contrast sensitivity. It improves glare threshold. So if you're driving at night and you know that glare that they can hit you in the eyes, that bothersome glare,
1: oh, yeah.
0: This protects the eyes. It protects the eyes from blue light. Blue light is a very big problem. Like if you're looking at your computer, like I am right now, mm-hmm. it's shining blue light in your eyes. Your cell phone, when you're outside, you get a lot of blue. You've heard of blue blockers.
1: Yes.
0: Those sunglasses, one of the things they do is block blue light. Too much blue light puts the kibosh on your sleep. So you're watching some TV or you're playing on your computer or your worst case scenario, you're bringing your cell phone to bed with you and looking at that, that's going to trash your melatonin and make it hard to sleep.
1: Yep.
0: Well, if you have enough lutein, it's almost like an internal blue blocker. It's protecting you from blue light. So, I mean, and it also boosts something called BDNF, that's brain-derived neurotrophic factor. What does that
1: do? It's memory, right?
0: That's actually the factor that helps your brain neurons grow and make new synapses. And so,
1: Nice. Yeah,
0: I mean, lutein, great for the eyes, great for the brain, amazing skin benefits. You take lutein and it helps makes your skin look beautiful. So, yeah, this formula is just amazing. Imagine you take your multi, and you're going to get your multi now. You get your eye formula. You get your vitamin D formula. You get your CoQ10. 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It's just three pills. They're soft gels, so they slide right down, easy to swallow. And you're getting a month supply from Purity for $9.95. So that is, you know, this is one of those things you hear a lot of. You hear a lot of advertising these days,
1: right.
0: Steve. You really do. I guess I'm being an advertiser right now, but I'm really a doctor that's just talking to you like I would talk to any of the patients that came in here. I saw probably 20 people this morning. This is the way I talk to them. This is the kind of thing that you want in your corner. This is your foundational nutrient. And you want to take a little something else, you can. But you take this and you're pretty much covering 90% of the bases of what you need to optimize your health.
1: 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Dr. Neil Levin, let's have some fun here. 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The FAQs, so to speak. 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Is the super pill easy to take?
0: Oh, it's really easy to take. Just mention it. Three pills, they're soft gels, they slide down easy. No one's going to have trouble with these.
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0: 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Again, a regular multi out there is going to have 400 international units. We put a full 2,000 international units of a very absorbable vitamin D right in here, vitamin D3. This is your vitamin D formula.
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1: All right, here's a good one. 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
1: All right. I have issues with my knees and my joints. Can the super pill help that?
0: In 7 days, Steve, we went over it a little while ago, American College of Clinical Nutrition. In just 7 days, the folks with knee joint discomfort were 28% more comfortable. In 30 days, they were 38% more comfortable. So yeah, knees, I found in my practice, this is the kind of formula that just pretty much is very joint friendly.
1: All right, considering what we know about Purity Super Pill here, do you have any testimonials that you can share?
0: Oh, yeah. I did pull four, just the first few I saw here. This guy's got a fun name, Bebop from Lehigh Valley, Pennsylvania. He's in the age 55 to 64 bracket, rates at 5 stars. He says, best multi. I'm so happy switching to the Purity Super Pill. Wow. Good mix of vitamins, krill and fish oil and CoQ10. Easy to take. I feel better after just a couple of weeks.
1: Give me another one.
0: One nicknamed April from Mesa, Arizona. She says, amazing. I'm 65 years old. I feel like I'm in my 30s. People say I look like I'm in my 40s. The Super Pill makes me feel amazing. I love all the Purity products.
1: All right, one more.
0: Sean T. He says, so much in one pill, excellent quality. It's easier to take just one pill instead of several. Definitely a plus. I don't have time to count out pills every day, every week. Take one of these and you're good to go. I could tell an immediate difference while on this product. More energy, less health issues. 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This is vitamin taking made easy. 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Amazing value, easy to take, very, very high end. So yeah, this is one of those, once people start on this, they want to continue. This is a great nutrient. And again, for $9.95, absolutely give this a try.
1: Dr. Neil Lemon, we've run out of time. I better go and give out that number.
0: Time always flies by, Steve. Thanks for having me.
1: All right, I've got some great news. 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
3: Business and pleasure. I'm Paul Stevens, Fox News. President Trump in Dublin, Ireland over the weekend for a trip to meet with national leaders there and also to stop by a golf tournament at his resort.
4: Heard the president wrap up those remarks at the U.S. ambassador's residence and really speaking to a multitude of different topics, especially trade tensions and the relationship between the U.S. and Ireland. Because of the economic footprint that the U.S. has here, the U.S. has over 1,000 companies that are based here and employs roughly 250,000 Irish residents in the workforce here. As a result of that, that's about 10% of the workforce. It's a massive footprint, and one that we heard the Prime Minister or the Taoiseach say, again, just how important that relationship is. So despite some of these tensions, that's likely the effort of Irish politicians today to try to create some more friendship and soften the relationship there.
3: And the president has also said that a unified Ireland would be a great thing, quote unquote, and that he would again, quote, love to see it unified, unquote, the island currently divided as Northern Ireland remains part of the UK. Saudi Arabia is saying they have shut down a big oil pipeline after an attack from Iranian-backed Houthi rebels. Fox's Trey Yinks on the USS George Washington in the Arabian Sea.
5: Last weekend, the aircraft carrier came under Iranian missile attack. The first of three attacks on U.S. warships in the last week alone. In response to the escalation, the United States ramped up strikes on Iranian oil tankers, prompting the IRGC to launch missiles at U.S. forces in Jordan. The U.S. naval blockade of Iranian ports remains in effect, and CENTCOM Commander Admiral Brad Cooper told Fox News the blockade is ironclad, adding that the United States is dominating the Strait of Hormuz. We are headed to the front line in the war with Iran in the battle for the Strait.
3: Again, Fox's Trey Yingst on the USS George Washington. 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
14: 22 is looking good in both directions so far. Delays on 78 westbound at Charlottesville. Road work taking up a right lane. Also in 78 westbound, the off-ramp to Charlottesville is closed because of construction. 80 in the PA Turnpike looking good. If you see a traffic problem from your cell phone, just call pound 250 and say Lehigh Valley Traffic. I'm Ed Evans with Pentel Data Internet Traffic from the News Radio 790 WAEB Traffic Center.
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17: And the updated Lehigh Valley forecast from the National Weather Service. A mix of sun and clouds for today. The high 81, showers. Chance of a thunderstorm tonight, 67. Leftover showers tomorrow morning. Otherwise, a partly cloudy day. Chance of a late day thunderstorm, 82. Sunshine Monday, 87.
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24: Hope you're enjoying your weekend so far. 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
25: It was a good week, Heather. I got out on a date night this week.
24: Ooh. big night out. Now does now do Kim and Frank, mom and dad, do they babysit?
0: Yes, it is. It is their greatest joy, right? Is spending time with the grandkids. Uh-huh. So I love to give them that opportunity and let us go out and do something fun. This week was pickleball. So we went to the pickleball place right off Grange Road, uh-huh, and went over there, and there was 12 courts, every single one of them completely full.
24: Fabulous.
0: Sat there, perfect, waited for like 20 minutes, nothing opened up. So we're like, okay, I guess we'll check out that new, they have a new gym that's literally right there. So it was like a minute down the road. So I was like, we'll check it out.
24: You went to a gym for a date night with you and I need to have a sidebar conversation about better planning for your wife, please, sir.
0: We do dinners all the time. So we're always going out for dinner. So I wanted something new, something different. And then we're like, okay, well, we checked out the gym. We went to the pickleball, didn't get to play. So maybe we'll go mini golfing. And then we went to Google.
24: Just driving around Allentown looking for something to do.
0: We're looking for something to do. We're super active, so we love to do activity.
24: Okay.
0: And I looked, and it was open till 9 p.m., so I drove over there, and then it said on the door it was closing at 8. So it was completely closed by the time we got there. So we got to go home and hang out with mom and dad.
24: Okay. So, all right.
0: It was fun.
24: So, things to do, things we're going to put on our to-do list for folks that are listening to us on WAEB. If you've got some good date night ideas for Frankie and his lovely wife, Jade, maybe you give us a buzz about those. Because I will say, and I got to give you some credit, as a person who is a husband, you guys have your young baby. She just turned one, right?
0: Yeah, she's a year old now. Almost 13 months, I guess, in a week.
24: So. And you're running your own business. Sometimes the intentions are good. At least you're trying. At least you guys are trying to get out there to have a date night. But when it comes to actually bringing the plans together, that's where sometimes things will fall away. So we're here to help, yep, you, Frankie. We'll get on that bandwagon. In the meantime, the good news is when it comes to the planning you're doing at work, those things are humming along because there is work to be done, particularly this time of year. There are lots of folks that have questions about end of year moves that need to happen, especially in the tax space area, because for so many folks, they work so hard throughout their whole lives. They earn, they save, they get to retirement. And then the hiccup is that they discover their retirement income is too high, if that's even possible, creating unexpected tax headaches. And some of those could be more of your Social Security benefits become taxable. Your Medicare premiums could increase. Selling investments from a brokerage account could trigger capital gains taxes. And then once RMDs kick in at age 75, that additional income can push your tax bill even higher. But are there some here that you would say maybe it's not that big of a deal versus others that can have a significant impact on a retiree's finance that you definitely want to make sure people are aware of?
0: Well, I got to say, Heather, as far as problems to have, this is a good one.
24: Okay.
0: As far as, okay, I have too much income
24: coming
0: in.
24: I'm making so much money. Yeah.
0: But it still is a problem on the tax side of things because if we don't have a plan for taxes, you can oftentimes be paying hundreds of thousands of dollars more than you need to in taxes. Just because you have that income coming in doesn't mean we need to pay more in taxes. So the biggest concern out of the ones that you listed are typically required minimum distribution, or RMDs. Mm-hmm. And the reason why is because if you have money in your 401k or in your IRA, what'll happen is the government forces you to take a percentage out of that every single year once you hit that RMD age. And so the government forces you to take it out somewhere between 3 to 5% in that first year. And then that percentage continues to go up every single year as long as you live. And so if you had $1 million or $2 million or $4 million in your 401k or IRA, whatever that number is, that percentage can be a large number that you have to take out. And you guessed it, you have to pay the taxes on it too. Uncle Sam is going to make sure he's getting his cut. So
24: he always does. Real goal, he's very good at being there.
0: Oh, yes. He makes sure of it. It is his duty to make sure that he's getting the most out of you. And it's your job to make sure you're paying the least in that you need to. And right. So that's where we come in, is helping folks all across the Lehigh Valley to figure out, what can they do? What can you do to save money in taxes over your retirement years? The real goal is managing that income before those required minimum distributions begin. So if you're in your late 50s, your 60s, and we haven't started taking those RMDs yet, that creates an opportunity where some of our income is lower before those RMDs kick on. And so having that plan and seeing what can we do at this time when those taxes are actually lower than they're going to be when we have those RMDs, what can we do now to create more tax-free income? And so what we do is we help to look through, where are you at in terms of taxable assets? Where are you at in terms of tax deferred assets? So money in your 401ks, your IRAs, and how do we create more tax free assets or a more tax free, tax efficient portfolio? And so we develop that plan where we look through your personal goals, what you want to have achieved, and show you, here's what we can do to help you lower your taxes in your retirement years. 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That number to dial, 610-440-3722. Again, that's 610-440-3722. 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Heather, there was a couple who just came in. They were referred to us by another client, which we love. Those are some of our favorite people to meet with because our clients love us, and then they have a conversation with somebody else. Oh, you got to meet these guys. A Better Way Financial, they're doing a great job by us. And then they're interested as well. They're like, all right, well, if they're doing well for you, let's have a conversation. Let's see what it's like. Mm-hmm. And so this couple was referred to us. They were in their mid-50s. They had two kids, and they saved around $2 million for their retirement. And so they were doing really well as far as savings goes. And they were planning to retire at 60, so a little bit earlier on the side of retirement.
24: You just said that they were in their mid-50s, and I was like, all right, and they've already saved $2 million. Let's go.
0: Yeah, they're ready to go. They said, all right, well, if I'm going to retire early, I got to save a little bit extra. So they've been working hard over the past several years, saving that money. Mm-hmm. And one of their biggest concerns was taxes. And the reason why is none of their wealth, none of that $2 million was tax-free. All of it was either in tax deferred accounts, 401ks, IRAs, mm-hmm. or in taxable accounts, non-qualified after-tax bank type funds.
24: Is that like an investment, if you will? It was
0: exactly like a brokerage account type of investment.
24: Okay.
0: And we said, all right, well, here's the situation. When you get to your required minimum distribution age, your tax bracket is going to go up significantly. You're going to have to pay a lot of money in taxes.
24: Yeah.
0: And we said, here's the other problem. This taxable money that you have, a lot of it was in the bank account. And there's lots of problems with that. One problem is that you're not getting a ton of interest in the bank account. And the other problem is on any interest that you earn, you have to pay ordinary income taxes. And so when we were able to show them the strategy and develop that plan for them, we said, let's shift some of these funds into a capital gains type tax treatment, mm-hmm. where you can have that money invested in a stock market type account, where any growth after a year, you get taxed at long-term capital gains tax bracket. So it's a lower tax rate for them than their ordinary income was.
24: Okay.
0: The other thing that we showed them how to do is we used life insurance as a way to be able to create tax-free income for them in their retirement years. So transitioning that money from taxable to tax-efficient and tax-free from that taxable bank type money that they had sitting there.
24: Right.
0: And then we also looked into the RMDs. We looked into the required minimum distributions, what that was going to look like. And we said, all right, well, here's what we can do with your IRAs and your 401ks. We can transition some of that money into Roth IRAs. So we looked at, how do we create more tax efficiency in this portfolio? One of those strategies was to turn the IRAs into Roth IRAs. a little bit at a time over the course of their retirement. And the other strategy was to create some of the taxable income into tax-free and tax-efficient income for them. And by looking through several different tax strategies for them, we were able to show them that they could save a projected $1 million plus in taxes over the course of their retirement years. And so that extra $1 million in tax savings that they don't have to spend on taxes is going to be money that they can have to spend the way that they want to, having that money in their pocket instead of in Uncle Sam's. And so instead of the $125,000 they needed to spend to live on every single year, mm-hmm. we showed them that they could actually go up as high as $152,000, retiring at that same age 60. So they can get an extra $27,000 every single year for the rest of their life with the planning that we were able to produce for them. And we also gave them an alternative scenario. We said, well, if you don't want to wait till 60, you could actually retire now in their mid-50s and not have to worry about running out of money with the planning that we were doing. And so if you're maybe in your mid-50s or you haven't retired yet and you're planning to see, well, can I retire? I know I have money in my IRAs and 401ks. Do I have enough? If you already are retired and you see I have too much income, I'm going to have a huge tax problem, give us a call. Let's find out what we can do to help set you on a path toward a more stress-free retirement. If you're 55 and older and you save $500,000 or more for your retirement, give us a call right now for your complimentary retirement roadmap. That number to dial, 610-440-3722. Again, that's 610-440-3722.
24: Want to remind you that if you are looking to get even more insight and maybe some face-to-face time, you can do that by coming to one of our upcoming retirement planning dinner workshops. Several of these planned in the next few weeks at Madeline's in Fogelsville, also at Serve Restaurant in East End. These workshops, they are complimentary for you to attend, but you do need to register and qualify, which you can do on the website, abetterwayfinancial.com. Click on the events tab. You will see the schedule there as well as the form to fill out to start that registration process. We would love to see you at one of our upcoming events. In these workshops, Frankie, much to be discussed because in the year of 2026, the headlines have done what they do. They continue to come right at us. For the economy this year, I mean, we've talked about it here on the radio program all year long. AI, earnings in the market, thanks to AI, our interest rates affecting our earnings in the market, geopolitical risks, oil prices, now that the war in Iran has been going on. But portfolio manager Jason Katz says there's actually another factor that investors should not ignore. That's the upcoming midterm elections. And he gave Fox Business three scenarios of what could happen. This is Jason Katz.
1: If we were to game it out, we'd say scenario number one is status quo. The market would like that very much. I think the odds of that are now diminishing. The second scenario is a blue sweep. Now, in that scenario, the market could really start wringing their hands because you could see impeachment proceedings with the president. You could see a lot of the pro-business policies be overturned. And the most likely scenario here, which the market, I think, will be just fine with, is divided government.
2: So the Republicans keep the Senate. The Democrats take over the House.
1: Exactly right. A divided government historically has been the best environment.
24: What I hear, Frankie, is somebody saying we don't really know what's going to happen. It could be a various option of scenarios. And for people getting closer in retirement, there's going to be many election seasons to come throughout the years ahead. And it's a good reminder of how we need to be building plans that don't get bothered by election cycles, is it not?
0: I mean, think about it, Heather. If you're retiring at 65 and you live to 95, you have 15 election cycles if we're including midterms.
24: Uh-huh.
0: So if you had to change your plan 15 times because of every election cycle, then something is wrong with your plan.
24: Which is not to be said that don't make the mistake. Frankie's not saying that plans don't change and evolve. They do, but with your life, not with election cycles.
0: Exactly. Yeah. Exactly. When your circumstances change or your goals change or you receive an inheritance, you decide to retire, these are times when you should be making changes to your plans. Right. Or even if you're approaching retirement, if you're planning to retire now in 3 years instead of 10 years. Well, now our portfolio should look a little bit different for somebody who's retiring 3 years from now compared to somebody who is retiring 10 years from now. And also for somebody who's already retired. These should be three different types of portfolios. And so having that conversation and seeing what are your goals? Where are you coming from? And then when we build these plans, we want to build them conservatively, right? He sounded a lot like an economist, you know, where it's like, well, on the one hand, this could happen. Right. On the other hand, this could happen.
24: And maybe this will happen just for
0: and
24: fun.
0: And you never know.
24: Which is all to say, nobody knows what's going to happen.
0: Yes, all to say nobody knows what's going to happen. Yeah. They don't know what's going to happen with the elections. They don't know what's going to happen with the stock market. Anybody who tells you they know exactly what's going to happen, run the other direction.
24: right.
0: Because they don't, and they're a little overconfident about it. Yeah. And so you want to make sure that your plan works in the worst case of scenarios. You want to make it work if the markets perform well, if the markets perform poorly, and everywhere in between. And so that's the way that we build the retirement plans. We build them conservatively, conservative assumptions. Because if your assumptions are too aggressive, you might have to find yourself going back to work in your 70s or your 80s. That is not a circumstance that I want our clients to ever have to be in. If you want to go back to work, that's one thing. But from a financial end of it, we want to make sure that once you decide to retire, that's that. You don't have to go back to work unless you want to.
24: Right.
0: And so that's the way we develop the plan. We develop it with conservative assumptions, making sure that you have a plan in place for these types of events. If something happens because one party gets elected instead of the other party and the market takes off, or the exact opposite happens, the market crashes because it doesn't like who got elected, we have a plan in place. And that is having that plan to make sure that you're not taking any unnecessary risks in your retirement, reducing some of that risk as you get closer to your retirement years, and then also helping to educate on market volatility and what does the market historically do. These crashes, these changes in the market are completely normal. Every 6 to 7 years, there's usually a market crash of 20% or more. And so it's not the first time we've seen it, you know, over the past several years. So this is something we've seen the past 100 years. It's constant. It happens all the time. And so when these things happen, we want to make sure that our portfolio is set whether the market crashes or whether it takes off. And we want to find out what is your level of risk where you feel uncomfortable. Where is it that you feel comfortable? Where is it that you feel uncomfortable?
24: Right.
0: And so we want to make sure that we design that retirement plan so that you're never going down more than you feel comfortable with. And when we develop that plan, we look at, well, what about a bad situation for the market, such as 2008? Market went down over 50%. How much would your portfolio go down? And then we have that conversation and we say, well, if the market goes down 50%, are you okay with going down as much as 25%? Mm-hmm. If the answer is yes, then we can keep it at that level. But if the answer is no, then we want to make it more conservative so that you don't have more risk than you feel comfortable with. And if you haven't adjusted your risk, if your risk has been the same for the past 20 or 30 years, or you haven't changed anything with your investments in your 401k, give us a call and let us review. Let us see, are there any changes that should be happening as we're now getting closer and into your retirement years? We're going to be able to put together a complimentary retirement roadmap showing you where you're at and what other options you can use, how we can make sure that your portfolio is aligning with your risk, and how to make it so that it's a plan evolving around you, not around election cycles, not around things that we can't control.
24: That's right.
0: In the first place. And so if you want to have this plan drawn up and you're 55 and older and you've saved $500,000 or more for your retirement, give us a call right now. That number is 610-440-3722. Again, that's 610-440-3722. 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That's 610-440-3722. And Heather, this is something that we just had a caller call in saying they wanted to have one of these built for them. And they were in their late 50s. They were planning to retire next year. So they wanted to see, am I on track? Am I good to retire next year? And they were a little nervous. They're like, I don't know if I've saved enough. I don't know if we've done enough. If I'm taking too much risk, not enough risk, where am I at? And so we had that conversation. We said, all right, well, you're retiring next year. You saved about $1.8 million. And you wanted some more protection heading into retirement. You're a little nervous potentially about the election cycle and what could happen there. And we said, here's where you're currently at. If the market goes down like it did in 2008, it went down about 50%. Their portfolio would have gone down about 35%.
3: Wow.
0: And we had the conversation with them about risk. And we said, are you guys comfortable with that? Is that a level that you feel comfortable with? Or do you feel like that might be too much risk as we're now heading into retirement? And they said that they felt comfortable at 25% or less. They did not feel comfortable going down more than half of what the overall market would go down. And so we said, okay, let's rearrange some of the investments so that we can have it set up so that if there was another 2008 type event, you wouldn't go down more than 25%. And so we developed a plan. We developed their own retirement roadmap showing them, here is how we reduce some of that risk. And we also showed that over that same period of time since January of 2000, that recommended portfolio would have been about 1% higher or about $14,000 more on average per year. And so that type of situation is going to make a huge difference over a 20 to 30 year period. And that 1%, that might not sound like a large number, but in dollar terms, that's around $14,000 more in earnings on average per year. And that might not be the same for you listening. That might not be the same for everybody. For some people, it might be 2%. It might be 0%. But let us find out. Let us see where you're at.
3: Yeah.
0: If you don't have a plan in place to protect you from market risk, to protect you from taxes, to make sure that your estate planning is properly set up, and to make sure your insurance planning is set up, we help people with all of these items here in the Lehigh Valley. We help you with anything that can get in the way, whether it's a midterm election, whether it's inflation, whether it's the national debt being where it's at, things that keep you up at night, things that concern you. Our job is to help mitigate those and show you the strategies that you can use to create a plan that's going to work when things are going right and when things are going wrong. And so that's the way we develop these plans, with a conservative approach, making sure that you're not taking any more risk than you feel comfortable with and having that plan designed for the long haul. And so if you're listening and you haven't had a plan drawn up for you and you want to learn how do I get myself on track for retirement, give us a call. We're going to be able to put together a complimentary retirement roadmap for you. 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
6: 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Or as you're listening today and you want to go ahead and set up an appointment to begin the conversation, reach out to us. The number to dial is 610-440-3722. Something I wanted to ask you guys about, we haven't talked about this in a while, is grandparents, first of all. Frank, Frankie, do you know how old all your grandparents have lived to?
7: No. Okay. Well, I have an idea.
6: Yeah.
7: Some longer than others, for sure. Like my mom's side, her dad passed when she was 2. So
6: Got it. Very young. Yeah.
7: Her mom passed, I think, what was it, late 50s?
8: Yeah.
7: And my dad's side, grandpa was like 80 when he passed, around there, 79, 78, something like that. And then my grandma's still living at 83.
6: Nice.
7: Or 82, I think.
6: She's still trucking.
7: Yep. So,
6: and Frank,
7: so that's what we got going on.
6: Frank, and this is what I love about father-son teams. We can talk all kinds of family history. Frank, what about your grandparents? Is there longevity?
8: Let's see. My mom's side, my grandmother passed away young, in her, probably in her 40s. Mm. And her dad passed away much later in life. And my dad's side, I guess my grandfather went to about 70.
6: Yeah.
8: And my grandmother went to late 70s.
6: It's a mixed bag for sure with your family history for all of you guys.
8: Yes.
6: Have you ever thought about goals? Because you know, you talk to some people where they're like, I'm going to live. You and I have a mutual friend, Abe Abish. He wants to live past 100. And I look at him and I'm like, okay.
8: Abe, he can do it.
7: He probably will too.
6: I know. He's that way.
7: And Frankie, he puts his mind to something. I got no doubt.
6: But Frankie, you're kind of the same energy as him. Do you have desires to live to 120?
7: I want to live as long as I can, healthy.
6: Okay,
7: that's the biggest thing.
6: Fair.
7: You want to feel good. You want to enjoy life. Once you lose that, it's not as important, the age.
6: Yeah, of course. When you are doing the work that you do in the office, both you guys, the conversation around how long are we going to live? If only. Mm-hmm. I'm not sure that you guys would even have jobs if we all knew how long we were going to live, because that would just make the whole figuring out the money thing so much easier for all of us.
7: Oh, yes, it would.
6: And we are hearing more and more, and this is something we also talked about. It used to be generations past, you would

0: retire in your late 50s, early 60s, and you would plan to live about 10 years. Now, you guys are talking about retirement plans lasting 20 minimum, if not 30, 40 years in retirement. It's a real thing for a lot of people. And living past 100 is becoming more and more of a reality. Research is telling us that longevity, it's roughly based, though, on half genetics and half lifestyle. Could we say the same about how we plan for our retirement? There's a balance, if you will. I know that you guys are always working to find balance in every plan that you build, but perhaps we could say your success in retirement, it's 50% about what you've saved and 50% about what you do with it.
1: Well, absolutely, Heather. What people saved is what they saved.
0: Right.
1: And what we can help them do is we can maximize their savings by, you know, showing them how they might be able to decrease their taxes, showing them how to potentially earn more return, and also showing them how to keep their risk down. And the other thing that we could show them is, what can those funds pay for? You know, what can they live on in retirement? What is that dollar after taxes that will go up with inflation and them still not run out of money? Mm-hmm. Well, then they can easily figure out, okay, well, this is what I can live on. Now, what can I spend? This is what I can spend. How do I want to spend it? How do I want to live? How do I want to do this in retirement? Do I want to continue living where I'm at? Do I want to move to a less expensive place? Or maybe I can afford an even better place. Once you know that figure, how much can you spend in your retirement years, have that income go up with inflation each year and still not run out of money? That makes it easy. That makes you know exactly what you can do.
2: And many retirees go into retirement without having a developed spending plan or a strategy in place to figure out, well, where am I going to get that income from? How much can I get? And how much can I live on without running out of money? And so this is something that we help develop to serve our community, to show you guys, this is where we're at. This is what we can do to help you to be able to get the income that you need out of your investments, out of your Social Security. Like you were saying, nobody knows exactly when they're going to pass away. I help people to figure out their Social Security. But I even say, look, at the end of the day, it is your decision to figure out when that is, because the only way to really know for sure is if we knew exactly the day you were going to pass away, when you should take your Social Security. Because we could say, hey, you're projected to get more money if you wait till age 70. But if you pass away at age 68, well, then that's not going to work, right? Figuring it out, using your best judgment, and helping to develop a plan to get you the most out of various programs, whether it's Social Security, whether it's out of your pension, whether it's the investments that you've saved, so that you're getting the most out of it. You're able to turn that savings into retirement income, into basically a lifetime income stream that you're going to be able to take without having to worry about, well, what's going to go on with the market, or what's going to go on with this, or what's going to go on with that. When we develop that plan, we have all of that factored in there. We're saying, okay, well, in a worst case scenario, you're still not projected to run out of money. So that's the way we design it, is we want to be conservative. We want to be able to say with confidence, you can spend what dollar amount we're saying you can spend. So let us run the analysis. Let us see where you're at. Maybe you can retire sooner than what you think. Maybe you are in a position where you could potentially spend more than what you're currently spending. Don't leave that money on the table. Don't leave yourself in a position where you're not getting the most out of your retirement. You did the hard part. You saved. You did the 50%. Now let's do the other 50%. And so that's where we come in. Let's help with the investments. Let's help with the planning so that you can get the most out of your retirement savings. 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That number is 610-440-3722. Again, that's 610-440-3722. 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
1: We have people reaching out to us all the time to get their own complimentary retirement roadmap. 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And they say, you know, and inevitably they're showing their friends, they're telling their friends, you know what, you should sit down with the guys from A Better Way Financial. They can help you. So we're getting calls all the time from those folks. We had a couple, they were in their mid-60s. They were referred by one of our clients. They saved $1.5 million. They wanted to live on $140,000 a year after taxes and have that go up with inflation each year and still not run out of money. And they came to us and they said, hey, can we do this? When can we do it? How's it going to work?
2: And what we did is we said, all right, well, let's see. Let's see where we're at. Let's see what we can do to try to make this work for you. And so we started with Social Security. We wanted to make sure that they were getting the most income out that they could. And by looking at the different options compared to when they were planning to turn it on versus when we were recommending, they were projected to get about $292,000 more from Social Security by waiting on that rather than turning it on as soon as they retired. And with that, that's going to make a huge impact, more income that they can take out of their portfolio over the course of their retirement, more income that they can live on. Now, the break even for that is age 82. So like we were saying earlier, if you live to 100, great. If you live to 70, not so great. So figuring that out, showing them the pros, showing them the cons, and helping them get the most. We also looked at the investments and we said, hey, here's your risk level. Here's where you're comfortable. Let's keep that in the same risk level where you feel comfortable. But by maximizing the returns on those investments, trying to get the most that we can, we're projected over the past 25 years to have earned an extra 1% on average per year. And so that's about $15,000 more on a $1.5 million portfolio. And so each year over the course of their retirement, that's going to make a huge impact on average. So we looked into that. We looked into their tax situation and what we could do to try to help them save money in taxes. And they were projected to save around $220,000 in taxes over the course of their retirement by utilizing our tax planning strategies and helping them to get the most out of their retirement portfolio. And all of this translated to not only them being able to get the $140,000 of income that they could receive when they retire, but actually going up to $156,000 nice. Of income per year. So an extra $16,000 each and every year mm-hmm. for the rest of their retirement. When we looked at having that extra $16,000 with their current plan, they had just a 78% probability of success. But with our recommendations, we were able to bring that all the way up to a 90% probability of success, not running out of money in their retirement years. So having that set up the right way, just looking into each piece of their portfolio and maximizing it the best way that we can, that would make a huge impact for these folks. And it can make a huge difference for you as well. So if you haven't had somebody look through your personalized retirement scenario and had a conversation with someone who can help you to determine what can I do to save money in taxes? When's the right time for me to turn on my Social Security? How do I manage my investments for retirement? How do I make sure that I'm getting a strong rate of return within my own personal risk tolerance? 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So if you'd like us to build that for you today, if you're 55 and older and you've saved $500,000 or more for your retirement, give us a call for your complimentary retirement roadmap. That number is 610-440-3722. 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
0: 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So you can find the schedule. We've got dinners planned at Madeline's in Fogelsville. Just go to our website. It's abetterwayfinancial.com. Click on the events tab and you will see the schedule and the registration form. You can start that process there. One of the things that a lot of folks grapple with, whether or not that comes out in these workshops and these first conversations, but I know it eventually does come out, is the psychology, the mental, the emotional part of our retirement, guys, because a lot of people worry that they're going to be bored. There was a new survey done by Mass Mutual, found that 67% of retirees were, in fact, happier in retirement. So listening to us on WAEB, this is good news for you. Only 8% say they were less happy. The article ends with, quote, "Before you tell yourself you can power through 12 more months on the job, think about whether you really need to." Because guys, I heard somebody say it once, it's like, what do you want to do? Do you want to give your employer an extra year, two or three of your life? Or do you want that time for yourself and your family? And I think that's a good way to look at it. So what do you do as far as helping people see if they've got the finances right? Is it something that actually, is it more common than not? They need to be convinced to go ahead and retire.
1: You know, Heather, there's really two parts to that.
0: Yeah.
1: And one is, what do I want my retirement years to look like? What, you know, mm-hmm. you're married. What do we want our retirement years to look like? And what is it going to take? What kind of income are we going to need? You know, we go through life and, you know, when we're going through our years that we're working, you know, we have the income that we have. And then out of that, we have to pay the taxes. But then, you know what else we're doing too? We're saving money. So we're saving money. So that comes off too. And whatever's left is what we're spending. You know, and for a lot of folks, if they can just continue to spend what they were spending, they're going to be very happy. For some folks, no, they want to do more. They want to do more of this and that. But remember, it's not just the taxes. It's also what you were saving. So if you were saving $10,000 a year, $20,000 a year, $30,000 a year, $50,000, whatever it is what you're saving, you really don't need to save during retirement. We're going to show you that.
0: Hopefully.
1: So, yeah. Yeah. So you want to know what your lifestyle is going to be. Do I want to be a snowbird? Do I want to travel a lot? Do I want to do this? What kind of income, what kind of after-tax income do I need? And that's the first part, and really thinking about it. And you know what? When you come here, that's what we ask you to think about. And surprisingly, people actually do that sometimes right in our own office. You know, sometimes we'll get a couple come in and one will say something and the other one will look at him and say, "You never told me that." I had a couple that one time she really wanted to live down in Florida. She wanted to live in a warm weather state. Mm-hmm. He had no idea. Getting people on the same page, understanding what kind of income they're going to need is the first part.
0: Okay.
1: And then we have the second part.
2: Yeah. And that's really about having the planning done, the planning side of it, and understanding particularly their goals. What do they want to accomplish in their retirement years?
0: Frankie, let me jump in real quick. Give people the phone number, 610-440-3722. You can call right now to set a time on the calendar. If as you're listening to the guys, you're thinking to yourself, "Ooh, maybe I need to be having some conversations about the emotional aspects of retirement. And it is bigger than just what you've saved." Reach out. Let's start that conversation about your own retirement roadmap. 610-440-3722 or go to abetterwayfinancial.com. All right, you were saying?
2: Yeah. If your goal is to continue working because you love what you do, well, then that doesn't necessarily mean that it makes sense for you to retire today, even if financially you can afford to. And so figuring out what are your specific goals that you want to accomplish? What does your retirement look like? Starting to paint a vantage point of that picture from I already am retired or I'm going to be retired. What do I want to do? Because you're going to have a blank canvas and you're going to have an extra 40 to 50 hours a week to fill whatever you want within that schedule. Is it spending more time with the grandkids? Is it doing more traveling? Is it doing more of the things that you haven't had time to do, like hobbies and things like that, that you've been putting off because of work? Now that you have that time back, figuring out, well, what do I want to accomplish? And then coming in, and we look through the financial plan side of things. So we see, all right, well, have you saved enough money? It's a simple yes or no, right? Have we saved enough for retirement? And that dollar amount that you need to save, that's different for every single person. It's not a one size fits all. You need $1 million to retire. You need 2 million or 5 million or 500,000.
0: Despite what the commercials that you see on TV might tell you, those commercials were, have you hit that number? I think that, that's such frustrating messaging, guys.
2: Definitely.
0: You might not need
2: especially
0: that.
2: Because it's all about what are your expenses?
0: Yeah.
2: What is your income? What is your Social Security? It's all personalized to you, Heather. And so that's what we look at. We said, all right, if you've never had a formal plan run for you, now's the time. Now's the time to get it done.
0: Yeah.
2: See where you're at. See if there's any improvements that you can make and find out, is it financially feasible for you to be able to retire? And can we retire sooner than we might have thought? And oftentimes people come in, they're like, I don't think I can retire, or I might work 5 years or 10 years, or I don't know. I don't know what I have to do. Let's find out. Let's see what we can do. And then we go and show them. We show them, all right, you actually can financially afford to retire. And then they say, really? Really? And then I say, you're working not because you have to work, but because you're choosing to go to work.
0: Mm-hmm.
2: And that can be liberating for people to hear that and see that. They don't have to continue working if they don't want to.
0: Right.
2: And for some folks, they continue working, but then that works in the back of their head thinking, oh man, if this boss is pissing me off today, or if this thing's going on that I don't like, we're merging and now I'm taking another job on, you don't have to continue doing it. And so having that conversation, planting that seed, and just seeing what comes of it. That is really special to see. I just had a client come in the other day. He said, man, when you told me that I was working because I wanted to, not because I had to, that broke me, Frankie. I wanted to stop working, and I now have picked a date. And
0: nice.
2: I'm ready to retire.
0: Okay.
2: I'm ready to go enjoy life.
0: I love it.
2: And not have to think about working. This is literally giving you years of your life back to do things that you want to do. You should be confident and know that you're working because you want to work, not because you have to. And so if you haven't had that conversation, if you haven't had that discussion about where you're at, about if you can retire, give us a call and we're going to put together your own complimentary retirement roadmap. We're going to be able to show you, where are you at? Are you able to retire now? Are we able to potentially live on more income in our retirement than we thought that we could? And so if you want to have that drawn up for you and you're 55 or older and have saved $500,000 or more for your retirement, give us a call right now. That number to dial 610-440-3722. Again, that's 610-440-3722.
1: You know, Heather, we had one of these couples come in, youngins. He was 56 years old. She was 47. And, you know, they had worked hard. I mean, they did much more than the average 40-hour week thing. And they were ready mentally, but they didn't know if they were ready financially.
0: Right.
1: So they asked us, are we there? Can we live the way we want to live? They had saved $2.2 million. They needed $90,000 a year to live. Mm-hmm. And now it was our turn. Now it was our turn to actually crunch the numbers and see how we can make their lives better.
2: And he was considering retirement. He's 56 years old. It's way sooner than most people.
0: Yeah.
2: And we said, you guys actually did it. You've saved enough that you can financially afford to retire.
0: Wow.
2: He was a radio caller. He's like, I don't know if we're going to be able to retire, but I want to. Can you show me if it's feasible? What does it look like?
0: Mm-hmm.
2: And we said, all right, well, let's reposition the portfolio, get all the pieces together. And we showed them, all right, let's look at the investment planning. Let's look at the tax planning. Let's make sure we can get the income that you need in your retirement years. And we showed them that not only could they spend the $90,000 of income that they were currently spending and planning to spend, they could actually go up to $127,000
0: wow.
2: of income coming in every single year, an extra 30,000 $7,000 per year to be able to spend more than they were currently spending. That's an extra $3,000 per month that they can get in additional income to spend the way that they wanted to. And so you might be in the same situation where you're considering, can I retire now or could I potentially spend more? You might be able to have both if you give us a call and we run those numbers. It might not be the case, but there's only one way to find out, and that's by giving us a call. So if you're 55 and older and you save $500,000 or more for your retirement, give us that call right now at 610-440-3722 for your own personalized complimentary retirement roadmap. That number is 610-440-3722. Again, that's 610-440-3722.
0: So many of us have had successful careers. 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Again, the number to dial is 610-440-3722. 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
6: Another overseas weekend. I'm Paul Stevens, Fox News. President Trump in Dublin, Ireland over the weekend for a trip to meet with national leaders there and attend a golf tournament at his resort.
7: Heard the president wrap up those remarks at the U.S. ambassador's residence and really speaking to a multitude of different topics, especially trade tensions and the relationship between the U.S. and Ireland. Because of the economic footprint that the U.S. has here, the U.S. has over 1,000 companies that are based here and employs roughly 250,000 Irish residents in the workforce here. As a result of that, that's about 10% of the workforce. It's a massive footprint, and one that we heard the Prime Minister or the Taoiseach say, again, just how important that relationship is. So despite some of these tensions, that's likely the effort of Irish politicians today to try to create some more friendship and soften the relationship there.
6: And again, that's Fox's Alex Hogan in Dublin. The USS George Washington currently in the Arabian Sea supporting continued operations in the ongoing conflict with Iran.
8: We are on the USS George Washington in the Arabian Sea, the area of operation for CENTCOM right now in the war against Iran. And there has been quite a bit of activity. Last night, we saw nighttime operations of jets taking off from the flight deck. It's more than 3 football fields long. And this vessel carries more than 5,000 U.S. Navy sailors. What it was like getting here to this aircraft carrier in the middle of the ocean, again, that is preparing for the possibility of escalation against Iran. Earlier today, we visited one of the guided missile destroyers just off the starboard side of this vessel. There are a variety of different smaller ships around the USS George Washington to basically protect it. And we saw those operations today. They have Tomahawk missiles on board, air defense systems.
6: And that's Fox's Trey Yinks. 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
9: Now, Pentelidata Internet traffic.
20: Delays on 22 westbound, Shaneyville Road, Fullerton Avenue. Delays on 78 westbound at Charlottesville. The right lane is closed due to construction. Also, the off-ramp to Charlottesville is closed for that construction as well. 80 in the PA Turnpike, still looking good. And if you see a traffic problem from your cell phone, just call pound 250 and say Lehigh Valley traffic. I'm in Evans with Pentelidata Internet traffic from the News Radio 790 WAEB Traffic Center.
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23: And the updated Lehigh Valley forecast from the National Weather Service. A mix of sun and clouds for today. The high 81, showers, chance of a thunderstorm tonight, 67. Leftover showers tomorrow morning, otherwise a partly cloudy day, chance of a late day thunderstorm, 82. Sunshine Monday, 87.
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0: Hope you're enjoying your weekend so far. Glad to have you spending some of your day here with us. I'm Heather Branch, here with Frankie Guida for this part of the conversation, asking for his ideas on ways you can better prepare for this next phase of your financial life, focusing on your retirement goals. Frankie, how was the week?
2: It was a good week, Heather. I got out on a date night this week.
0: Ooh, big night out. Now, do Kim and Frank, mom and dad, do they babysit?
2: Yes, perfect. It is their greatest joy, right? Is spending time with the grandkids. Uh-huh. So I love to give them that opportunity and let us go out and do something fun. This week was pickleball, so we went to the pickleball place right off Grange Road. Uh-huh. And went over there, and there was 12 courts, every single one of them completely full.
0: Fabulous.
2: Sat there, perfect. Waited for like 20 minutes, nothing opened up. So we're like, okay, I guess we'll check out that they have a new gym that's literally right there. So it was like a minute down the road. So I was like, we'll check it out.
0: You went to a gym for a date night with Jay. You and I need to have a sidebar conversation about better planning for your wife, please, sir.
2: We do dinners all the time. So we're always going out for dinner. So I wanted something new, something different. And then we're like, okay, well, we checked out the gym. We went to the pickleball, didn't get to play. So maybe we'll go mini golfing. And then we went to Google.
0: Just driving around Allentown looking for something to do.
2: We're looking for something to do. We're super active, so we love to do activity.
0: Okay.
2: And I looked, and it was open till 9 p.m., so I drove over there, and then it said on the door it was closing at 8. So it was completely closed by the time we got there.
0: Wow.
2: So we got to go home and hang out with mom and dad.
0: Okay. So. All right. It was so fun. Things to do, things we're going to put on our to-do list for folks that are listening to us on WAEB. If you've got some good date night ideas for Frankie and his lovely wife, Jade, maybe you give us a buzz about those. Because I will say, and I got to give you some credit, as a person who is a husband, you guys have your young baby. She just turned one, right?
2: Yeah, she's a year old now. Almost 13 months, I guess, in a week.
0: So. And you're running your own business. Sometimes the intentions are good. At least you're trying. At least you guys are trying to get out there to have a date night. But when it comes to actually bringing the plans together, that's where sometimes things will fall away. So we're here to help you, Frankie. We'll get on that bandwagon. In the meantime, the good news is when it comes to the planning you're doing at work, those things are humming along because there is work to be done, particularly this time of year. There are lots of folks that have questions about end of year moves that need to happen, especially in the tax space area, because for so many folks, they work so hard throughout their whole lives. They earn, they save, they get to retirement. And then the hiccup is that they discover their retirement income is too high, if that's even possible, creating unexpected tax headaches. And some of those could be more of your Social Security benefits become taxable. Your Medicare premiums could increase. Selling investments from a brokerage account could trigger capital gains taxes. And then once RMDs kick in at age 75, that additional income can push your tax bill even higher. But are there some here that you would say maybe it's not that big of a deal versus others that can have a significant impact on a retiree's finance that you definitely want to make sure people are aware of?
2: Well, I got to say, Heather, as far as problems to have, this is a good one.
0: Okay.
2: As far as, okay, I have too much income
0: coming in. Making so much money. Yeah.
2: But it still is a problem on the tax side of things because if we don't have a plan for taxes, you can oftentimes be paying hundreds of thousands of dollars more than you need to in taxes. Just because you have that income coming in doesn't mean we need to pay more in taxes. So the biggest concern out of the ones that you listed are typically required minimum distribution or RMDs. Mm-hmm. And the reason why is because if you have money in your 401k or in your IRA, what'll happen is the government forces you to take a percentage out of that every single year once you hit that RMD age. And so the government forces you to take it out somewhere between 3 to 5% in that first year. And then that percentage continues to go up every single year as long as you live. And so if you had $1 million or $2 million or $4 million in your 401k or IRA, whatever that number is, that percentage can be a large number that you have to take out. And you guessed it, you have to pay the taxes on it too. Mm-hmm. Uncle Sam is going to make sure he's getting his cut. So
0: he always does. Real goal, he's very good at being there.
2: Oh, yes. He makes sure of it. It is his duty to make sure that he's getting the most out of you. And it's your job to make sure you're paying the least in that you need to. And so that's where we come in, is helping folks all across the Lehigh Valley to figure out, what can they do? What can you do to save money in taxes over your retirement years? The real goal is managing that income before those required minimum distributions begin. So if you're in your late 50s, your 60s, and we haven't started taking those RMDs yet, that creates an opportunity where some of our income is lower before those RMDs kick on. And so having that plan and seeing what can we do at this time when those taxes are actually lower than they're going to be when we have those RMDs, what can we do now to create more tax-free income? And so what we do is we help to look through, where are you at in terms of taxable assets? Where are you at in terms of tax-deferred assets, so money in your 401ks, your IRAs? 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And so we develop that plan where we look through your personal goals, what you want to have achieved, and show you, here's what we can do to help you lower your taxes in your retirement years. And so if you haven't had a plan built for what you can do and how to save money in taxes, this is what we specialize in here at A Better Way Financial. We're looking into your specific tax situation and seeing how can we reposition some of these assets to mitigate and minimize your tax burden, not only for you, but also for the next generation to come. When you leave this money, we want to do that tax efficiently as well. So if you haven't had that conversation, if you haven't seen what you can do to save money in taxes over the course of your retirement years, give us a call and we're going to be able to put together a complimentary retirement roadmap for you and show you the strategies that you can use to save money in taxes. If you're 55 and older and you've saved $500,000 or more for your retirement, give us a call for your own complimentary retirement roadmap right now. That number to dial, 610-440-3722. Again, that's 610-440-3722. Or find us online at abetterwayfinancial.com. Heather, there was a couple who just came in. They were referred to us by another client, which we love. Those are some of our favorite people to meet with because our clients love us, and then they have a conversation with somebody else. Oh, you got to meet these guys. A Better Way Financial, they're doing a great job by us. And then they're interested as well. They're like, all right, well, if they're doing well for you, let's have a conversation. Let's see what it's like. Mm-hmm. And so this couple was referred to us. They were in their mid-50s. They had two kids, and they saved around $2 million for their retirement. And so they were doing really well as far as savings goes. And they were planning to retire at 60, so a little bit earlier on the side of retirement.
0: You just said that they were in their mid-50s, and I was like, all right, and they've already saved $2 million. Let's go.
2: Yeah, they're ready to go. They said, all right, well, if I'm going to retire early, I got to save a little bit extra. So they've been working hard over the past several years, saving that money. Mm-hmm. And one of their biggest concerns was taxes. And the reason why is none of their wealth, none of that $2 million was tax-free. All of it was either in tax-deferred accounts, 401ks, IRAs, mm-hmm. or in taxable accounts, non-qualified after-tax bank-type funds.
0: Is that like an investment, if you will? It was
2: exactly like a brokerage account type of investment.
0: Okay.
2: And we said, all right, well, here's the situation. When you get to your required minimum distribution age, your tax bracket is going to go up significantly. You're going to have to pay a lot of money in taxes.
0: Yeah.
2: And we said, here's the other problem. This taxable money that you have, a lot of it was in the bank account. And there's lots of problems with that. One problem is that you're not getting a ton of interest in the bank account. And the other problem is on any interest that you earn, you have to pay ordinary income taxes. And so when we were able to show them the strategy and develop that plan for them, we said, let's shift some of these funds into a capital gains type tax treatment mm-hmm. where you can have that money invested in a stock market type account where any growth after a year, you get taxed at long-term capital gains tax bracket. So it's a lower tax rate for them than their ordinary income was.
0: Okay.
2: The other thing that we showed them how to do is we used life insurance as a way to be able to create tax-free income for them in their retirement years. So transitioning that money from taxable to tax efficient and tax-free from that taxable bank type money that they had sitting there.
0: Right, right.
2: And then we also looked into the RMDs. We looked into the required minimum distributions, what that was going to look like. And we said, all right, well, here's what we can do with your IRAs and your 401ks. We can transition some of that money into Roth IRAs. So we looked at how do we create more tax efficiency in this portfolio? One of those strategies was to turn the IRAs into Roth IRAs a little bit at a time over the course of their retirement. And the other strategy was to create some of the taxable income into tax-free and tax-efficient income for them. And by looking through several different tax strategies for them, we were able to show them that they could save a projected $1 million plus in taxes over the course of their retirement years. And so that extra $1 million in tax savings that they don't have to spend on taxes is going to be money that they can have to spend the way that they want to. Having that money in their pocket instead of in Uncle Sam's. And so instead of the $125,000 they needed to spend to live on every single year, mm-hmm. we showed them that they could actually go up as high as $152,000, retiring at that same age 60. So they can get an extra $27,000 every single year for the rest of their life with the planning that we were able to produce for them. And we also gave them an alternative scenario. We said, well, if you don't want to wait till 60, you could actually retire now in their mid-50s and not have to worry about running out of money with the planning that we were doing. And so if you're maybe in your mid-50s or you haven't retired yet and you're planning to see, well, can I retire? I know I have money in my IRAs and 401ks. Do I have enough? If you already are retired and you see, I have too much income, I'm going to have a huge tax problem, give us a call. Let's find out what we can do to help set you on a path toward a more stress-free retirement. If you're 55 and older and you save $500,000 or more for your retirement, give us a call right now for your complimentary retirement roadmap. That number to dial, 610-440-3722. Again, that's 610-440-3722.
0: For this couple, they were projected to save $1 million in taxes over the course of their retirement. Now, that might not be the case for everyone, but what if you could save even just $10,000, $20,000? Wouldn't you want to keep that money for yourself? This is the work that Frankie and Frank and the entire team at A Better Way Financial are doing for folks all around the Lehigh Valley every single day. They want to do for you as well. So let's start the conversation about your own retirement roadmap. Again, it's 610-440-3722. We're going to give you a minute to make that call while we take a quick break. Then we'll be back with more of Empower Your Retirement on News Radio 790 WAEB right after this.
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0: 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I know you guys love meeting people, sharing some information, also breaking bread over the delicious meals that you like to have people to join you with. 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So if you would like to do that, learn more about the upcoming dinner workshop schedule, visit again our website, abetterwayfinancial.com. Click on the events tab. You can see the schedule there and begin that registration process. Because guys, for so many folks that you meet every single day in the office, at these dinner workshops, in life generally, I know you can attest to the idea of where they are. If they're getting closer to retirement, something to consider is how few of us do not have an actual retirement plan. There was a study done showing that over half of Americans don't have a plan. We're not talking about investments. Lots of us have investments. Lots of us have 401ks. We're talking about an actual written plan, which can become a real issue because a lot of people have saved money, but they still don't know if they can retire or how that money actually turns into income. So why is having a clear written plan such a powerful move, and how can it change the way we approach retirement?
1: Well, you know, Heather, it's so important because all of these pieces actually fit together. If you don't put them together, you're missing out. You're not maximizing each thing. Like, you know, how much is your portfolio has a lot to do with when you can take Social Security. You know, if you're not matching those things, you're not maximizing your Social Security. Looking at that portfolio and how it's made up has a whole lot to do with how much you're paying in taxes. You know, and looking at, should we do some Roth conversion? Should we do some different tax strategies? You know, all of that has to do with looking at all of the different pieces together. So having just these pieces isn't quite the same as having a plan, because you cannot maximize the strategies that you really need to maximize to make the most of your retirement.
2: Yeah, and so it's really looking at every single piece of the investments, of the income planning, of the tax planning, making sure that everything works together. For example, if you have your Social Security turned on at 62 instead of at age 70, that can eat into some of the Roth conversions that you can do, because it's going to count towards your taxable income for that year. And so these are some things that, well, if we push it to 67 or 70, it gives us more room to do some of these Roth conversions to allow more of the portfolio to begin growing tax-free. And so there's so many things that actually go into that retirement planning. And it's not just in isolation. It's not just we look at Social Security, then we look at investments, then we look at taxes. It all works together as part of a cohesive retirement plan. And it doesn't just stop there. It also continues into the estate planning and making sure that when you do eventually pass on, that everything goes according to your wishes and desires. The way that you want things to go is how you want to have it set up. So we work together not only for this generation, but also for the generations to come as we're developing that retirement plan for you. It helps you to improve in your decision making around big milestones, like when should I take Social Security? We're not just going to tell you, hey, this is when we recommend taking Social Security. We're going to tell you why. We're going to say, these are the pros and the cons of turning it on at this time. For instance, if you turn it on at age 70, that might get you the biggest payout. However, if you pass away at 71, it's not going to get you the biggest payout. So there's different pros and cons. There's different things to consider as you're figuring out when is that right time. It's also looking into the other aspects as well. So if you have a pension, figuring out, well, what is the right option for me? Should I do a single life option? Should I do a joint life option? Should I do a lump sum option? There are a lot of different options. A lot of times it can cause analysis paralysis, trying to figure out, well, which one's the right one? I care about my spouse, but I don't know if I want to do a lump sum or what I should do.
3: Mm-hmm.
2: Talk to us. We're going to be able to, we've worked with hundreds of families here across the Lehigh Valley, helping them figure out what is the right thing for you. How do we set everything up so you don't have to stress about it in your retirement years? And so if you're thinking about, what do I need to do with my retirement? I really want to retire at some point. I don't know if I'm there yet. I don't know if I have enough money saved. If I'm going to run out of money at some point, I want to see what that looks like. Well, give us a call and we're going to be able to put together a complimentary retirement roadmap for you. The number to dial is 610-440-3722. We show thousands of different ways that the markets can perform and say, all right, well, even if the markets perform poorly, you're still not going to run out of money. Because if the markets do great, you're probably going to be fine. But our job is to make sure that even if the markets do not do well, that you don't have to stress, that you don't have to worry about running out of money in your retirement years. Let's find out where you're at. Can you retire when you're planning on retiring? If you're already retired, are you maximizing your portfolio? Are you getting the most out of it that you can? Let's develop that comprehensive retirement roadmap to help you make a more informed decision when it comes to your retirement, seeing how much income you can live on, seeing when you can financially afford to retire, and have everything set up so you don't have to stress about it in your retirement years. And so if you haven't had that retirement roadmap drawn up for you yet and you want to see what this is all about, give us a call and we're going to be able to put together a complimentary retirement roadmap for you. The number to dial is 610-440-3722. Again, that's 610-440-3722. Or find us online at abetterwayfinancial.com.
30: You know, putting that roadmap together is really, really important. There was a couple out in New Tripoli, you know, saying they were going to retire this year. They were, you know, having a barbecue with friends and, you know, they were telling their friends how they were going to retire this year. And their friends said, have you talked to the fellas at A Better Way Financial? Did you put together a financial plan, a retirement roadmap? And they said, well, no, you know, we think we can retire though. But, you know, we're not 100% sure. And they said, well, you know what? Why don't you sit down with these guys? They'll tell you how it will look for you financially and all that stuff. And it's really great to take a look into the future. So, Frankie, we did some nice planning for them, didn't we?
2: Yeah, we looked into their specific financial circumstances. They were in their mid-60s. He was looking to retire this year. He's been working a long time. He said, I think this is finally it. I'm ready to stop. I'm ready to retire and start enjoying some of the fruits of the savings that we've done.
3: Yeah.
2: And so we looked at it. We said, all right, well, here's the situation. You saved around $1.5 million and you need about $140,000 of income per year. So we're going to have to look at this and see what can we do to make sure that everything's working the right way. We need to be able to replace that income that he had coming in from work. He was making over $200,000 a year and he was a little nervous. He said, well, if I retire, that goes away. Am I still going to be able to get the same amount of income coming in that I need to live on? And we said, well, let's look at it. Let's start with the investments. And so we said, all right, well, with the investments, your return has been lagging over the past 25 years. With our recommendations, we're looking at keeping a similar level of risk, but on average, about $29,000 more per year over the past 25 years. And so an extra $29,000 per year goes a really long way in helping to replace that income that he's going to need. And then we looked at the tax situation. We said, you're also paying too much in taxes. The way everything's set up now, you don't have a developed strategy to figure out, how am I going to create more tax efficiency within the portfolio? How am I going to create more tax-free income, more tax-free money within my retirement accounts? And we showed him, by setting everything up, by looking into the tax picture, we're projecting around $220,000 in tax savings over the course of their retirement years. And with everything together, from income to taxes to inflation to fees to interest in the investments, we were able to show them that they could spend an extra $16,000 more every single year in their retirement. With our planning, we had them all the way up to a 90% probability of success with that extra $16,000 every single year. With their current plan, they had only a 78% probability of success. And so we said, look, we can make this better by doing some of the things that we're discussing here, creating that retirement roadmap and just showing you how to connect all of those pieces into one strategy for you. And so if you're listening to this and maybe you're thinking, I'm ready to retire too, but I don't know where I'm at, or I'm already retired and I don't know how much income I can live on. That sounds great. What if I could live on an extra $16,000 of income per year? Sign me up for that. Well, we can't guarantee that it'll be $16,000 for you, but let's look at what it does look like. For you, it might be $5,000, it might be $25,000. You don't know unless you come in. And so we're going to be able to offer for the next five callers today an opportunity to do just that, to come on in and get your own complimentary retirement roadmap. 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The number is 610-440-3722. 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
25: Pentella Data Internet traffic.
3: Look out for delays on both sides of 22. Eastbound's a little sluggish. Off and on between 15th Street and Airport Road. And if you're westbound, you can expect delays to kick in Shannonsville Road through Fullerton Avenue. By the way, an accident out Reading Way on 222 southbound to deal with. You're jammed solid right around Spring Ridge Drive on through 422. That crash is in the right lane. Now, if you do see a traffic problem, from your cell phone, just call #250 and say Lehigh Valley Traffic. I'm Eric Herr with Pentella Data Internet Traffic from the News Radio 790 WAEB Traffic Center.
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23: And the updated Lehigh Valley forecast from the National Weather Service. A mix of sun and clouds for today. The high 81, showers. Chance of a thunderstorm tonight, 67. Leftover showers tomorrow morning. Otherwise, a partly cloudy day. Chance of a late day thunderstorm, 82. Sunshine Monday, 87.
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6: 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Guys, all of us have had moments in our life where suddenly we realize the aging has settled in one way, shape, or form. It doesn't hit us all at once. It kind of sneaks in through a side door of sorts.
7: You know what makes you realize you're starting to age? Your body. You start feeling things. My knee started hurting, and I went to the doctor, and he says, I got two meniscus tears. When we were young and something hurt, we had a story. Now we get up in the morning and stuff hurts and we have no idea why. And that's what happened to my knee. I have no idea why. What happened?
6: Know. You're just minding your business. And then one day life came in and said, here's your sore knee, sir.
7: Yeah, exactly. And then you sit there and go, geez, I'm getting older. Mm-hmm.
6: Yeah. Well, if nothing else, seeking solace and knowing that you are not alone, we are here in this group, this phase of life with friends, Frank, particularly influencer Mike Mariscal. He was talking about the little things that remind us that we're not as quite as young as we might think we are in our head. This is what he said.
8: When did bending over start requiring a sound effect? You reach for something on the floor and suddenly there's an involved, like it's part of the process now. Maybe it's just me. Some days that little sound feels less like complaining and more like proof we've lived a little. Drop oof. If you've earned that one.
6: No, I will not drop an oof. I have worked in my middle age to not make noises. If I need to squat down for something, I actually think about it. I'm like, don't make a noise, Heather.
9: That's impressive, Heather. That's that more than impressive. Most I know.
7: But you're still young.
9: Especially when we have like a little baby and you know, grandma or grandpa's coming around. If they get on the floor and you could hear it.
7: Yeah. Getting on the floor is easy. It's getting up.
6: Well, as I was saying before, life moves fast. Change can come on very, very quickly. But for the work that you guys do, helping folks identify the change that needs to happen, because when it comes to our money and we get to retirement, we do. We have to change how we look at our savings. So what are some of the signs? What are the areas that you work to point out to folks that indicate maybe now is where we need to make a shift from things like growth to areas of income and protection?
7: Well, it's important, I think, to really have that moment that you're seeing it. You're saying, okay, I need to do something about risk versus reward because, you know, like if you look at 2008, the stock market dropped by 50%. Mm-hmm. Now, if you're within 5 years of retirement, if you're in retirement and you look at all the funds that you save for retirement, whether it be 500,000, a million, 2 million, 5 million, whatever it is, if we hit a 2008 again and all your money's in the market and you go down to 50% of that, what's that going to feel like?
6: Yeah.
7: To have that moment happen now and say, you know what, I'm listening to what Frank and Frankie are saying here. And I don't want to have that moment happen. I want to know that my portfolio is designed to take a major market crash so that I can survive my retirement and know that my income is going to be good, know that my savings are going to last me, that my income is going to increase with inflation, and that everything's going to work out.
6: Which is

0: 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The number to dial, 610-440-3722. 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You can call us right now.
1: Yeah, and it's one thing if that happens in your 20s, your 30s, your 40s. You have time to recover. Right. However, if you're right next to your retirement or in your retirement, and then you see it go down, that could significantly change your life. Things need to change as you get closer to retirement. Your portfolio needs to change. If you haven't changed your investments in 30 years that you've been working, well, then you're probably in investments that are too risky. You're probably having a portfolio that's like a 20-year-old or a 30-year-old. And so if that's the case, and now you're stepping into retirement or you're close to stepping into retirement, you might want to have that reevaluated to see if you're still taking an appropriate amount of risk for someone your age, or taking an appropriate amount of risk for what you personally feel comfortable with. Mm-hmm. And so as you get closer to that retirement time period, we look through for your exact portfolio. We say, where do you start to feel uncomfortable? Where is it too much of a loss now that we're getting into and closer to retirement? And so we look through your 401k. We look to see, how is everything doing? Within the past several years here, we've had extremely good market returns. The market has done outstanding from 2023 to today. And so this is something that, should we expect that to continue? Or is it possible that there is a correction at some point? And if it is possible that there's a correction, historically these corrections happen on average every 6 or 7 years. What can we do to protect ourselves now? What options do we have? And how can I get the level of return that I want to get while not taking more of the risk than I deem necessary or more than I feel comfortable with? And so what we do is we can develop your own complimentary retirement roadmap. We're going to be able to look at your personal situation, see your comfort level when it comes to risk, and develop a plan designed around your own personal risk tolerance. And so if you want to have that drawn up for you here, and you're 55 and older and you've saved $500,000 or more for your retirement, give us a call right now for your complimentary retirement roadmap. That number is 610-440-3722. Again, that's 610-440-3722.
2: You know, Heather, a lot of folks come to us before they actually retire, and that's a great way to do it because, you know what, the sooner you get in here, the sooner you can actually start planning, you can get everything, you know, all your ducks in a row, you can really have time to understand everything and how it's going to work in retirement, make your plans for retirement. But we also have folks come in that have already retired. We had a couple that came from Snacksville. They were in their mid-60s. They retired this year. They felt comfortable. They knew that they had enough. They thought they could make it work and all, but they didn't know exactly how much they could live on and the taxes, the risk, all of that stuff. And they had put together a sizable amount. They put together $4 million for retirement. They wanted to live on $120,000 a year. And they said, tell us what we can do. Tell us if we're on the right track. What can we do better?
1: Yeah, and with their savings, we said, all right, let's evaluate that portfolio. Let's see if anything's changed. Are you still designed the way that you want to be? And most of their portfolio was designed in a Vanguard Target Retirement 2025 fund. And so you probably see these all the time. Target 2030, Target 25, Target 2035. There's all these different options within the 401ks. It makes it seem super easy. Okay, I'm going to retire in 2025. I'll just pick the 2025. Well, it's not that simple in the way that they're actually allocated. So some of it's designed to be in equities, some of it's in bonds. As you get closer to that retirement age, they put more and more in bonds. And so the portfolio returns for this portfolio has been lagging what they have been wanting to get. And a lot of that is because of the bonds that are associated with it. So it's been dragging down their portfolio return to right around a 6% rate of return over the past 25 years. And the level of risk associated with the portfolio was still a relatively high level of risk. For them, it was a 30% drawdown that they could go down if there was another major market crash. Mm-hmm. When they had indicated they didn't want to go down more than 25%. And so we looked into the portfolio. We said, all right, let's run the numbers. Let's see what we could put together within that retirement roadmap. And we showed them that they could actually, over that same period of time, get around a 7.7% rate of return after fees, net of fees in their own portfolio, and move that drawdown from 30% down to 24%. And so on a 1.7% difference in return, we're looking at over $50,000 more on average per year that they're going to have in their investment accounts because of that planning that we're able to do. So on average, right around 50,000 plus. And so looking into that, making sure that we're getting the most out of that, looking into their income situation, they needed to get some income. And so we looked at what they can do. They were about $38,000 short of their income goal after Social Securities were turned on. So we said, all right, if we take a little over 500,000 of the portfolio and move that into an income annuity, that'll provide around $38,000 of income each year as long as either one of them is living. And then we'll take the remaining $3.5 million and we'll use that to bridge until we get that Social Security turned on, as well as for inflation after that Social Security and that income is turned on for them. And so that took care of their income need for them. We also looked into the tax picture, making sure we could try to save as much as we can for them in taxes over the course of their retirement. We were able to show them that they were projected to save over $900,000 in taxes just looking through and making their portfolio more tax efficient, also leaving a more tax efficient legacy for their kids as well. And bottom line, the difference that it made to them was they were projected to be able to increase their income by $82,000 per year. So instead of the $120,000 of income they were currently living on, we said you guys could go all the way up to $202,000 of income coming in every single year for the rest of your retirement and having that go up each year for inflation as well. So significantly able to improve their lifestyle and get the most out of their retirement savings. So if you have saved for your retirement, if you've saved $500,000 or more and you're 55 and older and you're thinking, well, maybe I have saved enough. Maybe I can afford to retire.

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0: 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Several of these planned in the next few weeks at Madeline's in Fogelsville, also at Serve Restaurant in East End. These workshops, they are complimentary for you to attend, but you do need to register and qualify, which you can do on the website, abetterwayfinancial.com. Click on the events tab. You will see the schedule there as well as the form to fill out to start that registration process. We would love to see you at one of our upcoming events. In these workshops, Frankie, much to be discussed because in the year of 2026, the headlines have done what they do. They continue to come right at us. For the economy this year, I mean, we've talked about it here on the radio program all year long. AI. Earnings in the market, thanks to AI, are interest rates affecting our earnings in the market, geopolitical risks, oil prices, now that the war in Iran has been going on. But portfolio manager Jason Katz says there's actually another factor that investors should not ignore. That's the upcoming midterm elections. And he gave Fox Business three scenarios of what could happen. This is Jason Katz.
2: If we were to game it out, we'd say scenario number one is status quo. The market would like that very much. I think the odds of that are now diminishing. The second scenario is a blue sweep. Now, in that scenario, the market could really start wringing their hands because you could see impeachment proceedings with the president. You could see a lot of the pro-business policies be overturned. And the most likely scenario here, which the market, I think, will be just fine with, is divided government.
3: So the Republicans keep the Senate, the Democrats take over the House.
2: Exactly right. A divided government historically has been the best environment.
0: What I hear, Frankie, is somebody saying we don't really know what's going to happen. It could be a various option of scenarios. And for people getting closer in retirement, there's going to be many election seasons to come throughout the years ahead. And it's a good reminder of how we need to be building plans that don't get bothered by election cycles, is it not?
4: I mean, think about it, Heather. If you're retiring at 65 and you live to 95, you have 15 election cycles if we're including midterms.
0: Uh-huh.
4: So if you had to change your plan 15 times because of every election cycle, then something is wrong with your plan.
0: Which is not to be said that don't make the mistake. Frankie's not saying that plans don't change and evolve. They do, but with your life, not with election cycles.
4: Exactly. Yeah. Exactly. When your circumstances change or your goals change or you receive an inheritance, you decide to retire, these are times when you should be making changes to your plans. Or even if you're approaching retirement, if you're planning to retire now in 3 years instead of 10 years, well, now our portfolio should look a little bit different for somebody who's retiring 3 years from now compared to somebody who is retiring 10 years from now. And also for somebody who's already retired, these should be three different types of portfolios. And so having that conversation and seeing what are your goals? Where are you coming from? And then when we build these plans, we want to build them conservatively, right? He sounded a lot like an economist, you know, where it's like, well, on the one hand, this could happen.
0: Right.
4: On the other hand, this could happen.
0: And maybe this will happen just for fun.
4: And you never know.
0: Which is all to right? say nobody knows it's going to happen.
4: Yes, all to say nobody knows it's going to happen.
0: Yeah.
4: They don't know what's going to happen with the elections. They don't know what's going to happen with the stock market. Anybody who tells you they know exactly what's going to happen, run the other direction.
0: right.
4: Because they don't, and they're a little overconfident about it.
0: Yeah.
4: And so you want to make sure that your plan works in the worst case of scenarios. You want to make it work if the markets perform well, if the markets perform poorly, and everywhere in between. And so that's the way that we build the retirement plans. We build them conservatively, conservative assumptions. Because if your assumptions are too aggressive, you might have to find yourself going back to work in your 70s or your 80s. That is not a circumstance that I want our clients to ever have to be in. If you want to go back to work, that's one thing. But from a financial end of it, we want to make sure that once you decide to retire, that's that. You don't have to go back to work unless you want to.
0: Right.
4: And so that's the way we develop the plan. We develop it with conservative assumptions, making sure that you have a plan in place for these types of events. If something happens because one party gets elected instead of the other party and the market takes off, or the exact opposite happens, the market crashes because it doesn't like who got elected, we have a plan in place. And that is having that plan to make sure that you're not taking any unnecessary risks in your retirement, reducing some of that risk as you get closer to your retirement years, and then also helping to educate on market volatility and what does the market historically do. These crashes, these changes in the market are completely normal. Every 6 to 7 years, there's usually a market crash of 20% or more. And so it's not the first time we've seen it, you know, over the past several years. So this is something we've seen the past 100 years. It's constant. It happens all the time. And so when these things happen, we want to make sure that our portfolio is set whether the market crashes or whether it takes off. And we want to find out, what is your level of risk where you feel uncomfortable? Where is it that you feel comfortable? Where is it that you feel uncomfortable?
0: Right.
4: And so we want to make sure that we design that retirement plan so that you're never going down more than you feel comfortable with. And when we develop that plan, we look at, well, what about a bad situation for the market, such as 2008? Market went down over 50%. How much would your portfolio go down? And then we have that conversation and we say, well, if the market goes down 50%, are you okay with going down as much as 25%? Mm-hmm. If the answer is yes, then we can keep it at that level. But if the answer is no, then we want to make it more conservative so that you don't have more risk than you feel comfortable with. And if you haven't adjusted your risk, if your risk has been the same for the past 20 or 30 years, or you haven't changed anything with your investments in your 401k, give us a call and let us review. Let us see, are there any changes that should be happening as we're now getting closer and into your retirement years? We're going to be able to put together a complimentary retirement roadmap showing you where you're at and what other options you can use, how we can make sure that your portfolio is aligning with your risk, and how to make it so that it's a plan evolving around you, not around election cycles, not around things that we can't control.
0: That's right.
4: In the first place. And so if you want to have this plan drawn up and you're 55 and older and you've saved $500,000 or more for your retirement, give us a call right now. That number is 610-440-3722. 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That's 610-440-3722. And Heather, this is something that we just had a caller call in saying they wanted to have one of these built for them. And they were in their late 50s. They were planning to retire next year. So they wanted to see, am I on track? Am I good to retire next year? And they were a little nervous. They're like, I don't know if I've saved enough. I don't know if we've done enough. If I'm taking too much risk, sure. Not enough risk. Where am I at? And so we had that conversation. We said, all right, well, you're retiring next year. You saved about $1.8 million. And you wanted some more protection heading into retirement. You're a little nervous potentially about the election cycle and what could happen there. And we said, here's where you're currently at. If the market goes down like it did in 2008, it went down about 50%. Their portfolio would have gone down about 35%.
0: Wow.
4: And we had the conversation with them about risk. And we said, are you guys comfortable with that? Is that a level that you feel comfortable with? Or do you feel like that might be too much risk as we're now heading into retirement? And they said that they felt comfortable at 25% or less. They did not feel comfortable going down more than half of what the overall market would go down. And so we said, okay, let's rearrange some of the investments so that we can have it set up so that if there was another 2008 type event, you wouldn't go down more than 25%. And so we developed a plan. We developed their own retirement roadmap showing them, here is how we reduce some of that risk. And we also showed that over that same period of time since January of 2000, that recommended portfolio would have been about 1% higher, or about $14,000 more on average per year. And so that type of situation is going to make a huge difference over a 20 to 30 year period. And that 1%, that might not sound like a large number, but in dollar terms, that's around $14,000 more in earnings on average per year. And that might not be the same for you listening. That might not be the same for everybody. For some people, it might be 2%. It might be 0%. But let us find out. Let us see where you're at.
0: Yeah.
4: If you don't have a plan in place to protect you from market risk, to protect you from taxes, to make sure that your estate planning is properly set up, and to make sure your insurance planning is set up, we help people with all of these items here in the Lehigh Valley. We help you with anything that can get in the way, whether it's a midterm election, whether it's inflation, whether it's the national debt being where it's at, things that keep you up at night, things that concern you. Our job is to help mitigate those and show you the strategies that you can use to create a plan that's going to work when things are going right and when things are going wrong. And so that's the way we develop these plans, with a conservative approach, making sure that you're not taking any more risks than you feel comfortable with, and having that plan designed for the long haul. And so if you're listening and you haven't had a plan drawn up for you and you want to learn how do I get myself on track for retirement, give us a call. We're going to be able to put together a complimentary retirement roadmap for you. That number is 610-440-3722. Again, that's 610-440-3722. 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The number is 610-440-3722, or find us online at abetterwayfinancial.com.
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4: And I'm Frankie Guida. Thank you so much for listening. 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
7: Their overseas weekend. I'm Paul Stevens, Fox News. President Trump in Dublin, Ireland over the weekend for a trip to meet with national leaders there and attend a golf tournament at his resort.
8: Heard the president wrap up those remarks at the U.S. ambassador's residence and really speaking to a multitude of different topics, especially trade tensions and the relationship between the U.S. and Ireland. Because of the economic footprint that the U.S. has here, the U.S. has over 1,000 companies that are based here and employ roughly 250,000 Irish residents in the workforce here. As a result of that, that's about 10% of the workforce. It's a massive footprint, and one that we heard the Prime Minister or the Taoiseach say, again, just how important that relationship is. So despite some of these tensions, that's likely the effort of Irish politicians today to try to create some more friendship and soften the relationship there.
7: And again, that's Fox's Alex Hogan in Dublin. The USS George Washington currently in the Arabian Sea supporting continued operations in the ongoing conflict with Iran.
9: We are on the USS George Washington in the Arabian Sea, the area of operation for CENTCOM right now in the war against Iran. And there has been quite a bit of activity. Last night, we saw nighttime operations of jets taking off from the flight deck. It's more than three football fields long. And this vessel carries more than 5,000 U.S. Navy Navy sailors. What it was like getting here to this aircraft carrier in the middle of the ocean, again, that is preparing for the possibility of escalation against Iran. Earlier today, we visited one of the guided missile destroyers just off the starboard side of this vessel. There are a variety of different smaller ships around the USS George Washington to basically protect it. And we saw those operations today. They have Tomahawk missiles on board, air defense systems.
7: And that's Fox's Trey Yinks. 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
7: The CIA declassifying dozens of never-before-seen intelligence reports connected to the 9/11 terror attacks. Christina Coleman in L.A.
8: The documents show the CIA repeatedly warned former Presidents Bill Clinton and George W. Bush that Osama bin Laden was determined to strike the U.S. The high-level warnings lacked precise information, but a 1998 report during Clinton's presidency came very close. It stated that bin Laden supporters may fly an explosive-packed airplane into a U.S. city. President Trump says there's no chance the Iran war will last for the rest of his term. The president now says he believes it will end very shortly after the election, maybe even before. And once the war ends, he says gas prices will come down quickly.
7: Now, earlier this week, oil prices spiked again to more than $100 a barrel as tensions continue with Iran. Leaders from China, Russia, and Iran meeting in India this weekend.
19: This is a summit of the so-called BRICS countries, a group of 11 nations, some of which are historically or currently adversarial to the United States. The host is India, whose leader hopes to stabilize relations with China. Big issues on the agenda include Iran's conflict with the U.S. and the effective closure of the Strait of Hormuz. The crisis is a test of unity for BRICS. Some of its members have been badly affected by Iran's actions. One, the United Arab Emirates, has also been targeted by Iranian strikes. Jonathan Savage, Fox News.
7: Authorities in France say they're investigating whether or not sabotage could have been behind a train derailment that injured 44 people in Normandy. This after a piece of rail was found on one of the tracks. The train was carrying over 150 passengers when it derailed last night, Friday night. An 18-year-old woman was among those said to be injured in the derailment. She was evacuated by helicopter to a nearby hospital. I'm Paul Stevens. This is Fox News.
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13: Broadcasting live from Denver, Colorado, it's the Weekend with Michael Brown. 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It's at heckofajob.com. Heckofajob.com. Little advice for you today. Go fill your cars up. In fact, I'm doing that as soon as the program's over today. Yeah, that's right. Here we go again. Exactly. Yeah, I've heard it before. Fill your cars up today because somewhere in the Saudi desert yesterday, somebody closed a valve. Let me tell you about this valve. It sits on the pipeline that carries Saudi Arabian oil the long way around, not just avoiding the Strait of Hormuz, but avoiding the Red Sea. So the pipeline goes across the country, east to west, from the oil fields on the Gulf side of Saudi, all the way over to the Red Sea on the far side. Now, for 6 months, that pipeline has been the Saudi kingdom's escape hatch. When the Iranians shut down the Strait of Hormuz back in the spring, that pipeline across the desert is exactly how the Saudis kept selling oil to the world at all. And remember, Saudi was at one time the number one producer of oil in the world. They're now number two behind us. So, I guess I could just go home right now. My job is done. Go fill your car up because get ready. Now, Friday, they shut that valve themselves. Drones were flying in and hitting the pipeline. And the drones were coming out of Iraq. So the kingdom closed its own last good exit simply as a precaution. And it would not even name or say who was doing the shooting. So keep that picture in your head for a minute. Because I think it's the whole story right there in that way. If we're looking at a old, 8mm movie, that one frame where they would not tell you who was doing the shooting tells you everything you need to know. A country sitting on the largest, cheapest pool of oil on the entire planet, and by yesterday, it had almost no safe way at all to get a single barrel of it to a paying customer. The front door, Strait of Hormuz, had been shut by the Iranians. Now, we could argue, little side note here, we could argue all day long. I could give you evidence that says, oh, wait a minute, CENTCOM and the U.S. Navy have cleared the Strait of mines. Excuse me. And that would be true. And I would tell you also that Lloyd's of London, all the insurers and all the reinsurers have said, yes, we will insure your tanker, whether it's oil or it's cheap Chinese crap or whatever it is, going through the Strait of Hormuz, we will insure that for you. But that would be only half the story. The other half of the story is the Iranians, while the Strait may be open because of the United States Navy and our blockade, it may be open, but they still have drones. They can still cause damage. And yes, hey, I'll insure your tanker, but instead of, 1% of the value, it's now going to be 10% of the value. So your costs just doubled, tripled, quadrupled, whatever. So yeah, the Strait's open, but nobody wants to go through. The side, that's the front door, the Strait of Hormuz. The side door is the Red Sea. And it's being sealed off one island at a time by the Houthis. They've got they need to trademark that name. That's one of the best names of a terror organization ever. Houthis. Who are you with? Well, I'm with the Houthis. Sounds like some basketball team, right? I'm with the Houston Houthis. The escape hatch across the Arabian Desert, hit by drones from Iraq, and has now been shut down by the Saudis' own hands. So I don't think this is a war about to start. I think this is a war that we're already 6 months into, and that is showing up already in your gas tank. And if you wait until tomorrow or Monday or Tuesday or Wednesday to fill it up, you're going to go, ah, Michael Brown was right for one time. I should have filled up my gas tank on Saturday. I got a note this week, and I've had the same feeling in my own gut that the region is about to go up in one gigantic fireball. So let's walk through where this actually stands. Let's try to separate what's verified from just what's my read, and then answer the real question. How likely is it that this jumps from bad to catastrophic? I've got all the numbers, I got all the sources, and you're more than welcome to check my math at any time. The past six months, we have mostly slept through. Now, I know that you have complained, and the president has talked about, and the Democrats have latched onto, and everybody running for Congress, everybody running for Senate, everybody running everywhere talks about affordability. They talk about the price of gas as if the gas was the only price that mattered, which may be true. But let me give you a timeline. February 28, this year, the U.S. and Israel hit Iran. Not a warning, a decapitation strike. And the contemporaneous reporting and the reference records say those strikes killed Iran's supreme leader, Ayatollah Khamenei. Killed also much of his senior command. So the command structure was pretty much eviscerated. Now, I'll be honest about the confidence level on that specific detail later on. But right now, the big fact is not in dispute. In late February, we and the Israelis started a shooting war with Iran, and we did it without consulting the Gulf states, who were going to absorb the retaliation. What do you think is going on right now? They're having to absorb the retaliation. So that's February 28. Then Iran answers. Missiles and drones across the region, strikes on the Gulf states, and Iran corked the Strait of Hormuz, the waterway that on a normal day carries about, as we've heard, ad nauseum, 1 in 5 barrels, 20% of all the oil on the entire planet. Now, let's talk about the ceasefires. I would describe the ceasefires as ceasefires that were not ceasefires. A truce in April, dead within weeks. A U.S.-Iranian memorandum on June 17 to lift the dual blockades, well, that was dead by July. And the president himself declared the ceasefire over after the Iranians went back to hitting ships. So every time somebody built a floor under this war, somebody shot through the floor. Just this week, the U.S. Navy destroyed 5 Iranian oil tankers, all in the Gulf of Oman. Iran fired ballistic missiles at a U.S. base in Jordan. Jordanian air forces knocked down 18 of them. Nobody got killed. But notice how thin that is. 18 missiles were stopped. And the only reason we aren't holding a funeral this morning is that the interceptors worked that night. So when you tell me, or if you tell me, that the Middle East feels like it's about to explode, my honest answer is that your instinct is probably right about the danger, and maybe a beat behind on the timeline. I think it actually exploded in February. The live question is whether it gets worse and by how much. Let's see if we can address that. It's the Weekend with Michael Brown. Text lines open 33103. Keyword Michael. What's next?
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25: Next. Hey, Alfie, what can I get for you?
26: Hey, Nora, just a nice latte, please. How was your weekend?
25: Not bad, thanks. Mainly working here. You?
26: Me? Well, I was battling gods in the afterlife realm, and after lunch, I fought mercenaries. Ooh, could I get oat milk with that latte, please?
25: Yeah, of course.
26: 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So a pretty chill weekend. Oh, and I'll grab an almond croissant, too.
25: Wait, what? That didn't actually happen, right?
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0: 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FOMO can be a serious condition. If you don't know what FOMO is, frankly, that fact will probably only make your condition worse. 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
1: The problem with our society is we don't notice the drift. It has been happening so slowly for so long, but now it's happening rapidly. Remember, we have women now defending the murder, the quote, vicious murder of her children, Clancy's children. We've redefined genocide. Now, here we are at 9/11. Texas Education Board has approved controversial curriculum that ties the 9/11 attack to radical Islam. That's controversial? I'm sorry. I lived through it. How exactly is that controversial? They're erasing this. They are erasing all the things that we know are good and bad. They're switching them up. Be very, very careful. Know what you know. Know what you don't know, and don't confuse the two. But when you know it, stand up for truth.
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1: 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Today, a woman facing an unexpected pregnancy can order the abortion pill online, often before anyone has a chance to tell her that she's loved or she's not alone or that there's hope. That's why you are needed right now. 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
12: A threat from Russia. I'm Jane Fergus, Fox News. Russian President Vladimir Putin sending a warning to European nations that might be thinking of helping Ukraine. Fox's Jill Nato has more.
13: Putin was at an economic summit in India when he told reporters that if European governments send troops into Ukraine, it will mean a war with Russia. Putin also denied his country posed any threat to Europe, saying there is no such threat and never has been. Earlier this month, French President Macron said 26 of Ukraine's allies have pledged to deploy troops as a reassurance force once fighting ends with Russia. He also said the reassurance force does not have the will or the objective of waging war against Russia, but will work to prevent new major aggression. Jill Nato, Fox News.
12: President Trump is in Dublin, Ireland this weekend for a trip to meet with national leaders, attend a golf tournament at one of his resorts. He spoke earlier today.
14: We heard the president wrap up those remarks at the U.S. ambassador's residence and really speaking to a multitude of different topics, especially trade tensions and the relationship between the U.S. and Ireland. Because of the economic footprint that the U.S. has here, the U.S. has over 1,000 companies that are based here and employs roughly 250,000 Irish residents in the workforce here. As a result of that, that's about 10% of the workforce. It's a massive footprint and one that we heard the Prime Minister or the Taoiseach say, again, just how important that relationship is. So despite some of these tensions, that's likely the effort of Irish politicians today to try to create some more friendship and soften the relationship there.
12: It's Fox's Alex Hogan. And in tennis, the women's final is underway at the U.S. Open. Sabalenka, number one, versus number two, Rybakina. 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
12: A major name in the world of artificial intelligence is sounding the alarm on the rapid growth of the tech. Fox's Madeline Rivera has the details.
17: From the head of Anthropic, Derry Amade has been outspoken about the risks of AI, saying its misuse could lead to cyber attacks and economic disruption. But in a new essay, he says his concerns have grown over the last few months, given how quickly AI is advancing. He referenced that incident where OpenAI's agents went rogue and breached the open source AI platform Hugging Face. Amade saying, it's my worry that in 6 to 12 months, such a swarm could be capable of taking over the entire internet with a persistent botnet, and that the scale of damage would continue to increase from there if AI becomes more powerful without the necessary guardrails. Establishing those guardrails, he says, would require industry-wide and global coordination.
12: Amade says Anthropic, which created chatbot Claude, has already committed to allowing third-party evaluators to access systems and make sure they are following safety protocols. There are fears that slowing AI development could cause the U.S. to lose the AI race to countries like China. The race for open U.S. Senate seats in Texas and Michigan is heating up ahead of the midterm elections in November. Senator Tim Scott joined Saturday in America to weigh in.
19: In order for us to protect America, we have to elect sane, competent people who love the America that we are, not the America they want us to be. They're trying to change the very DNA of our country.
12: In Texas, Democratic State Representative James Tallarico is facing Texas Attorney General Ken Paxton. In Michigan, Democrat Abdul El Sayed faces Republican former Congressman Mike Rogers. I'm Jane Fergus. This is Fox News.
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